0: 9200. 9200. I'm going to have a pilot here for the bus. I called the Homer Avenue. They're going to the apartment complexes. They were just walking from, didn't know him. He was like 4 or 5 miles. I copy.
1: Now there's 48A3776 outside. Norman SUV pulled into the parking lot and parked in a secluded area in the back corner. The caller's concerned on what they're doing there. Caller only saw a male black out the vehicle.
0: And the caller doesn't want to be seen.
1: Negative, sir.
0: Copy that.
2: Hi, copy, go ahead.
3: Yeah, the shirtless white male left the same name.
0: Back around.
4: 9141, where did you last see him at?
0: I mean, now I'm crossing over to Holford.

0: I don't know if you can do this now.
1: I don't know who it was.

0: 4-2.
1: There was a small car meet on the top of the parking garage. They stated they'll be leaving shortly.
0: I copy.
1: I'll be clear too, Victor.
0: Copy.
2: Around. It's also hitting on their 29. CP observed the male, telling her to stop hitting the 29 several times. Getting an additional call from the female half saying that the male has locked her out.

0: 9200, go ahead. Yeah, I got a few more cars to circulate around Hallsworth and Sydney Ford. The group keeps swinging around here and they keep looking back, so he's got to be somewhere around in this area.
1: 84.
0: We're out, 150 or 151,
1: can I get one of you guys on it?
0: Copy, 5358 Town Hill Drive, a black Hyundai Santa Fe, parked in the caller's driveway, King William Adam, 3266.
2: Okay. 9141 to 9200. Did he have a blue hoodie or a green hoodie?
0: Blue hoodie. Blazer tank, he just ran back towards north.

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0: Winchester Park at 4080 Wade Ridge Trail. Received a call from the pool emergency phone. Heard adults in 29 talking in the background. 29 got on the phone to say everything was okay. Stopped responding when the alarm company asked for an adult.

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3: The address 1635 Sinton Court, Central Lab Juveniles coming in and out of that apartment, so if somebody sends out this later, it'd be a good location to check. Copy that.
2: Okay.
4: We'll be clearing 43 Chicago. 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
2: Copy.
3: Got it.
0: 32 Victor, you can mark as busy at the sub on paper.

0: Okay.
1: This is a 41, and Agnan, 38A. The victim does want to prosecute.
2: It was between someone yelling for help, unknown weapons. Anything further?
3: Problem.

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1: Go ahead.
0: It'll be too thick for out here. You can clear 960, we'll take our 34.
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2: 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You can keep us on it with 961.
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0: 何を食べます
1: 。はい。
0: Yeah, all the lands of Buffalo and your back of me. If you are myself in 93, head back to 74, so not a really good one.
1: I copy, and I assigned you that stick that you asked for earlier.
0: Okay, copy. You can clear it here once it's over.
1: Copy.
2: And as adjust, a bit ago, 5940 Chantry Drive, the Mara Sewell. Sam is the caller. He's on board a 2025 Red Honda Civic. For a vehicle was a gray Nissan, went south on Brits.
0: Copy.
3: Chopper 2.
2: Chopper, we've got 43A over at 6106 McNaughton Woods Drive. We're looking for a suspect over there, male black with a black shiesty, a blue hoodie and black jeans. Last seen in the area of McNaughton Hall Ridge.
1: Priority 16, Parsons and Medoff. 13's on mini bikes in the street going up and down. They have no helmets on, about 50 miles per hour, going the wrong way into traffic.
3: That cross with the dot. The north is south.
2: South of McNaughton. The cross is Hallsworth Avenue or Shana Drive.
3: All right, copy. Yeah, Shana Drive shows up on us.
4: We're just coming over downtown.
1: Integrity Drive East. Drop is rear dock overhead door.
5: Three, you can clear them all, check the buttons.
1: I copy 120, I'll show you clear.
5: I copy.
1: A black shirt, black shorts, actively stealing shoes. He's in the men's department.
5: So.
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1: Thank you, and Chopper Sound.

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1: 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The daughter grabbed the glasses off of caller's face and hit her. There's also a SS there. It's from 2018 for a Jessica. That's a 16B.
0: Copy.

0: And I have a 46. I'll get you across in a second. I'm on Bethel.
1: Okay. Six four.
2: Thanks, Dad. The cars. I'll be clear. Code one. And head back to my guard.
1: Copy. I'm sorry, once again, what was your crossing tape, Bethel, and what?
0: Over here, he just ran out of gas. I'll be out here in a minute.
1: I got you.
3: Just 571.
1: 819. And if he wouldn't leave his name either.
4: Bracelet, Bracelet Pants. It's going to be in the Walden in the Woods Park apartment complex.

0: Thanks, Nikki Logan.
1: Hi, Charlie, we're going to copy that. You say you picked her back up?
0: Possibly, Charlie. I don't know if he changed his outfit or not, but he still has a backpack on, and he looked at me and he started walking away fast.
1: What's the address?

0: Shooter 9200, the back pipe by the pond. Hey, bro, pass the one. Just walk away.
1: You had a heart attack. Henry, Robert, Sam, 20. It's going to be a black motorcycle.
2: Copy.
1: I believe he crashed the bike.
2: Does he need a 24?
1: Negative.
2: Copy. I'm copying.

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1: All the leaves are what do I have?
3: I copy, thank you.

0: you only have one officer available. Call us 29s are fighting. They were fighting.
1: Okay.
0: Thank you.

0: Yes, sir.
1: Good.
0: For detectives, we tore down the scene here. And, scene's clear.
1: I copy. Can I get you on A?
2: Go ahead.
3: I can pull you to... Call you to 11 for an 8D 701 East Cossus in rear of. Have three individuals taking items out of this L. Male black, navy shirt, navy pants, male white, sports coat, navy pants, and another male white, gray tank top, and black pants.
2: We have it.
1: One
2: Victor, put us on the AZ.
1: Copy.
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5: 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We'll have the 5-1 over to the truck location.

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0: Can I get another car or two? No 60s. Security is saying that there's a large pool party going on as well, saying that it's a bunch of people that don't live here.
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2: 4-3, Adam.
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0: 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We copy. We're talking to LP now.
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4: We see Victor. We can take the bird 4 on Wolford.
0: Copy.
5: I'm making my way up to the top right now.
6: A lot of people going up the north fork. Are they good, or can we let them go?
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7: I'm code 4 off my 16. I'm out here on the safety.
0: Copy.
8: 123, Flint Adams, same work.
0: Copy. Six one. Good, Abby, just for the team. Copy.

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1: 4-8.
0: Can I please start for that 16 B Violent on 13th and Pearl? There's a male white. He's about 6 foot, skinny, baseball cap. He has on raggedy clothing. He's in the alley punching himself, slamming his head into trash cans and screaming. He's been there fighting with himself all day.
2: Here in 9011, can I get you on A?

0: 3-2.
1: Just spoke with LP. They have a possible walking northbound. It's going to be male Hispanic, black shirt, black shorts with a black hat. We're going to circulate.
0: Copy.
2: South of 40, I saw.
0: Yeah, Tucker, if you get headed towards 55 Grayson Boulevard at Target, the cross is going to be Milton Avenue in North High. Looking for a male Hispanic, black shirt, black shorts, with a black hat.
2: Sorry, can we get the description one more time of what the shot is?
0: Shot of a 30, and he's male Hispanic, black shirt, black shorts, with a black hat.
1: Thank you.
0: 3-2.
1: Recall taker, if they were going south or northbound, he was pointing northbound, but possibly said southbound. We just need clarification.
0: I copy, I'll check.

0: 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Screen caller and husband, Arvond Doffner, 31 year male wife, wearing all black. Gaming our foot is outside, gaming a caller. No weapons.
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0: 105. And 101, 34 just popped up. Someone sitting at 256 Lasco Circle East. Caller said that female caller said she needed police and hung up on us. Nothing further.
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3: For the train, left her bike to go up there. Concern for her safety. There's some trains coming.
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3: Copy.
0: Chopper to 1.
3: Yes, sir. We're getting a 16 priority. Lizelle and Flint Road. It's going to be a female white, pink shirt standing on the bridge over the track. Over the train. Concern for her safety if there's a train coming.
5: Okay, Lizella, Celeste, you said?
3: A, sir.
5: Alright, about 4.5 minutes back.
3: Two, three.
6: Code 4, Sinister, Minnesota.
3: I copy that. You get the caller on the phone, come identify.
7: The caller is OP, so I'll go in the car.
3: Train track, she got her bike and is leaving. I copy.

0: 9200. You can confirm before it's active today. I'll check the vibes.
1: Storage unit A2. So as a front door and office, no, not to keep over requesting. Yeah, stop.

0: Saturday.
1: Columbia 16 High Risk, 5920 Caldwell, please. Got a call from a 15-year-old saying that she was maced and she can breathe. There was previously a 26 out here involving 20-plus people, so some of the people are on scene, but no active 26.
0: Gabby.
2: Tell her 4-3, please. Do you guys think you have somebody?
3: 3-1, yeah, I think it's our guy, but we haven't confirmed yet.
2: Okay. Fire stream is 5th floor with us, Henderson. We have traffic on clear issues, follow us around, clear.
3: We copy, yeah, you're clear, chopper, appreciate it.
4: Thank you.
0: Three Victor. Copy.
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0: Copy.
4: Thank you. Me too. I'm going to have a male 5-1 to go along. We're beginning 5-2-2.
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0: 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Somebody pulled out a 33. Have a handgun and a machine gun. It's about a group of 10 to 15 people out there. Chopper to 5.
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8: S14, I copy. Heard you guys for this 34C high risk. It's going to be at, well, in the area of East Fifth and Seltzer. Came in from Gahanna PD. They're pinging a 31 here. Dustin, he's going to be a male white, 31 years old, 5'2", red shirt, camel shorts, black book bag. He was last seen on a bike. His phone is pinging in this area. He does have ADHD and mental disability.
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1: Copy that. Legislative Drive and Revolutionary Drive. Amari says that there are three males out here yelling at her, throwing trash at her. They're teens, male black red shirt, male black hoodie with white cap, male black hoodie with blue pants. I just found it, I got it.
2: Okay.

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2: 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We'll get you out to 3079 Niagara Court East. Diana is out here on a neighbor dispute. No violence or weapons.
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4: 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There's 17 at 5040 Kings Highland Drive West, apartment 104. Husband kept pushing collar on her neck, and now her neck is injured and scratched. Male black lights stand wearing a white shirt.
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0: 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Caller's son, William Hutchman, 39-year-old, male white, black shirt, dark gray pants, threatening caller and sister. He's in his room, 1019.
1: Copy. From what I'm doing.
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0: Go ahead.
1: One of the witnesses that was at the skate park earlier said that there was no 26. 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
0: I copy.
2: 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I'll be back at the sub on a code 1. 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
6: 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Left on foot towards the alley.
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1: S11, I copy. 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
0: I copy that. S11, they're in C5A, room 21.
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2: One 190, I'm not sure if I heard it. 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
1: I copy.
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1: Clear code 3, start for that 80.
0: I copy 548 South 3rd. Drop is front door. Front motion.
2: There's a woman walking 270 southbound, just as they said. She's approaching my car, so if you want to keep somebody coming this way, see what's going on. 270 between Broad and Main.
1: I got 142 and 143, the updated location, 270 between Broad and Main. And do copy this one.
0: 143, copy. Two male Hispanics, one would be in a red hat with a red mask, others in all black, and fled the scene.
3: We thought we heard officers chasing, is that not the case?
0: Officers aren't chasing, possibly a witness.
4: Hey, firm, officers are not chasing, we're still at scene.
1: Go check out Westgate.
0: My copy, thank you.
5: And what I
0: do. John?
5: I'll be today, sir. I'll head toward Westgate also.
0: Copy.
3: 83, I'm code 4, en route.
0: Copy.
4: Is there that tag I heard ever come back to anything, like 45 perhaps?
0: I'm not seeing it come back to anything. I'm going to run it through EVS and see if we have anything for it today.
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0: 238 South Royce.
4: We're going to be at the Westgate school, right behind, just west of the stadium. You'll see the fire trucks.
3: Westgate,

0: 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I am with her, but I am not able to give her a ride, so I'll wait for you guys.
1: Copy that. The airline route.
2: Back to Genesis, Sanchez, Polo.
3: Albert. And they said that they were running through Westgate Park.
4: A witness on scene says they chased them into Westgate Park.
1: Go ahead.
5: 10-8-1 Winchester Pike and Watkins with a John John Frank 8403 Ford Echo Sport gray color with what seems to be one occupant.
1: Copy that. Winchester and Watkins.
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0: 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Half will be following, half will be riding.
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2: We're going to have a 48 in the alley of Siebert and Oakwood. 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
3: 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Okay. 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
0: Turkey Hill, up Winchester Pike and Refugee with Henry Mary William, 7371.
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0: 92, I'm with him.
1: Copy that.

0: Yes, sir, go ahead.
1: Yeah, I'm in the area on that 33 run. You can send that to me.
0: I copy that. So there were four or five male blacks, black hoodies, standing by the leasing office. That was 5 minutes before the call came in.
1: Talk.
2: 148. 148. Code 4, DS 33 run.
0: Copy that.

0: Got it.
1: Thank you.
0: Someone you can have with that.
1: I got a few things. Freeway to 3.

appearance for your 17 May. It's going to be at 3423 Maze Road, Apartment D, David. Caller's not on scene. Says her sister, Asia Adams, signaled her, and that 29th father is outside of the residence. There's a history of 17 between the two.

0: Okay.
1: Engine's throttled on this. Everybody's checked at 35 on the marathon at 4.
0: Alright, copy.

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1: 918. L3.
2: I just got off the phone with the Green Lawn Hospital Psychiatric. You can clear us code 4 from that run and take it off the board.
1: Hi, copy. Thank you.

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0: For anybody with an AED, got a 24, 5824 Saffron, severe chest pain.
1: Four.
2: 124.
1: Just south of us, just heard probably about 3 or 4 43As. If you want to stack that on us, we're about to be clear code 1. We'll go check that out.
2: I copy in the area of Lockbourne and Marion.
3: Be clear as well.
4: We copy.
1: Solid there. It's going to be code 4 problem there.
0: Copy.

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1: That 60 in Rhodes Park is also go for.
0: I copy.
2: 182,
3: can I get you on A?
2: 124.
3: We're going to be checking the McShell there on Lockhorn, just south of 104.
2: I copy.

0: 143, let's go.
1: You can send myself a 142, my 1314.
0: I copy that. It'll be 5044 Brynwood Place. Resident of this location, Jean, is currently at the Westlake Land Rehab Facility. It says she's attempted to contact 66-year-old friend Bob, male white, who lives at this location with her. Has not been heard from in 24 hours. He is known to drive a red older model Toyota hatchback.
1: Copy. 2294 Riverstone. Caller's Abigail. Said daughter did take a bunch of pills, didn't say what she took. 12-year-old, female biracial in a leopard tank top, black shorts, diagnosed with anxiety. Apparently she ran behind that location. Haven't seen her since, or they haven't called to say that they've seen her since.
2: 153,
1: chopper, drone
2: available.
1: Do you believe chopper's up, chopper to 3 or drone to 3?
3: Check out.

0: ça va. 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

0: You can help out on 18 precinct for this 26. 1910 South Holmec. Group of three girls trying to fight caller's granddaughter. Female wearing black shirt and blue jeans, and a female with a button-down shirt. Caller is encouraging her granddaughter to go and fight them. Called back that saying they are now fighting.
1: 911, copy.
0: Chopper to 1.
2: Minutes ago, now they're kicking and banging on the back door to be for someone to come out. At least 7 minors, all mix of male blacks, female blacks. No mention of my weapons.
3: There's a police chopper in that. Fuck, pickup truck is cut for.
4: There's nothing else in the area. I'll call if it's needed.
5: I think they need you on channel 3. They have a high risk missing.

0: 1931. I'll check and advise. You can clear 72.
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2: Thank you, I copy.
3: How long ago were they last seen, and what was the direction of travel?
4: Run came in at 2102. She was seen around that time. She went westbound behind the address.
3: Copy, about 4.5 hours.
4: Hi, copy.
5: I just had 5 or 6 more 43As. It's definitely going to be east of Lockbourne and south of Mary and back in that neighborhood.
6: East of Lockbourne, south of Marion.
5: Pretty much just across the street from the Michelle.
6: Copy, units out there. Did you copy?
4: I'm going to check that 45 at Wicklow, just in case it's the St. Eva Festival bus or 5A. I copy.

0: started through to him. What was the description of those two males you ran from that 5A?
1: Two male Hispanics. One was in a red hat, red mask, gray long sleeve shirt, and black shorts. The other one was in a black jacket and black pants.
0: Copy. Having to that run and, you know, be able to follow that 111 North Paris.
1: You said Harris, correct?
0: Yeah.
1: Copy.
2: I have a witness saying it was three hostile assaults at the Dollar General on Lock 1.
3: The witness said it was where, I'm sorry?
2: Three houses south of the Dollar General at Lockhorn. Here at 5 minutes ago.

got a 43A in the area of Glendower and Wilson. They're saying that there's a bluish house with an 8-foot fence around it near this L where they heard about 10 shots. Didn't see anybody shooting.

0: Service for 10 Chopper. I don't know if they cut through houses or not, but I might have two possibles. Harrison Grace south. Yeah, Harrison Grace south of. They cut through the houses. They went east to the alley. One, both male blacks. One had no clothes on, just a pair of black shorts and maybe some house slippers. The other one was a young male black, gray zip-up hoodie, black shorts.
1: Choppy, what's that on us?
2: Chopper, it's that.
0: 5A.
1: Okay, we're on the 31, way out west. We can head your way if needed. I thought that was Q of the tail. What's that?
0: No, sorry, I hear you on the 5A on this side. I'll look for him.
1: Alright. We'll give this a look out here. I'll give you a call here in a second.
2: 91-90, I'll head this way. I copy.
3: Radio to 9202. Send you out to what's coded as a 34, but it's going to be a 16 out of a 4. 4017 Millstone Road, a rebid location. Male in a black shirt, red hat, blue jeans, driving a gray Mitsubishi. Hit caller's parked car. Got out, was stumbling. Unable to talk. Might be 1019. Was also trying to 26 people.
4: Yeah.

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1: Okay.
0: Code 1. Stop me for the 8A, Georgesville Road.
1: Stop, Officer 1. Stop, Officer 1.

0: 21.
1: Checking the area south of Windower, west of Wilson. There was a citizen here that said that he heard him near a pond back here.
2: It's headquarters.
0: I got it.
2: 121 coming up for Victor out here. I didn't know that.
0: Copy.
3: This is going to be a 49A complaint. Can you show me in the area of 4053 Elaine Park Drive? I'm just going to circulate. All right, copy that.

0: 153 chopper. There should be a pond back there if you're able to do a flyover of the pond. Make sure it's not empty.
1: Yeah, we've been over at the top for a minute. We've checked the pond 2 or 3 times. I don't see anybody out here at all. The wood line is pretty thick. We're not quite able to see into that. Does she have friends or anybody around here that she may have went to?

0: went by through the chopper negative.
1: Yeah, could you check? Does she have any friends or anybody that she may have went to that was close by?
2: They're clear, therefore.
3: They're coming in, saying that the airbags are deployed on that vehicle that the male was driving.
0: Good evening.

0: Great. Does she have a phone on her? Slash a phone number we can try to ping?
1: 5-3, if that was for me, negative. She has no electronics.
0: Copy.
2: 9080. Done. Yeah, 9080. I'm George Lucas.
0: Copy.
1: 153. Okay. I'm going to be heading to the Boston address. If there's anyone else that's able to circulate the neighborhoods for you, so.
3: Anyone 50, I'll go circulate.
0: Copy.
1: 153, I'm in Washington, thank you.
4: 47.
0: No, copy. Black, middle-aged, black cap, and a light shirt, and then a male black and a light pink shirt. Chopper to one.
1: Copy.
5: Port.
0: Negative. I aired it on all channels.
1: I got the
0: key. No problem.
1: Slow roll north, turning north on Highway 3.
0: Copy, parking your car set it that way.
1: 750, by the way.
6: You gotta stop just north of Lexington, or north of Hudson on Lexington. 20 at us.
0: Copy that.
5: Five South High. Said a male was laying on the steps. Male black, blue hoodie. Not sure what's going on with him.

0: 思ってて。
1: はい。
0: I'm clear from the private room and I'll bound for a second.
1: Copy. Ben.
2: I'll be code 4, you can put me back on the 45.
1: Hi, copy. We have not gotten any calls from the victim at this point, or the person who witnessed it again.

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They went eastbound 12.

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1: 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Spring out
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0: Search for a 47A, 1752, Sun Apple Way. Caller says his girlfriend said she's going to take oxycodone 5 milligrams. To 47A, he's not on scene, but catching a bus to this location. Her name is Cheyenne, female, white, diagnosed bipolar, not med compliant.
1: We copy.

0: me for a sec.
1: Tucker.
0: Yeah, I don't know. Somebody wants to drive around. There's a lot of people walking their dogs and stuff around the neighborhood. It's pretty close by. Some of the awesome things you just want to ask them if they've seen anybody or as they're walking around, I think people look out as well.
1: Clear to S-18. Are you still out on 4th Birch?
2: That's just active on 1st Birch.
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1: 120.
0: Copy of 17-1646. Liscombe. Caller's 29's father is outside making threats. Brandon Robinson. Caller said he has an ankle monitor on and not supposed to be in contact with her.
2: 121, I copy.
1: 20, I copy.
3: Yeah, has this individual done this before?
4: Negative. First time. No friends in the area. Hasn't been talking about doing this.
5: Gun. Okay, I'm on that. Good day. Very gosh, on the 6th.
6: Anyone in 9050?
7: 9071.
6: 9050. For transfer list 33A, it's going to be at 1035 Atchison. Caller, she's a female black gray hoodie, flower pants, and a power wheelchair. Says she has a box cutter and believes she's on a 14 herself. She is currently outside. I can have a sergeant copy also.
7: Sergeant copy.
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3: Hello. One is going to be King Victor William 3777.
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rich. 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
1: We got a car for bodies in the 60s, please.
0: I copy. If I have a car, head over to Briarwood and McGuffey, no 60s.
1: Zero, Janetta.
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1: I'll let you do.
0: I copy that.
3: One is Eva Elizabeth Jones, date of birth 11/29/2013, approximately 5'3", 120 pounds. She's got brown curly hair, brown eyes. Last seen wearing a leopard print tank top, black shorts. Last seen westbound.
4: All right, so when they say westbound, do they mean out the back door, like where that farm we were looking at, or westbound, like on the street?
3: Based on the ring camera, she left out the front, went westbound on the street. Towards the pond, but through the front yard.
0: On, you can clear fire.
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2: What was that for, Atchison?
0: Hey, from you, I think clear.
2: Copy, thanks.

0: by Blakestone Lane in Southampton, just one columnist came over from the county as well. Blasted it and reached the water table and exploded.
1: Any other comments, Brian?
0: Thank you, sir.
2: Any where are you? I'm in this spot.
0: 99, I'm coming.

0: Czy nie jest tak, jak się tak nie? Yeah, I'm sorry. Did we confirm with mom? Did she actually take medication? Do we know what she took?
1: Confirm an unknown amount of liquid ibuprofen.

0: Bar coming up code 4. I do actually have another high risk missing at 595 Van Buren, the shelter, for a 6-year-old autistic child who's been missing for over 10 minutes.
1: Copy.

0: 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Anonymous female on 911 stated a maniac just broke into her door and took her Ring camera and then hung up and didn't answer when we tried calling back. Shepherd 1.
1: Super copy.
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0: 143.
1: I just pulled up to a 5 at Bryson.
0: Bryson, Tuscan, I copy. Go ahead. Go ahead.
2: Be on Hamilton Road, northbound, over top of 33.
0: Copy that. Diverted. Does any traffic need diverted?
3: Yeah, we have a block off for now with medics, but both involved vehicles also aside.
4: I copy that.
3: Along with, we have motorcycle plate, Indiana's plate, Tom 108, Charles Lincoln.
0: 108, Charles Lincoln out of Indiana, I copy that.
5: You can have me to the 5 or 143.
0: Copy that. Go ahead.
1: We need medics for head pain and back pain.
0: I copy that.
1: Can you add North Carolina tag 193038?
0: 193038 out of North Carolina, copy.
5: One 150 odd that way.

0: 让给你。
1: Okay. Yeah, engine 7 responded, but it's going to be a 4 and not a 5, and I got a couple tags for you when you're ready. King Frank Young, 9987, and this city tag, Frank Robert Young, 021.

0: I got a 16 high res 3112 Fabian Drive. Caller does not want to be seen, and the suspect is no longer on scene. Permission to code 4.
1: Yes, ma'am.
0: Thank you.
2: And dark blue dinosaur pants. At this point, he has been missing for 20-ish minutes.
3: Okay, direction of travel, where's the parent at?
2: Died. I guess as soon as they got dropped off, he ran off and gave me a CO team.
3: Okay, if you wouldn't mind just calling and seeing if we could get that, we'll help her with her trip up and trip.
2: Original caller right now, see if we can get that.
4: Abby. We're going to report that one person possibly was ejected from the vehicle.
0: Four, two, three, two, in the third lane all over the road, driving erratically.
4: I'm Zach Ryan at 71 southbound in Spring Street, so if you guys can confirm if it's going to be on us or them.
5: That's good, you probably won't. 71 south, we'll get that way and see.
4: Or, looks like we got an additional call. It was a 1780. We have a caller saying that just realized from the incident tonight, the male stole her key fob to her house. He beat her up back in March. The male said he will not open the door for police and they will need a search warrant to get him out. He gets no mail there and he's been moved out for over a year.
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2: Is it good?
0: 10.
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0: Thank you.
2: 9050, we could possibly use chopper for a flyover. They're saying someone's ejected. We're not seeing anything. But the car is empty.

9061. DD detectives will be responding to the scene. 96 is going to hold the scene until they arrive, and P-Mark 9061 heading over to San Diego to follow up.

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1: 71 southbound, south of Spring Street.
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2: Eighteen seven line up is your
1: turn. Hey, sir.
2: Hey, we have one officer 180, 181, 182, two officer 183, and one officer 184. Rifle will be on one, shotguns will be on two and three, and can you mark one busy? So.
1: Hi, copy. There is going to be one SWAT for guard, one officer, 10:30 to 12:30 at OSU New Tower.
2: .180, I'll take your card.
1: Copy. Okay.

0: Good evening. We'll have a 2-officer, 110 with a shotgun, 111, a 112, a 2-officer, 113 with a shotgun, and a 114. My badge is 2589.
1: I copy that, sir. We have a 17 holding, and we need a 1-officer guard, 10:30 to 12:30 at headquarters, 5th floor.
2: Speaking officer.
3: Any Spanish speaking officer on this air?
4: Hello.
3: Go ahead.
4: Ruby, KO Posh, one victim, we can start towards K-9.
3: I copy. He's going to be at Cleveland and Cooper Road.
4: Wake up.
3: Six three.
2: This would be more so of a 17A, not an 8.
3: Copy.
5: What?
3: 130, I'll take it. I copy.
0: That's 11. 111 will grab our guard.
3: I copy that.
6: We're in.
3: 123.
6: This is Victor from the 17. Why don't you start me for that 33 on Cobalt?
3: Archery lane outside. Hearing a male screaming, I'm going to kill you, I'm going to shoot you. Male, black beard, green shirt, beige jacket, black pants. Had a Corona in his hand. 7121 did come by and seen him standing over at 4432 Walford at the Buckeye Supermarket.
6: There we go.
7: Jeffsar Road in Rexburg, CID of 6464 the controls. Correction, CID is going to be 6466 the controls.
6: I'll copy at 33 with the beams. You got me that?
3: I got it. My badge is 2685 and second badge is 894.
8: Sixteen B holding on 13th. When you guys are ready, and also have any asking for 1 officer to attend to the 12:30 at Grant, but you can absolutely see them.
3: Ten Sutherland, get your name.
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0: go ahead for chopper.
1: The other thing, he typically, when he takes off, is he likes to run a mean streak.
2: Is that the main street?
1: And he's attracted to cars. So could you check maybe South Park and see if there's anybody walking around?
3: The 33 on waistband.
4: I copied the red on it. I'm good point.
3: I'll make up the room.
4: Make that a 3. Can I have more cars start that way?
3: 124, we got 3 at gunpoint.
4: I copy.

0: Thank you.
1: Sergeant, both for the 16 High Risk East Livingston and College Avenue west of. A male running in and out of the street in front of cars, a male black, white shirt, black pants.
2: All is well. We got three cuffs. Everything's under control. You can slow down to the cars.
3: I copy that. Slow down, 60s.
4: Yeah, I called him. Let me call him again. I see Medic 26 on it. It says it's en route. Oh, it looks like he's literally pulling. He should be pulling up right now.
5: There's a new mid-watch car that's clear, and if mid-watch special can help on this high-risk 31 at Van Buren.
4: Hi, copy. L3, or if I could have a sergeant copy, I just got a 33 in at 1102 West Mound. Friend's brother pulled her hair and tried to drag her down the stairs and then pulled a gun on her. Oh, wait. Suspect's not there. They're separated at this point.

0: 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We're loading up.
1: He's still back there. He did it between 13 and 14. Thank you.
2: Out of 20 cars pulling up.
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0: coming in over 31A at Mound. It's going to be in front of 1260 Mound.
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2: Neighbor saying someone is inside this house. You didn't see anyone around the back?
3: It's a 17 on 2-lane holding through precinct.
4: Yep, I copied so.
3: Thank you.
0: Thank you for having the cruiser. Copy.

0: 3. Beginning mileage, the endurance is going to be 381.
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1: Copy that.
2: Reasons. Looks like they accidentally cleared somebody, so I'm calling them again to send somebody out there to check on her.
3: 150, I copy. They went back on police fire. It sounds like there was just a misunderstanding.
2: Alright, they just copied that they're okay to go in.
4: Coming up the street, so that should be to you guys here in just a second.
3: 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Radio to 9071.
2: Good.
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5: Ninety fifty is here, clear.
3: Yeah, good.
5: Hey, I don't know if it was there or not. This medic 18 evaluated one on scene, and then 818 transported one to Grant, stable.
3: We're starting to copy.
6: That's not a statement. We'll copy.

0: 9051.
1: Code 4, you can put us on that gun run on Mound. We'll be circulating over by Sullivan. Doesn't look like 1182 Sullivan's going to be a good L. If we still have the caller, can we try and get a description of the suspect and a better L, please?
2: Copy. I know they don't have caller on the phone anymore. I'll see if we can try to give them a call and get an actual address.

0: Oh, sorry. City mileage is 382.
1: I copy, it's 1029.
2: 15, I'll be helping at 36 here at 2.
1: You say in front of the academy?
2: Stay from.
3: Yeah, just want to update. We're going to have this intersection shut down for a sec while the hook gets these cars out of the way.
1: I'll copy. Seems you copy that.
2: Yeah, I got her out.

0: in front of 6230 6230 Bush Boulevard. No black been billed, possibly has a toboggan on, dark clothing, been looking in the windows for the past hour and pacing back and forth.
1: 9010, I copy.
2: 9011, copy.
3: 7121, you can add me.
0: Thank you.

0: then.
1: Yeah, I'll try and call back.
2: Copy. I'm at 1031.
0: Ninety-eighty. Roadway clear. Code 4. I'll check that 33 run. Unless you need something else.

0: and I'll be partial with Victor. I'll go with him.
1: Okay, copy.
0: L3. This is 2V, and you can add me to that 33 London for meeting out.
1: Oh. 9190,
0: we're driving over from the 6A together.
2: Have it.

0: husband said that this female left, so he doesn't know where she went. She was supposed to be the victim out of that 33.
1: 9100 copy. We'll go check the area, see if we can find it.
0: Copy.

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1: 150. CFD Medic 26 evaluated one on scene, no treatment or transport.
0: Copy.
2: Switching back up.
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2: Copy.
3: 153.
0: 153.
3: Big thanks to everyone else for their help. You know, the female 512 butterfly endurance beginning is 96.
0: I copy. It's 1030 spot L3. Go ahead.
2: Where would we send her out in Dakota?
0: Mound in Dakota, copy. L3 was at your traffic as well. I have a 17 holding at 67 Tulane Road. That's for the 17th precinct. For 33 district.
4: For the 49. 2744 Brandy Drive. Two people smoking something off of foil in the parking lot. A female black with a white shirt, black shorts, and a male black with a white hat, black shirt, black pants.
3: Copy.

0: good for.
1: Hi, copy. Hi, Gus. Sorry, guys, for the other 17. There are different calls on it. 4606, 4606 Northtown, Apartment G, George. Said the cousin Mohammed, Matt Black, has a pattern shirt on as he's pants, was refusing to leave. Said he's been drinking, trying to 26 foot people. Said by his mom, the best in the area.
0: Morning, 3, we copy.
1: It looks like there's a victim, the nurse there that was hit by the male as well. Not sure where she's going to be waiting at. She's female, black, has a red scarf on, black dress, 24 refused.
0: 183, we copy.

0: Have you check out the 16 and the 7300 block of Brook Boulevard? There's loud music coming from a white SUV with multiple people sitting around it.
1: Hey, Nero, is there a suspect description?
2: I'll stand by, we'll work on it.

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1: I'm in front of 1490 Burley. Can you run Frank Young 4409? Looks like it's going to be a 45A. Unoccupied.
0: Copy.
2: Suspect description, male, approximately 6'2", light skin, brown hair, wearing tan hoodie, black pants.

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3: 170.
1: We have a 16 at 5868 White Bark Pine Trail. This is looking like this is coming from a teletype from Cocoa Police Department in reference to Jasmina Rolfe and her daughter. Send the detective to the number on the run first.
2: One seven zero copy.
0: Okay, copy. Thank you.

0: L3.
1: Thanks, the officers. I'll be clear to you, Victor.
0: I have it.
2: Victim is pointing out 1153 as the address where the incident occurred. Sorry, that's 1153 Sullivan. The brown house at the corner of Sullivan Yale.
0: Get up.
3: Can you show me heading to that 1153? There was probably five or six late teen, early 20 males on the porch just about five-ish minutes ago.
1: 9192. We're over here at 1153. There's no one on the porch right now.
3: I did not see one that description that was given earlier, however.
4: Best for a 50-year-old male, black, blue pants, possible down and out from falling off the bicycle.
1: Is there a copy?
5: Seven three, confirm the emergency 34.
4: Copy.

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1: 5.
0: Myself and 2 are code 4.
1: You guys can stay together for this 34. It's going to be at 5780 5780 Roche, apartment C, Charles. So I can hear residents yelling, banging. Caller wants to be seen in apartment B, Boston as well. Sure.
2: Copy, thank you.
3: Copy.
4: Confirmed that it is not a 45.
3: Okay, copy.
5: 11.
3: That's 11.
5: I copy the board. We can code for that 34 at the Dollar General. Sounds like CFD took care of it for us.
3: Okay, copy. Thank you.
6: Okay, CPD ID is going to be 85806 Charles. I think he's going to have a 50 for DV, 6 foot, light-skinned male, black. He's got tattoos on the left side of his neck. Looks like some kind of face mask or something.

0: Blue car is starting copy 26, 1065 East Hudson. It's going to be in front of the male and female fighting. Second caller claims there's about 4 to 5 involved. And that might be a good run saying a male pistol whipped her.
1: Yeah. That's 96, we copy.
0: From this 26 gun run, I think are 33 suspects, male, black ball cap, black shirt with a pipe.

0: Yeah.
1: Virgin Amulet.
0: Alright, copy. And also, cars on this 26, the advisor's now been 4, 43A's fired, though no 33 seen.
1: Okay, I'm not positive, but there's 60 in the area for that.
0: Alright, copy.

0: なになに。
1: 33 takeover cars in the parking lot. Refugee at Hamilton doing donuts and burnouts.
0: Copy.
2: You guys aren't getting an answer at the front. You got a lot of movement in the back bedroom upstairs.
3: Negative, we're not getting an answer.
4: For your own, please.
0: Copy.
3: Just try to look out the window. I couldn't see who it was. It's going to be on the northeast.
5: $114.
0: Put me in a property room on this.
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1: Andy 11. Just advise if you guys don't need anybody else. It's going to be a race priority 46. It's on Cleveland to the 270 East ramp. It's a dirt-colored Honda. Color said spoke to the driver, also saying there are no ops.

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1: My name's 0 because of.
0: Got it.
2: Hey, bro. I just wanted to see if everything is okay there, or if you're working with Jamfix on that accident. Yeah, we're here. We're just off the traffic for Channel 6. Copy. Adnan Al-Batni. SDFB is responding. Additional information is that stated that the female has anxiety.
0: Copy.
2: Well, I'm Senator Channel 6.
3: He's going to be a light-skinned male black, goes by Bear. About 6 feet tall, described as being about 230, a little chunky but fit, ran southbound after we were called and we'll be circulating.
0: Yeah.
4: For that southbound, I might be able to give you a better description.

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0: Livingston and Coburg with a heart attack. King, Henry, Tom. 9-3, Gabby.
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2: Hey, Cesar for 34, North 3rd Street and Broad Street, Cesar taking a copy. The female, white, short brown hair, in the hospital, pushing a wheelchair, walking around telling people she has a pulley cord and is sitting on them. Maybe. Mark.
1: Copy.
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2: 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I'm for code 2.
1: Copy.
4: And 9011, just be advised, not sure if it's actually going to be on the ramp to 270 eastbound or where they are for this additional call.
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3: 170. This will be a prank call to Victor, and I will go back to the 16 at White Bark Pine.
0: Copy.
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5: I 4.6.
0: And it's 11:01. One 13.
6: We'll take it on the 20th.
7: That is in the A present card down there.
0: 84 C Company is the car that's still with the female victim.
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6: Okay, 81 to 84, I'm going to give you a public service.
1: I copy.
7: Hey, Gabby, 1049 East Long. Kalina's husband said he was in a car wreck a few miles around that location somewhere and has some injuries. See if he's been advised.
1: Okay. Here, clear.
0: 112, I'll show you clear then.
5: 112, I'm still circulating.
0: Okay, copy. 9121, go ahead.
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0: 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Starting mileage is going to be 64.5.
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0: You can start with 48A at Lost Valley.
1: I'll copy. And that's going to be a 1902 Lost Valley Road. The caller believes that the male is suspicious male in a black Ford truck. It's unknown height.
0: I got it.

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0: 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That's the only individual that matches the black shirt, black cap in any time frame.

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0: Aaron 6 information out of Road Rage. Left from the Pilot Travel Center, going to be a white Ford truck, was driving reckless. Now it's heading towards the freeway. On 64B. Hey, good night. One.
1: Thanks for the print 5. I'll keep code 4. The incident is 17 of Wedgwood.
0: Anybody that can clear up and go with 102 to Wedgwood?
1: I don't believe this is next on scene, so I'll take care of it.
0: I copy.

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1: Code 4, comments on the run. Let out the 16 CM Windward. Just drove through there. There's no music. The car doesn't want to be seen. We're not going to go out there. Now we'll check the 34 on Plumway.

0: S16 with your lineup.
1: Five-two. Good. Five-two, Victor. Again, 43S and 1670 Woodland Avenue. I'll be your help.
0: Oh, yeah, so I started to copy as well. 1670 Woodland picked up one round.
2: S96, we copy.
3: S770, the permit A is the problem.
4: Thank you.
0: 160 volunteered.
4: Thank you.
0: 9-3. I'm at the back door, P11 with the caller. The person you're talking to is the possible suspect.

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1: Affirm.
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0: Fort Victor, and Lost Plains is also Fort Victor.
1: I copy.
0: Sorry, Lost Valley.
1: I copy. 173, do you copy your 48 is a 04?
2: Yes, ma'am, 10-8, they are here, 10-4.

0: 130. Did he make entry in Dash 1 via bird shot or anything?
1: Negative, and I just want to give it one next time.
0: Okay, we appreciate it.
2: Four. We have a 48A at 1397 North 6th in front, in the rear of. It's an unknown person in a white Chevy Suburban, again, parked in rear of the caller's house.
3: 43, copy.
2: 9151.
1: I'm clear out here. That 6 you're holding out the pilot, the caller no longer needs to be seen, correct?
2: Correct.
1: Alright, go ahead and clear that one out, and I'll take La Vista.
2: Okay, copy.
4: Line 20, I copy. Flight 10 is 5, Seltzer and Agler. It's a white Ford Escape versus Blue Mazda. See if the artery responded. Looks like they've transported one to OSU East. Maybe,
2: yeah.
4: Looks like they had 2 transports to OSU East.
1: Got it.
0: Zero. Three and a four. On sign 8.
2: Okay, S15, you were cutting out really bad. I believe I copied a 0, 3, and 4. All one officers, was there anything else?
0: Yeah, 0, 1, 3, and 4. And a one officer training car 2. Shotguns on 011. On 2817, I'm covering 15 and 19 tonight.
2: Okay, copy.
1: Line up.
2: Yes, sir, go ahead.
1: 2 officer 190. 2 officer 191 with a rifle. 1 officer 192. 1 officer FTO 195.
5: So, line up.
2: Go ahead.
5: Hello, one officer cars 0 through 4, shotgun on 0 and 4, rifle on 3. 30, 31, 32 will be waiting on equipment, and I'm not sure if we're covering the S4 or S94 tonight.
2: Copy. And, we basically need a car in 3 precinct for the guard duty for Grant ICU room 336 from 4:30 to 6:30.
5: 30, I'll take it.
2: Copy.
6: That's 34, cover 3.
2: Beat that.
6: That's 34, cover 3.
2: Copy.

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1: 202.
0: The R31 out here is going to be a male biracial 26-year-old. He's gonna have black hair, brown eyes, 5'5", 150, unknown clothing description. He works at the Kroger at 1045 Hill Road, so we're going to be circulating the area.
2: Wanted to speak with officers.
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4: 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Have 41 report on Pinellas.
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0: 1:30. One Victory, survey to my marker on Lindauer.
1: Sorry, 91. It'll be 2 Victor, and she's going to be out on a 46, the same spot, just north of Spring on 71.
2: Got it.

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1: Yeah, we're loaded and ready. We're searching for the 33-1448 Court Wright at Hallmark. Called his boyfriend. Had a gun on him in the parking lot. This is out of a 17. It's going to be a male black hoodie, black pants.

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0: When you're loaded up, can I get you for the 17 at 20 North Eureka? Copy, are you there?
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0: 172.
2: Myself and Zero be clear for Victor. We can keep together for the 17A on my district.
0: Copy.
3: So.
1: Assisting the copy, you can put me on.
4: Not you want it to.
0: Good.
4: Yeah, all right over there. With a couple other cars, it's probably a fake 43. We got the same call, yeah, last week. On Wednesday. Same address.
0: Okay, copy that.
1: And 64 shotgun.
5: Have a 16 on Whitney Cassidy Green. Also, did 64 make it back?
4: Yes.
5: I copy and nothing else pending.
1: Order 3.
0: 994 10 Broad Cross is Switchback and Trickle Creek.
6: Yeah, both cars. This is Britain is a 17, Reflex 17A. Female caller Elizabeth is waiting at headquarters. The incident occurred at 700 Bray Stain. Doesn't indicate if she's in a vehicle or not.
7: Can you put us together for the 16 RC?
5: 975 East Upland Granville.

0: 9200.
1: 9200.
0: Could you put myself in 9202 on the run, Jim, sir? That's the run that we're on.
1: 9 copy. Which one?
0: The priority 216 on Jim Star Road.
1: Yeah, copy. I got you on it.
2: See Antonio.
3: 11, I copy.
4: 1-4 copy.
2: We have a 17 at 67 West Tulane. The caller's name is Lamont. He's calling in because he's having trouble with his issues with his 29, with his 29's mother, Sequoia Easley. He tried to call in to cancel as well. So because the other party left.
0: 30, we copy. We're enough.
5: You can cancel 30. Put me on it, Tommy.
2: Thank you, 33. 30, you're clear, call 4.
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7: Suspect's Mount Black, 1019. Throwing trash, refusing to leave. I guess his name's William Nolan. He's male, black, blue hoodie, gray pants, known to do some 49A as well. Push the caller. 24 has been refused. No weapon.
2: One, 3, 2.
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2: Yes, I'll get it for you.
1: .305 Stone Ridge, apartment J, John. Caller seeing this via camera. Can see their doors open and they believe someone's inside. Travel to channel 2.
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0: The number he gave, or they pulled up last week, was 614-278-2478. AT&T, so they thought it was a spoof of a number.
3: Okay. I'm looking for them. Anything else that's not here yet in town?
0: Yeah.
3: Everything is normal here.
0: Down 60, shut it down.
3: We're out on the 43.
0: Copy.

0: River Road at the Savory Suites. Taylor will be in the lobby. It's about his brown Kia Sorento. The car, he was notified by the front desk, and the front desk may have enough footage.
1: Okay.

0: Hey, take this 4-8 Just, or, well, came in as a Just, 2409 Purdue, 35 minutes prior to the call at 1044. 40 vehicles, a white pickup truck, no tag info, last seen eastbound on Earl, hit the caller's parked vehicle.
1: Anyway, so we're still not getting any answer at the door.
2: There's a number from a previous call. I can see if I can call them when I come up.
0: Hey guys, it's 38 Josh from the Speedway, 635 East Weber, saying two male blacks walked out with five cases of beer, left in a dark blue SUV, eastbound Weber.
3: Lane 21, I'll be coming up to Victor on there shortly. Clear that, I'll take your business.
0: Big copy, thanks. 22 and 23, I'll have you clear off that. So if I can see you guys, it's 48A, 1321 Republic. Oh, I think she heard some kind of noise and some footsteps next to her house. Would you like the area check?
3: That's 15, 15, 26.
0: All right, Kevin.

0: Hey, I've got Abu Dakar on the phone. He says nobody's home.
1: Okay. Can he see us on his camera?
0: Yeah, he can see you. Unfortunately, it's not one that he can talk through. He did advise there should be nobody at the house.

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1: Copy that, I'll show it right there.
0: Thank you for the call.
1: Something I copy.

0: 171152. If I can keep you. Okay, 130. 171152. If I can keep you on 16th, and S15 if you can copy it. 1775 Alkire Meadow. Call is not a scene. As if she was visiting her cousin and her boyfriend, her and her sister got into a fight. Mail pulled out a 33 and clocked it. Was threatening her. Nobody else in the location. The caller was well being checked done on it. Okay. The suspect's a male white with a white shirt.
1: One five two copy.
2: Just seeing a copy adding to it.
0: One
3: at you. You can clear 15 precincts. You can send myself and 3 to that gun run.
0: Alrighty. 150 or 151152 Schaefer.
1: I copy. Thank you. 153.
0: 53.
1: 4. You can send me the 34C on Jessup Ray.
0: Okay, copy.
2: Have you?

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1: Do you have myself in 103 to the 33?
0: Ninety eighty.
2: We've been given consent to search the homeowner and doing something else.
0: Okay, so you're holding there.
2: Oh, no need. Thank you.
0: Okay, copy.

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0: Okay, stand by. Okay, 3-4.
2: Well, I got it.
4: City Gate apartment, it's going to be a 26, saying there's about 20 to 25 fighting. No weapons, and they're near the pool area.
3: Copy.
0: Frank, speak there, 1-4, 1-5.
5: Yeah, I mean, what was the street high and what?
0: Pines and follow through.
5: Copy. On 4-4.
0: Can we get a medic here, please?
5: Yeah, copy. What's the medic for?
0: Medical out of the domestic.
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2: One, just be advised, we're also getting at 70 westbound near 18th, same car descriptions.

Okay, appreciate you. 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

0: 245.
1: Yeah, I just wanted to advise that I can kind of see the fly from where I'm at. It's going to be westbound near 18th Ave, just before the bridge. I'm only seeing the white sedan involved party. I'm not seeing the other involved party.
0: Copy. Did you copy? I copy.
2: You can add me to the 5 for that.
0: Okay, copy. Candace Kirkland, female, black, 5'2". Curly afro, red coat, blue jeans, and is drunk and yelling at people. Their flyer does have a run for service for a female requesting a medic out of an assault. This possibly sounding like it's going to be a 17.
3: Wait, before I copy, we just pulled up on a Reendale. If you can put us on that real quick.
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1: Copy.
2: Union Avenue. Midwatch Special was looking for the suspect, but was unable to locate anybody. See if he is standing by, so the victim is beat up pretty bad.
1: Just hold it over. Why not you, Doug?
2: Copy.

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2: 24V code 2, you can send me back to my 4A.
0: Hey, Kevin. Good.
3: Key status is 17.
0: Kevin, 962 East 12th again. They're calling back in saying the friend's daughter, Tania, female black, threatening to ram the caller's vehicle. Saying she's 1019. As well.
4: Really, I tried to check the crime cameras. I couldn't see any suspects. Can you mark us out? Can you mark us out on a 48 at, just call it 815 Wedgwood, please?
3: Okay, copy.

0: driver info if I got anybody close. 71 northbound, just south of 5th. It's going to be a green Jeep Wrangler. It's swerving between lanes.
1: Yep.
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1: 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Looks like the suspect left.

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2: Mother 29's father was physical with her mom and pushed her to the ground, and she hit her head on the concrete. CFD has been advised.
3: Got 3-5 driver Cleveland and Westerville, and possibly 19-1 Honda Accord, trimmed windows, John Ida Union 4054, swerving on maintaining lane.

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0: 15-year-old son. His name's Noel, Mel Black, no clue in the description. I guess he's just yelling and arguing. Caller's afraid of him.
1: Copy.
2: L6.
3: Yep.
2: Good. Check that 35 from 678 at Cook, it's code 4.
0: Copy.
3: Information, the 29th father is known to carry a 33, but it's not in play.
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3: 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South of 5th and High.
6: 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Stand by.

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0: Be advised, we have 34 holding in 3 precincts, no cars available at 2619 North High Street at the 8th of Cup.
1: Copy.
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0: I copy, thank you. 2619 North High Street, it was held. There's a down and out inside of the location, but they say that they are still breathing. Out in a mosh pit, CFD is responding.

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0: Can you back up 174 on the 34 at 2619 North High Street?
3: One, 3-1, if I get your help, please, on 12. Start back out to 1646 Liscombe Road, 1646 Liscombe. B Company went out. They filed charges. Getting additional calls at that address saying the male is preventing the female from leaving. There's also a good protection order in place. Case numbers listed on the run. So both male and female at this address this time.
1: Well, for copy.
4: Well, for one,

0: to laying on the laying on Lake Apartment C as in Charlie. He's saying that it's 100% 1019 and saying officers never spoke to him.
1: Copy. We tried to make contact, but he was not answering at the door.
0: Copy.
2: Loud radio and people arguing outside. Got nothing further.

0: Not too much on the descriptions here. Kayla's a female black, and the boyfriend, Cortez, is a male black. No clothing on either. Claim the male half hit the female half. Some hands are bleeding.
1: Okay.
2: Okay. 9202 is going to have the app. We'll be doing the transport. Can you change the mailer to Unit 811 so I can pick up the warrants, please?
3: I copy.
0: Okay.
2: My copy, thank you.
4: Hey, Mother, if you can copy, you're clear.
2: Can I copy?
4: One seven four.
5: You can clear the other car, and TSD Medic 13's got one stable with Alpha.
3: Copy.
4: I'll copy. F-43, you can clear.
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0: 172.
1: Myself from Zero, be clear to Victor. You can send us a 17A.
0: Copy.
2: Warning 3, medic coming.
3: I copy.
0: The 27 Jazz 3663 Soldano. It was said that 10 minutes ago, a female punched a caller in the face, grabbed her hair, suspects female white, white and blue shirt, white shorts.
4: Medic 2 issues refusing to leave. She owns a 33, but a 33 is not in play.
1: We copy.
0: I'm clear up ahead of Wedgwood for a 34-0-680 Wedgwood.
2: That's 11.
5: Yes, sir. When you can, if I can get you on A.

0: be outside near the back steps.
1: We got the car moving again, DT Victor.
2: Try copy.
3: Copy. You need another car there with you.
4: No, I'm fine for right now.
3: Okay. I'll tell him to come right in.
1: Two 7 5, I'll start as well.
3: Copy, thanks, sir.

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Animal control has been advised. That's a white pit bull. He's running out in the street. Nothing further.

0: Can you stack that run on me and I'm in a two lane?
1: Okay. See what you can have in a two lane as well. You're coming.
2: It is 12:14. Radius 9150, can I get you on 3X? One four four.
3: She's refusing now. She was treated at scene, so she won't be transported to Grant.
2: I copy.

0: Over 4, Victor.
1: Five 4, copy. If I continue to stay warm then for 2355 Gardendale. Drops on a living room motion. He orders on site but had wrong passcode.
0: 5-4, copy. Go ahead.
1: 34 alarm, 1877 Argyle. I got, well, drop is general. I received it about 4 times. I've got nothing further.
0: Got it. One 4-4. We're going to 1432 Picard to look for the suspect. I'm sorry, 1-4, could you repeat the street name? Picard, P-I-C-A-R-E.
2: We should call it.

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0: Is anybody on 3 clear to head this way? Apparently another 4 just happened out back. I'm still dealing with this first one.

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1: Okay.
2: 9140. 9140. Just a heads up, the victim is pinging the suspect's phone that is coming back to the address on picker. She wants to give a heads up that he does hide in the basement.
1: Copy.
0: No. You can have it in the card.
1: Copy.

0: Gotcha.
1: Okay, copy. I guess Colorado, that's a blue Mazda 3 hatchback.
0: Hi, copy.
2: Copy.
3: Clear at the shell, see.
2: Would you like another car?
0: We'll check my class.
2: Copy.
0: 133, you guys look out that.
2: Copy, thank you. Copy.

0: Teddy, go ahead.
1: First one, good one on that first one. Go ahead and send me on that second one. That's here. I'll give you the info when I get back there.
0: Copy.
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0: Okay.
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1: Copy. This one is just checking the area. Caller doesn't want to be seen now. It's 4700 Karahan. So there's a female Somali had a newborn strapped to her back, was banging on the caller's door. Said that possibly he's just at the wrong L, seen in the area before, was last seen going towards Waymont.
2: We copy.
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0: They have it coded 17. 18214, we're out there, it was code 2 earlier. 5770, 5770, Roche, apartment A, Adam. It's going to be between the caller and sister-in-law. Said arguing, refusing to leave. Finn said she was going to have people come over on 26 with them. Her name's Brittany, she's female, black, pink shirt, green pants. Caller has 33, it's not been in play, there are no other weapons.
1: 183, we go down.
2: Yeah, I'm in service.
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1: Okay.
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0: and for using like a weird.
1: 9140. Okay, so we've got an even better live update from the suspect. Apparently, he's going to be on foot walking in front of 2361 Berwick Boulevard. It appears he's going to be on foot based on the, how long it's taking to travel between addresses, but it's updating every minute or so.
2: Copy, Jason. We appreciate it.
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0: to also just be advised, it does look like there's a 16, there's somebody called in at the house. So it's between a caller manager.
1: Take care of it if they're still there when I get there.
0: Copy.
2: If you met it, we have unstable OSU all the following.
3: Copy.
1: That's for a couple of chances.
3: How was she made?
4: Pretty nice, 92.
1: That's 92.
4: Yeah, 580, that's for a mid-wash car. 1230 to 230 at OSU in May. Haven't been able to really request an officer.

0: too, and what for us to be able to say that.
1: I'll put us on the 43S on North Burgess. It's going to be popping up here in a second.
2: I copy. Coming to 67 North Burgess Avenue with 14 rounds on the northeast of corner of the house. High capacity, if I can get a sergeant to copy as well.
3: 191. 192. 65, I'm on it. White insolvent.
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3: 190, you can add us for partial one, Victor.
0: I need 200 taking that.
5: Hey, for
0: 99, he's going to be one officer. When they clear up the 6, you can have send them 9 to 200, it's got a 37-9.
3: 9-200, that's 92, my 37 left. I'm a one officer unit.
0: All right, copy that, thanks.

0: 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It looks like a black Honda, silver, Chevy, unknown three-door vehicle going northbound on Burgess.
1: About that, 5-1-4, so.
2: We're going to need two to clear out here, number 34C, and then I'll be heading to my 16A.
3: No, it's all the same though.
4: Just to let you know, there's also a 16D run in the same building.
3: Apartment.
2: 322.
4: Is 275 still with you?
0: South Burgess.
5: S4, I copy the board. We'll get to it when we can.
4: Thank you.
0: Air.
3: Same building. I was trying to see if you were still with him or if you needed another car.
2: No, I'm still
3: on. Alright, I appreciate you. Looks like the 16B is going to be in apartment 322. Peter Quayla calling in.
0: Copy.
3: For the live van.
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4: I copy. 182. Thirty-eight A, 1709, 1709, Bobber Link Bend East, apartment B, David. It's going to be out of a vehicle break-in. There's an incident on there where it could have been related, but they canceled the other run. They were going to call back and make the report tomorrow.

0: 43 and SN3, if I can keep you together for this high priority 16 at North 4th and 17th. It's a 1019 male walking up and down the street in the intersection. He's male white, wearing a black shirt and black shorts. Two people have gotten him into the grass now.
1: Four, that's, we'll keep short north and short north. You can just leave that hold until we get another car clear.
0: Okay, copy. 43 and SN3, disregard.

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1: Radio copy. It's 91. I see everything okay on your stop.
3: Yeah, I'm okay. If I can have another car for a second. No 60s. Just out of the 43As. Car was leaving the area. It's Florida, 33, Edward, Sam Victor, Sam.
1: Okay, anybody able to swing by 9102's location there at Warren and Ridge? Can I be at this up?
0: Hey,
1: thank you.

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0: Do you have anything further on a suspect vehicle?
1: Negative. We're going around asking about security cameras now, but nobody's cameras have caught it before.
2: Hey, Chopper, that's Midwatch Special. We're just south of 9102.
3: Okay, I got it. Nice.
4: Both cars, thanks for it together for 17 that's been holding. It's 1054 Thurman Avenue, 10 Thurman. Steve Malmonica was our caller. Said the 29's father threw to the ground. Back half is Montez Morgan. He's a male, black, white shirt, black pants. That's native leaving. She's home, and there's no further. She may not even be at the scene when you arrive, just so you're aware.
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1: Operator 9102, is that the only one in the car?
2: Abram, thank you.
1: You're welcome. We'll be good for it.
3: Myself and Vero will be clear to Victor. Keep his sense where he is.
0: I copy. I'll keep you guys. Send you to 173106 Dublin Arbor Lane. The VIA Spanish language line. Caller lives here with brother at this L. Brother hit him today and kicked him out of this L. It does look like we're getting another call. Suspect is going to be a male Hispanic wearing all black.
4: 170, copy.
3: 172, copy.

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1: Yeah, 46, going to be in front of Comp Drug, 547 East 11th. Going to GMC Train, St. Train, yeah.
0: Copy.
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2: We copy.

0: 停。
1: 那我。
0: Tesla, black and color.
2: Copy, thank you.
0: Ohio. Caller says his daughter is hiding in the bathroom at this location and being physically abused by the mother's boyfriend, was hit by a belt. They're trying to have them convince the story, change the story for charges to be dropped. Mom's boyfriend is Chad, male, black, 5'9", slim build, dress, unknown clothing. Daughter is a 12-year-old, female, black, 4'4", long dress, unknown clothing. Boyfriend is known to carry 33, unknown if in play.
3: 13 would go.
4: That run for Great Western.
0: All right, copy.
5: One, 12.
0: Yes, sir. Could you mark on 5-8, please, for card 200?
5: I'm clear, 2-1. You put me on that 22. But...
4: Copy.
1: 9140.
3: 9140.
5: 5-1 to 1432, Pickard Grove.
3: Copy. Copy.
0: I'll let him know. Appreciate you. 111, 113, copy his traffic.
3: Negative, what do you say?
0: Thinks B Company filed charges on that Chaz today out of a 26 that occurred there. So he's probably got good 50s.
3: Okay.
0: Yep, you want more cars there?
3: No, we'll be fine.
0: Okay, just asking.
6: 275, the 16A is code 1. Where's the 16B at 27 West Ames?
0: She's going to be in apartment 322, apartment 322, Jaquela. She was just rambling on about various things. Also stated there was some sort of fluid before that occurred at the drive several months ago on Livingston. She didn't have any details.
6: Yeah, we're here.
0: Okay, thanks.

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1: Ninety-one fifty. I'm clear. Code 2, can you meet defense? Sliding over there.
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4: Construction wants to check out the 17-1895 Coventry Court. Call his boyfriend was hitting him. Boyfriend's name is RJ, no description. One for y'all, copy.
1: One for Walker. Okay.
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1: Postcard S 96, you copy gun run, 2680 Wedge Street. His 20-year-old son, Krishan Harris, he's male, black, no shirt, black pants, threatened our caller with 33. Currently upstairs, caller's downstairs, got nothing further.
0: 20, I copy.
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1: 16 for 690 East 4th on the ex-roommate of Joseph. He's male, white, no shirt, stockier build, a couple of tattoos. And I guess his girlfriend's there, Riley Chatsfield, female, white. No clothing description, but only has one arm. I guess both of those individuals are harassing our caller.
2: Chopper, couple six.
1: Good. Yeah, did you have something off Wedge? Hey, from Chopper, it's going to be a gun run. 2680 Wedge. Only description, we've got smell black, no shirt, black pants. Currently inside that location upstairs. Side of 17, front of our car with 33.
2: Okay, we're about a minute out. We'll hang out overhead until the car's get there.
1: Got it.
2: Okay, I'm going to start a trail.
1: Okay, copy.
0: I'm 5-4.
5: That's good. I'm guided. It'll be 5-4.
0: Night copy.
4: And 3, need another car.
5: 32, I'm here with them.
6: I'm unsure if our caller is a witness or a victim.

0: sama.
1: And I'm a someone.
0: Yeah, you can pull me off this. Put me back on the internet. Go for it.
1: Copy. Thanks for checking.
2: In the area of your six, you can send a possible checker.
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3: New Jersey, King Sam. I'm sorry, King 6-3, Paul and Monroe, Santa.
1: Copy.
2: Do you want to? Code 1, thanks to 154. I text Steel in Eldon, that's code 4, there's nobody out there. And I will check the 34 at Oakley and Broad, I guess.
1: Okay, thank you.

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1: Horn 12.
0: Situation found for the 44A is going to be a 16B, going to be 2 Victor on that, and then I'll be 1 Victor on that 16A.
1: Call it a large group of people, 26 being came in through the IKEA Smart Tip.
2: That's for cover. One 5-4, we're going to Philippi.
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2: Now, when you get another car clear, I'm trying to use a hand team up front, please.
3: 83, I can have that way.
1: That's 15, have any of that.
0: Copy.
2: Is that secondary scene?
0: Copy. Can I get cars start for children's, please, in the ER 57. Special duty.
4: 14, we're all clear and in or out.
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0: 12, okay.
4: One scene mark.
1: Two in route.
0: Copy. You're all heading to the ER. Four three, copy. Seven, please, for 245.
6: I'm not passing around.
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3: 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You've got 2 detained.
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1: 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Shut down 57.

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0: Yeah, thank you for help up on 2 Precinct. Dakota 38 Joss, however, 43A's, 2311 McCaffrey Lane. Fire started to copy as well. It's apartment 201. Heard a couple minutes ago, heard about 5 shots and a bullet came through a window. Nothing else seen.
1: Copy.

0: Vehicle is facing eastbound on the westbound side.
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2: Checking the race priority 34C, 4600, 4600, Sunbury Springs, apartment 113. Caller got a text from her mom 12:30 after getting home. Said the patio door was open. Now she's not responding to the caller's messages. Mom's name's going to be Janelle West. She's female white, 46 years old. Said there's also a beagle on site, not aggressive.
1: Two in a row.
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0: 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The black Jeep Cherokee driving erratic appeared under the influence, so they took the Little Turtle exit and went northbound.
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1: 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You can both back on the 60.
0: Okay. 500 to 2. Take 2.
2: Building's tight. I'll be 1 Adam. You start running at 38.
0: I copy, sir. And on the callback, I got no answer.
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1: My ending was 235. 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I'm going to head back up to Ohio and Kingston.
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0: He had me to the 38A, and he put me at 23-22. So I'm very rude.
2: Can you add me to McCaffrey as well? I'm with Tiffany.
1: Copy.
3: See, if he's been a copy, I've got a couple rental and a 34 on 19 precinct, female says she's been kidnapped. And then a 47A, 1745 sludge, 10x pills.
1: Okay, see who we can pull for the kidnapping.
2: U171.
4: 9171.
2: What apartment are we going to for the caller on this run?
4: 376. I'm sorry. I apologize. Yeah, it's 37.
2: They just calling up 476 upstairs.
4: Correct.
3: Kidnapped, and quote, he won't take her home. Then she hung up on county and won't answer on call back.
1: Well, of course, ma'am.
3: Kathy.

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0: 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Male with female, female they can hear in the background and where she is. Saying he's going, male saying he's getting A33. Keeps yelling at the male. No further.
1: 31, copy.
0: The sergeant can copy. And chopper to 5.

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2: Message code 17, 2980 Dresden Street. Secondhand information from daughter. Daughter's boyfriend Steve Fox, male, white, long hair. Unknown clothing description was physically assaulting caller's daughter.
1: Copy.
3: Okay. 2102 Victor, can I meet at my 17?
2: Hi, copy.
3: My thanks to all the cars for their help. Can you show me how to withdraw the 40 out of this, please?
2: Okay, copy. Information coming from 2188 Aguirre Road. It occurred a few minutes ago, part of ex-friend Abdul. On shoulders and left on Adler from the above hill. Answers. Copy. I'm sorry, 20, I was able to copy your traffic.
4: Happy to address this, please.
2: I copy.

0: and solid cars to the help. I'll declare partial one victory.
1: Okay, copy. That's 15. Did you guys still need more cars out there on Burgess?
2: That's 15 negative.
1: Okay, copy. Escape. Caller will be waiting outside.
0: 3-4, copy.
1: One seven three.
0: Next 3-2, 2-3.
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3: You go and send me that 6 and C.
2: 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One 783 Wheeler Avenue.
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2: 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Okay, copy.

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0: Ma'am, you can probably in the area there of the 30A.
1: Be advised, we have not heard from the victim.
0: Hi, copy.
1: Black, gray hoodie, gray pants, left on foot northbound towards the area of Taco Bell. In the rear of Taco Bell.
0: Hi, copy.

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1: You can copy a 34 and 8 precinct. It's going to be 337 South Highland. Caller just asked for officers, been hung out, nothing further.
2: First level.

0: to clear up for raised priority 26 at Warren and Sullivan. It says 20 people are jumping on one female. She keeps trying to get away. Chopper channel 3, chopper channel 3.
1: I'm 3 back there. I can start that way coming from the jack.
0: Copy 101, if you could also head that way. Anybody else that can clear up, that's 10 if you could copy.
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3: Copy. 192, can you add the consent form has been signed? And as far as I'll pass, I'm going to be putting the dogs up here in just a second. Chopper channel 3.
0: Hey, Chopper, I've got to raise priority 26 at Warren and Sullivan. Again, Warren and Sullivan says 20 people are jumping on a female that keeps trying to run away. So far, no description of anybody.

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2: One on 2, the car's out back. Can you just see if the back door opens? Alpha, we're overhead. It's almost 6. So far, we're not going to be sitting outside.
3: Copy.
4: S-15. Yeah, any of these detainees have a key to the residence.

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1: Yes, just leave it open. Don't open it though because the dog's with us.
0: Back door is locked.

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1: 173. We have an 8A at 5033 Tuttle Crossing Boulevard. Their drop is the first floor mall entry motion.
0: 71 copy.
2: 173, I copy. I can check and advise you and clear 171.
1: Thank you, 173.
2: You clear both of those cars. The cleaning crew's out there. It's clear.
1: I copy. Clear code 4. 178,
2: 1. Code 4, thank you.
0: One and three, copy.

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0: 11.
1: 111. Start for a 4A just at 10 East Deschler Avenue. It's an unknown vehicle versus a fire hydrant, and the signs, fire hydrant is currently flooding. Caller heard that the 4A vehicle may be in the McDonald's parking lot just north at 1006 South High Street. Still no further description.
0: I copy.
1: And drive a motorcycle taking continuous loops around the neighborhood.

0: We have a 16 high risk on North High Street in Winthrop. It's a male, light skin, bald, black shirt, blue jeans, bag in hand, is walking southbound on High in the middle of the street.
1: Thank you.

0: 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You can copy the 25, price, I-70, dark colored van on fire. First caller said they believe someone might be inside.
1: Copy the 25.

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1: 9042. 51 to ID.
0: I'm sorry, repeat that. I thought I heard the 5-1. What was the rest?
1: 5-1 to ID.
0: Copy 5-1 to ID. Will you be following 9042E?

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1: Got 34, Hamilton and Clinton are callers claiming a older male black with gray hair tried kidnapping her somehow. Doesn't know him. Saying tried to get a ride and is now not answering up.
2: Who's he calling?
3: I want to copy.
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3: Can you take my location to headquarters?
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5: Would like for officers to have him, the caller wants the officer to have him to leave.
4: 40 copy.
0: 42 copy.
6: Copy.
7: 14, you can have that.
8: Yeah, 10-4 George 6258. Miraculously, nobody knows who was driving.
5: Copy. Did you copy? Go ahead.
9: I'm out here as well. We do have some major flooding. I have fire on the way with the water key, so we can get a shut off.
5: Copy, we'll call them now.
9: I already got a hold of them on police fire.

0: Well, two to Chopper, are you able to fly over Bryson 70? We have a semi on fire to see if we're going to need to shut the freeway down for it.
1: We're on the bridge over our side.
0: Is it fully engulfed?
1: At this point, it appears so.
0: No, two's Chopper. We had a cruiser out there already. You can disregard. Radio, do we have any freeway working tonight?

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1: Copy. 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
4: 3-3, put me back my run. I got him here at Longview.
2: Copy. High in Longview.
4: Yeah, 3-3, you can get here pretty quick. This guy looks like he's a little aggressive.
1: 3-2, copy on assistance.
5: Of High Precinct out there on Hamilton. Our caller is saying she's near some school out there.
4: All right, Joker. I'm sorry.

0: 50, I'm sorry, couldn't copy you. Say again.
1: Lexington and Clinton.
0: Got.
2: Route 2, no 60 needed. We're going to be on high, headed southbound. He's on the sidewalk now. We're at Como.

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1: Yep.
2: Hey, copy.

0: Yeah, we did come out the right 70 just to check on their fire. The truck is not going to be over top of 70, 50, so still on the bridge, so looks like fire's got to put out.
1: Copy, thank you.
0: Correction, it's going to be just north of, just north of 70.
1: Copy.
2: L2 to Chapter, thank you.

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1: 2i, copy. Cleveland Hill Public.
2: No, I'm sorry, it's correction on DOT. There's a suspect DOT is going to be possibly westbound on Agler.

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1: Yeah, city equipment. I'm around 90 doesn't work. We headed to 19th, so I'm going to put a wagon and try it out.
0: Okay, copy.

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0: Hello.
1: 1669 is going to be at the Quality Inn, 7500 Vantage. Saying that people around were accusing him of stealing his own vehicle. Not sure if they're there. Caller's 16B. Caller's going to be a male black, 6 foot, wearing a red shirt, khaki pants. Said he'd be outside.
0: Where are the cops?

0: Come here, watch special.
1: Yes, sir.
0: 16 on 2259 Union is going to be code 4. There's nothing out here.
1: Copy, thank you.

0: 133. Situation found, this was not a 26, and it was not a 17. This is a 16 neighbor dispute, and I'll be to Victor.
1: Copy.
2: 3-1.
3: I got that. My copy, thank you.
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1: Copy.
3: In the car versus pedestrian, saying the vehicle took off. No description. The victims should be still there at the bus stop. CFD's bus.
0: Thank you. Okay.
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0: 42.
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0: Yeah, we got this 5A McGuffey and Hudson at the bus stop. They're wondering if you're able to check cameras in the area. Call came in about 2:04, so I believe it probably occurred right around there, unless anybody on scene's got anything different.
1: Copy, we'll take one.

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4: Nine precinct, these fellows. Nine precinct, then watch cars.
0: Cut it out, sir. Thank you. It's going to be 70 eastbound to US 33 southbound on the ramp. It's a 46 high risk white Hyundai Genesis on the ramp with a flat tire. It's off to the side, but in a bad spot.
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1: Bye, Harvey. Midwife Vision is probably in the area of the house across from 511 Hiltonia.
2: Temperature 44, Brook Boulevard, LaShawna is out here. Car was taken off of 110, Cruiser District at 474 Ellesmere. The black Harley Davidson, 45 big tags. Data 143.
0: Okay. Can you put that with the 46, 33?
2: Copy. Rated a 143. Either 140 or 143? 143. Hey, 143 called back to Tom asking for a hook for that semi. Do we know if the trailer's loaded?
3: Hey, firm, the trailer's loaded.
2: Copy that, thanks.

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0: We have a 39 at 8368 High Ridge Drive. The caller is Jamie. She said a male white with a beard and a mustache is standing outside of her door looking through the window. In the door.
1: Zero.
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2: I think so, midwatch special. There is nobody out here. I'll be clear, code 4. So I could run up to Midland. I copied the request to cancel.
0: Copy, on that 1748 Midland. Caller is Donna.
3: One
0: nine five.
3: I'll be code 1. You can put me on the 43S.
4: On about shooting, jumping somebody else that's not in their group currently. 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

0: 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Please come to the door. There's nobody out here.
1: Okay.
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1: Okay.
0: Yeah, our camera is really grainy, but you can see the victim walk out into the street and get, appears like she gets struck by a car. The car sits there for a minute or so and then takes off eastbound.
1: Okay.
0: Crime Center, it happened at 1:46.

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0: Now, land in the coach, we'll circulate around some of these side streets, just make sure.
1: Okay. 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
1: The 1873 Aberdeen, looking for Samantha. She's female, white, in her late 30s, glasses, brown hair, medium build. Texted our caller asking for some help. Said she was extremely high and didn't know what to do. We've got no further info. Also, that 1873 Aberdeen address is going to be kind of a old time frame on that. It was 30 minutes prior to the call at 144 when that was the last location.

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16C, caller wanted to be seen, 2743 Burnaby Drive. She's going to be at 2751.

0: 我说话。
1: 34-1254 Park Plaza Drive. I have a female yelling for help in the distance in the apartment above this. I don't have anything further.
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0: If, what with 9200, if you could clear him code 4 and mark him on the 16A here at the sub, please.
1: Okay.
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2: 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Additional call from a female saying her son was calling 911, sounded like she was 10-19, unable to get further.
0: Hey, did I copy?
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1: Pretty far.
0: Yeah, 23 here, clerks, please.
1: Alright, copy.
0: Solvent Highland.

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1: Okay.

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0: Hey, folks. Can you mark me on 23 to Groves, please?
1: I have you.

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3: Additional location for the second call. They gave 1066 news on that they're rebidding on 71's Cruiser District. All of this is about 45 or more, and it's old. Our caller said she came from a party, and there was a male there waving the 33 around. Apparently the male has 50s. It's Marshawn Hudson, male black. 52688, this is date of birth. Black hair, white shirt, blue jeans. Nothing verified on the run for the 50s. And it looks like the caller left their name, but they didn't want to talk to anybody. That's 10 if you can copy the 33 run.
0: I copy. We'll be rolling in together.
3: Okay.

36 information, 220 northbound at 70. A semi with purple lights and a cab going over 80 miles per hour. Tailgating vehicles. Taking unsafe lane changes.

0: background. Is there a color on Buckingham or New Dawn?
1: The second caller was rebidding on Buckingham. The first caller was on New Dawn. And left their name, but said they didn't want to talk to anyone.

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0: 64. Both cars, 39 complaint, 3450, 3450, Traverse Court, seeing somebody at the window.
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0: 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They're trying to get an interpreter on the line.
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0: This is right, guys, with the 34-5614 Silver Falls Street. Female gave the address and argued with the male and hung up.
1: Copy.
2: Seven for copy. Thirty-two.
0: You
3: put me on the 16 at the Sawmill Village Drive.
4: Thing. They found that the screen was tied to one of the windows, but there was no description of that one.
0: Copy.
3: 30, I'll go with him.
1: 3-1, Denmark.
2: One, 7-4.
4: Okay.
5: 2-3, you can clear any other cars. I'm in the 5, please.

0: for you to disregard. Partner to copy the 5, Summit Street, Milford.
1: Oh, where is it?
0: Now, what is this westbound train? Is it a train versus a vehicle?
2: Can you copy that, please?
0: Copy.
3: 9171, you can clear me and mark me around.
0: Copy.
2: Well, that's on 336. Everyone's aware.
1: The 16 is code 4. We're going to the 5.
0: I copy. I'll get you guys on it.

0: Yes, ma'am.
1: Can you add me to Burgess? I'm 3 Victor.
0: I copy. Are you going to 67 North Burgess or 42?
2: Six, 3 and 64, same. Sounds like somebody's knocking at the door, but there's still no description.
0: 6-3, I copy.
3: 6-4, I copy.

0: Everyone, can you pull me back on that 5?
1: Yes, sir.
0: I'm on scene at the train track crossing at Weber.
1: Copy.

0: Zone 4. I was calling in from Norfolk. So there was a train versus a vehicle. The intersection they gave was east of the tracks. Unsure if the vehicle was occupied or not. 31's on scene at train track crossing over near Weber.
1: Contact the caller and tell us what is going to be at the gate.
0: Yeah, I think Constantine's doing that.
2: S4, have you notified Zen 6, tracks around Zen 6 there, whatever?
0: Yes, sir, they have been advised.

0: S4, is the driver injured?
1: No, through the train said that there was no one in the vehicle, but I'm going to look right now.
2: Or you can have the other one.
0: Copy.

0: 1066 is not a good L, and none of these departments seem to be having a party, but we're going to stick around and circulate.
1: I copy.

0: All right. I'll get back.
1: Three three. I'm one Victor Avenue to the five at Summit.
0: Copy.
1: 3-1. The car's unoccupied.
0: Copy. Car's unoccupied.
2: 34. Copy that.

0: Is that 90, 21, or 21?
1: 21.
0: I need 90, 21, please.
1: 90, 21.
0: Okay, if you could do me a favor, looks like that 5 vehicle versus a train is going to be close on district. Looks like, as Flora said, it's on the tracks right there near Weber. If you can check on that, they're checking, looks like the vehicle possibly unoccupied as of right now. They're still getting in the area. Sergeant, if you can also copy that, please.
1: 921, copy. This is just with copy.
0: Thank you.
1: 2-1, I'm out here on Weber.
0: 2-1, copy.
1: Code 4, 10 minutes 45 and Ledger.
2: I got the 818 Ledgewood, apartment 3. Caller Shane.
0: Zone 6 cars en route to you guys now.
3: Thanks, though. 22. Code 4. Send to the 34C on the West Ridge.
2: One 491 West Ridge. That's apartment 25, apartment 25. Caller says they saw a male black wearing all black chasing a neighbor around inside the building. The male left, but they want us to check on the neighbor in this apartment. No names left for the caller or the neighbor.
3: 80, okay.
0: Of here, then I heard of 43A. Also hear somebody yelling. Cover channel 4.
1: That's 4, copy. 40, copy.
0: 43, copy.
1: Yeah, now close.
0: Copy. Is it a male and a female? Just got into a black sedan in the parking lot in the rear. We're the ones that were out here arguing with each other.

0: I'll be clear, Code 1. Just can't have it before today.
1: Copy. 424, we dropped the 5 Academy.

0: Team. S11 Cedar Coffee, 33 out 1665 Parsons at the ACE. Male, wearing a black mask, driving a black Ford or sedan, has the following caller and weight at 33. He keeps driving back and forth on Parsons. Caller's going to be in front of this location, but would only say she's in shorts. I disconnected.
1: I recap. S11, I copy.

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1: Okay.
0: Hey, Sunshine by 19 Precinct, I'll be clear. I'll start with that 45A. After you call on Egan. I'll go from there.
1: Copy. The 16 at the sub, were you able to make contact with that person, or were they even out there when you got there?
0: Oh, yeah, sorry. There's nobody there. You can clear it out code 4. They left.
1: I copy, thanks.

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0: 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Ten, what's your clearance code off the 4A? 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
1: Okay, copy, thank you.
0: No problem.

0: Clear, guard. Put me up 1445, Irene.
1: 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I copy.
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101. Can you check out the 4A, 5537 High Arbor Drive? Caller's Muhammad. We did attempt to call back, but it said it was the wrong phone number.

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1: Done.
0: This is code 4. Your 16A on 105's district is 2 Victor. No answer on call back. And I will start for the 34 at Starling Yard.
1: I copy. 120 South Central, Department 247, 247. Caller gave the L and then hung up. Voicemail call back twice. Per EBS, it's possibly a male named Caesar. History of 17, 17 A's.
2: Code 4 as well.
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0: 9102, I copy. And you can go for the Mark Wahlberg, habitual 48A.
1: Appreciate you. Thank you.

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1: Copy that. It's going to be at 1430 South High in front of the Mary Haven. Caller saying multiple vehicles are driving by the building and keep slowing down to stare at him. He's going to be a male black, wearing a wet red shirt, blue jeans, named Louie. Do you know the car out there?
0: I'll check it out, bud.
1: Copy that.
2: /17A, I don't know, it reads like a 16. It's at 1981 Danoon Avenue. It's a text that came in saying their friend's intoxicated, wanting to hit their brother because their brother's not letting them drive away. Drives a large white Ford van, unknown tag. Male is, name of Ledson, male Hispanic, no weapons, no further description.
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0: If I'm too, can you get me that, Josie?
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0: Yeah, I talked to security. 120 is a secure building, and they do not have access. It's all quiet out here. So I guess I'll be code 4 for now. And I will start with a 4A on 919 on Sister.
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1: 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What 60?
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0: 34 at High and Morrill, south of Southside Baptist Church, male down and out, possibly wearing a white shirt and blue jeans.
1: Okay.
0: 112.
2: No one's out here. Code 4, you can add me to my 34.
0: I copy, and be advised, we'll take the males on the south side of the church in the grass.
1: Call 14-6.
0: I copy.
1: That's 11, I copy.
0: I do the 121 and 122.
1: 121.
0: 122. I have a sergeant copy. Getting out 43S at 1298 East Gates. Two rounds.
1: 121 copy.
0: 142 I copy.
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0: For that 43S looks like it's going to be in the back of the alley. 112 red.
2: You can clear 113. Me and 114 are right here.
0: I copy 113. I'll show you clear.
1: 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Thank you.

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0: If you guys can check the area, it's 34 Rapid Echo location in the rear of 1786, 1786 Morris Road. For people screaming at one another and the line disconnected.
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0: it's a group of them 26ing right out the on Tamarack at the intersection there.
1: I copy. 1, 2, and 4. Can you start that way as well?
0: There's about 6 or 8 involved.
1: I copy, and that's one if you can copy.
2: That's one, I copy.
3: One, I copy.
1: Sir?
4: Good one. Serving for Catalina Circle.
5: 315-3, I'm going to start you with them. 5345, Catalina Circle. Caller's best girlfriend, the cable reporter, female black, was putting hands on him. Female black, 23 years old, life came in gray shirt. His last call says that he was waiting outside here with Cora. His name is Jake Juan.
3: Copy.

0: Go ahead.
1: Morning, you can have an Allegheny.
0: Copy. Off right here.
2: 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Thank you for any description.

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0: 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Use them for the 34. I'm checking the device. Seems like they all went inside.
1: Copy.

0: Cars and Morrison's Hammerhead, you guys still doing all right?
1: 388, we have a topic to cover. We're going to throw some tape.

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1: was struck.
0: I copy.

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1: Yes, ma'am, it was SS.
0: I copy.
2: Sixty-one.
0: Can I get your guys' help checking this 8 alarm on a residence, 2695, 2695 Primrose Trail? It's going to be a general alarm from the panel. Said they spoke to somebody on 2A but couldn't verify the passcode.

0: 5-4, go ahead.
1: Can you send us the 6A?
0: Affirm, not a lot of information came in on it. It just says, anonymous at 1107 East 19th Avenue has a white Nissan SUV blocking the driveway. King Union Boy 3005.

0: car 115 and 19 precinct. 580 is asking for one officer car from each floor guard, 430 to 630 at Joplin Methodist Hospital.
1: He's currently at the ATM at the Bank of America.
2: Where's he at earlier?

0: returns to Stuyvesant Delvat, 1915 Belcher. It's going to be on a gray 25 Honda station wagon, valid and blank.
1: Be heading back towards the front of that lot there.
0: Copy, heading back towards the front of the lot.
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2: 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Female screaming in the alley. She's screaming, "Stay away from me near the trees."
3: Yeah.

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2: License plate office room, the residents are going to be waking up soon. I'm staying over the board.
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1: 10-6, Groveport and Clairfield, George Adam Paul, 8388.
0: I copy. Groveport and Clairfield.
2: I don't think it's been aired. The assault squad is responding.
0: Negative, I got to them, thank you.
3: Same,
0: I copy.
4: About 3.
0: Okay.
4: Not a 17. This is a 16. No violence occurred. Probably 2, Victor, and I'll take that course.
0: Copy, I appreciate you. Parking garage. Between this location and 60 East Harbor, the females will be allowed to pass on a 49A pipe around. Looks like they've also thrown up as well. All three are female whites or Hispanic. One is a red shirt, two have black shirts on, one of them has a blue ripped jeans.
2: 40 copy.
4: 44 copy.

0: Did you want me to air that number for you, sir, because I said it's on the line?
1: Sure, you can give it to me.
0: 260-351-310-351-310. Jason. No problem.
2: Seven Jaws, dot 3372 Norwalk. Kurt 5 minutes ago. Mel with dark colored clothing was seen trying to make entry into caller's house and vehicle. Last seen southbound towards Norwalk.
3: Copy.
2: Mel saying the male did open caller's door and ran when caller yelled at him.

0: 133, can you add me to that 7?
1: I copy. Copy, high and west lanes. 3-2, if I can have you that way as well.
2: 3-2, I'm copying route.

0: Just to confirm that you said hi in West Lane.
1: Hey, firm, it's going to be 8 West Tulane. And not. This is going to be a 16B.
0: Hi, copy.

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1: Good.
0: Hey, are you still out there on that 5?
1: I am.
0: Is S-94 out there with you still as well?
1: Yeah, he's down by the tracks. I'm still sitting a little ways away at Summer and whatever you may call him.
0: Okay, I'm happy. Well, I was just airing for him. Looks like AIU was wanting him to reach out to him. So I was just trying to get in contact with him. He didn't answer, but I just wanted to make sure everything was okay.
1: Oh, no related message.
0: Thank you, sir.
2: Before you work for me.
0: Hey, firm. AIU is wanting you to signal them when you get a moment at 4768.

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4: 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Caller intentionally took pills trying to 47A. See if he's been advised. Unknown what medication she's taken so far.
2: It's 10, I copy 47A.

0: 48A7585 Bingham Court. Male flag, green hat, brown jacket, and jeans in front of this location looking into vehicles. Was last seen northbound towards Billingsley on Slit. Caller does want to be seen.
1: 171, copy. What's up, Jack? Copy.
2: 173 from clear 173. I'll hit the roadway.
0: Okay, 173, I'll show you clear.
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0: Hey, man, any of your guys that are out on that 5 by Weber, can you let me know when that hook clears? I can't see it from this side, so I know when to clear.
2: Well, 6, you can clear.
0: 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Thank you very much.
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3: 16 at 1438 Marion, Permit B Boy. Two female blacks stole necklaces from her 20 minutes ago. They're hiding in another apartment nearby that caller can show. One's a female black with a bonnet, 25 years old. Another female black with dreads, also 25. Saying they have quite a bit of stolen 40.
1: Happy?
2: 32, I'll be following.
1: Copy.

0: 16B outside of 1430 South High, the Mary Haven. Officers were out here but couldn't find the male. Male's saying that there are vehicles following him. He's going to be closer to Jenkins.
1: One's in copy.
2: Turn down that on the sidewalk near the grass. See if he's also a route.
3: 4-2, we copy.
2: Copy, 4545, Fisher Road. Drop is the General Berg. Sir, I'm not sure how big that building is.
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He can't get up until the 3 days.

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0: Copy. 102. CFD Medic 12 is going to have one stable with the doctors. I'll be following.
1: Alright, copy.

0: in her bedroom at 8, he saw a female light in the house. 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
1: For corner.
0: Copy, hold me here.
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3: 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Looks like caller's supposed to be there. Trying to make contact with the daughter, Jada Stapleton. Check that information from the daughter's friend, possibly in trouble. Caller showed up and her vehicle was gone, which isn't like her.

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0: Also, direct copy. Copy, that's the third drop we've had today.
1: Copy.
0: I want to see for taking paper, I'll be clear. 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
1: Hi, copy. You phone with you.
2: There's a key lockbox on the back door. Does the caller know the code to that so we can be able to let ourselves in?
1: Grayson, Dolphins General Berg, key holder requested authorities.
0: Copy.
1: Hearing 43A, information for officers on this air. Fatality precinct coming from 6201 Low Ridge Drive. Caller heard 3. Caller heard 6, didn't see anything. I get Sergeant to copy.
0: Oh. 200.
1: 200.
3: Okay, Victor, you can put us on that.
1: I copy. Chopper Channel 2, Chopper Channel 2.

0: Okay.
1: Just for clarification, he said the female entered in through the back window and then left out the back door, correct?
0: No, so he said someone came through the back door, but then also said that someone, he saw a female, like peek into the bedroom that he's in and then run out.
1: Okay, I got it. The back door is the one with the lockbox on it.

0: One other comment on here is that his granddaughters are the only ones that have access to the back door. They usually, and so they usually come through that entrance. But it didn't sound like it was his granddaughter anyway.
1: Six more minutes.

0: successful.
1: Okay.
0: You can code 4 that 8A. You just sent 17 precinct on. If you get it anymore tonight, you can also code 4 again.
1: Okay. I copy 173, 174. Are you guys clear?
2: One 7 4 copy. Thank you, Sergeant.

0: 34 vehicle, 896 East Woodrow. 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Can't see anything.
1: That's 4 Coke.

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0: I have you.

0: Not yet, alarm. We're getting a cancellation. I'll show you code 4.
1: Copy, we're all on that, not here.
0: Copy that.

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1: Good.
0: Going site will be code 1A.
1: Copy.
2: 3-3, you can send that CDO.
1: Lawyer, I hear somebody screaming and items being thrown around. The

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0: 2 Victor, you can clear 3%. Send me what if.
1: I copy. Whoever is furthest out can go ahead and clear.
2: 3-3 copies. You can send us a 48 on Hudson.
1: Three to 7 East Hudson. The white Cadillac tag is King Victor Charles 1053 running at that unoccupied.
2: 3-3 got.
0: 42.
1: Good.
0: 2 Victor. I mean, 43 is one.
1: Copy.
3: Four. 5-1 to OSU.
1: Copy.

0: 80.
1: Was able to get a hold of him on the phone. It's not going to be an 8. We'll still be out here for a second, though.
0: I copy.
2: 150.
0: 150.
2: 5-1 back to 42 Burgess.
0: Copy. Okay.

Avenue 19 Precinct, cars that can clear up at Sergeant Curtis 5, Sullivan Avenue, South Warren Avenue. I can get a sergeant to copy. It's a black Ford Focus versus concrete wall.

0: 32.
1: Okay.
0: Good work, Buck 3-1. I'll be clear code 2. You got me for the 48A.
1: Copy, I got you on it.
2: Three more, I'll be partial 10-1. You can have me for 48A.
1: Okay.

0: 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And then if you can also copy that 5.
1: It's 3360 Valley Yard and code 4 to share a lot together.
0: Okay, affirmative. Thank you.

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1: 16, go first.
0: 16 at 381 East Main at the McDonald's. Male black in a black shirt, red shorts. He's coming up to the drive-thru window and messing with employees, refusing to leave. He's currently walking around the parking lot.
1: Gary.
2: Whatever.
3: Okay.
2: 4 from guard. Can you put me at 4131 Climb Road, working on a code 1 from earlier?
3: Prefer.

0: 31.
1: Clear 3 Victor, you can send us at 5 on 19th Precinct.
0: Appreciate you guys, thank you. Sullivan and Warren, looks like medics are pulling up now. Has a black Ford Focus versus a concrete wall.
2: Oh,

0: surprised. It doesn't say if the mail is still out there or not. Do you want someone with you, or are you checking advice?
1: Checking advice.
0: And we just got an update from Engine 12. It said the vehicle's a possible 45. Do you guys want me to start someone with you? One oh one or 105, whoever's closer, start that way for me.
1: One oh five, I copy. Bridge and Denver.
2: I copy that 5.
3: John. Clinton Township, Medic 61, no treatment, no transport.
0: I copy.

0: 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So it looks like it's not going to be a 5.
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1: 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Once more, if you can check out some cams, please.
3: Yep, we'll take a look.
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0: 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A 34B at Walgreens, 2150-2150 East Dublin Granville. Unable to get through on callback.
1: 13 copy. 14 copy. Contact. And it looks like the suspects got into the vehicle about three houses back. Well, looks like white lights on the front of the house. It's going to be west of the white fence behind the carryout. And they jumped out while the car was still moving and ran behind the carryout. I'm still trying to get a description of them.
2: Another call from that 16B. This time he's pinging by 1363 South High, the Buckeye Donuts. Still saying he's in rear of Maryhaven, though. Still rambling about being harassed by multiple vehicles, saying they are following him. He's just requesting an officer drive by.
1: Wait,

0: GCC. What's the time frame on that?
1: About 4:38, about 4:39, they started driving down the road and then bailed out.

0: can you change my location back to headquarters?
1: Yes, sir. Try to see special 3567. Can you mark on A if you're on the stack?

0: 70 eastbound from Hamilton for a white cargo van that was driving erratic. Paul North Charles, 3825.
1: What's
2: up, Jeff? 8 AS 1075, 5033 Tunnel Crossing Boulevard. It's going to be the same drop from the 8A from earlier. It's a putt-putt motion.
3: 171, S4 said we could for that.
2: Hi, Brock. We'll be putt-forwarding.

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1: Dublin PD, Sound 16 at 873rd Avenue. See if Andre Elliott's aware of the 2003 Chevy Impala's whereabouts. King William Adam 3140 and took off from him at a traffic stop.
2: Copy.
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0: 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It's route to Hamilton to 161 westbound. However, Sayan just heard tires screeching, salt brake lights, vehicle went into a ditch next to the ramp. Not sure if they were really coming from Hamilton to 161 or 161 onto Hamilton. Fire's on the way as well.
3: Copy.
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1: Hamilton, westbound 161, response variant, coast 4. I'm going to flip around and go east up to the Albany exit and then flip back around.
0: Okay.

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1: 124.
0: Robert is going to be responding.
1: I copy.
2: Kind of leading like a priority two. It's on the freeway, 670 eastbound, mile marker 1. Vehicle got a flat and she's stuck on the 5. It doesn't say she's blocking, but it says she has a little bit of a language barrier. Thinks that she just needs a 4-2, I'm sorry, a 5-2 order.

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1: On the 30, just a came at Speedway 635 East Weber, male black and a gray Ohio State hoodie. Just took items out of the store and he's on foot behind the store.
0: 20, copy.
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0: It's a guy holding a 30 on a car at Heather Bridge on 14.
1: Copy that, buddy.
2: It's been here a while. It's
0: cold. 6975. It's unoccupied. Okay, I got it from Hamilton Road, the 161 westbound, and all I got was sirens in the background.
2: Sorry, the Toyota Corolla gonna be King Paul William. 6975.
0: Hi, copy. Together in Chicago for the day. 18 East 17th Avenue at Planned Parenthood. Drop us the back door.
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0: Unless one of you that's at scene, Hamilton to 161, somebody can go make contact, registered owner, it returns to 6752 Bowery Crossing.

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0: Yeah, we'll be at Silver, just north of Hudson with the suspect.
1: I'm sorry, who you say you'll be at the north of Hudson?
0: Yeah, we have the suspect on Silver, just north of Hudson.
1: Copy.

0: 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You want me to go to the speedway and make contact with the car?
1: No, 20's already up there.

0: 190, is your clear?
1: Yes, sir.
0: 3-2, Victor. You're 16 at Holden Park, is code 4. We'll be at 19-7 paper, out of freeze run.
1: I copy. Thank you.

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0: Can I get your help checking the daily warning 8 alarm at La Mexicana, 3881 Cleveland on the north entrance?
1: 13, copy.
2: Hearing another 5 on the freeway, coming eastbound to 270, just east of caller in a brown Buick versus an unknown. Caller's trapped in a car and they're blocking. See if he's been advised. Second of a sergeant, copy.
3: T-Mac, copy. 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
1: It appears that the vehicle was stolen in front of 491 South Warren.
2: Go ahead.
3: 2 victory, you can send me the 5.
0: Okay, thank you, sir.

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1: 150.
0: I'm code 2, can you put me on the 5?
1: Okay. 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
1: Good.
0: Can you mark me the sub on paper for my previous 41?
1: Copy.
2: Five four.
1: Okay.
2: Partial code 1, put me on that 5.
1: Copy.

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1: Go ahead, sir.
0: Can you have me to the 38?
1: Copy.
2: 24, same mark.
1: Copy.

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1: Our copy, sir. Go ahead.
2: 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Bowerly Crossing, trying to make contact with the registered owner.
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0: The resident is code 4, there's no answer at the door.
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2: Maintain conversation in the property room.
1: And if you guys can check the area of 48A, 8357, 8357, falling water. It's going to be in male white, about 6'2", has blue, black Letterman jacket on, carrying a black backpack. Said he keeps walking around the complex, blasting northbound on foot towards Lizzo, which would be southbound.
3: Thank you.

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1: Okay.

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1: S-15, I copy.

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1: It'd be code 1. 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
2: 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We'll be taking it to 12th Street.
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1: Go ahead.
0: Yes, ma'am. I just had a driver point a gun at me on 270 northbound, Henry George Lincoln 4791. I'm in my personal vehicle, still behind him. He is slow rolling, trying to get me to pull it next to him.
1: It's 270 northbound of where?
0: Mile marker 13.
1: Where's that? East or west?
0: I'm on the west side, ma'am.
1: I went near that way, down 3, so we just make sure we know where exactly where we are so we can get cars to.
0: Yeah, I'm coming up the tunnel, 1 mile south of the tunnel.
1: Can we notify Dublin? Yeah, let him know.
0: Yeah, notify whoever. I'm just going to stay behind this guy. He's turning around pointing his gun at me. Confirm it's a 33. He's holding out the window.
1: So we're making a 3. Let's get OSP. Let's get anybody we can get to him. I copy. Make it a 3.

Getting us in 300 Rock Cars to start this way. 270 northbound, mile marker 113, near Cemetery Road. Says dispatch 3061. Trying to confirm now if this is a Hilliard officer or police or Columbus officer.

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2: Copy.
0: Three one, where's the location?
2: You saw the scene. It's a half mile south of 161.
1: I'm up to 161 now.
2: Copy. Getting additional on this, they're trying to clarify, guys, again, he is south of 161 and then coming up to 161 still northbound, putting on a vehicle description.

0: About 55 miles an hour, trying to get to Fort Mexico.
1: They're 270 northbound. They passed 161, still coming around, coming to eastbound. Looks like suspect vehicle is going to be a white GMC. And S1, if you can copy this, they've got cars from Zone 3 coming as well.
2: S1, to copy.
3: Then you can put us on.
0: Everything copy. Truck, truck, court.
1: And that they're going to be just west of Sawmill now. And off-duty is going to be in a gray Acura Integra. Again, suspect vehicle is going to be a white GMC. Copy. Be advised, saying that they're still pointing the 33 at off duty. Now.
0: Passing Sawmill.
1: Copy. Now going to be 270 eastbound there, just passing Sawmill.
0: What's the updated information on the location? 270 just east of Sawmill.

0: say that they just passed Sawmill, going to be east of Sawmill, around Smoky Row now.
1: Florida, Zone 3, how far are those cruisers away from him?
2: 152, we're still not even Cemetery Road yet. 105, myself at 152, or past Roberts.
1: Florida, Zone 4 cars, you're probably going to be there before Zone 3.

0: with county car close by?
1: They have an advice. Where are you at now, sir?
2: That's in 315, ma'am.
1: Copy.
3: That's 315 north.
2: If I'm, he's giving up 315, we're still on 270.
0: I don't want.
1: They have an advice.
2: Taking 23.
4: Tax coming back to a white 2013 GMC truck. Tax want to be Henry George Lincoln 4791.
5: Units, just be advised, looks like possibly taken 23, still waiting on a direction.
2: On 23 here, coming up to the 23 exit.
6: I'll wait on the exit for you right now.
2: All right, cruiser, we're coming up to you. It's this white truck that's passing here.
6: Property room.
1: I copy.
5: It's like 31's attempting to make a stop now.
1: Are you northbound or southbound?
7: I have that on 4 as well.
1: Okay, firm, sir. Got cars on 4 and 1 over there.
5: Is there anybody that has eyes on them? They're not answering them on Channel 4 right now.
0: Solo 3.
1: Copy, Solo 3.
5: Any of the units around 23, does anybody have eyes on them?
8: Taking one into custody.
5: Taking one into custody.
1: Captain took one into custody.

0: Are you heading this way?
1: Where are you guys at?
2: And so I'm going to do this for now. Carson is with 31, waiting on an update.
1: So, northbound on high, just north of 270?
3: Southbound high, just south of 270.

0: We're on 23 on the coming from the 270 westbound ramp.
1: Do you guys still need cars responding in?
0: It will be okay at this time, ma'am.
1: Any car responding on a 60, shut it down.
2: That's what I think about it.
3: Between hotel security and male black, wearing a red sweatshirt and blue jeans. Security asked him to leave and he's refusing to, saying we did pick him up not long ago for 16T.
4: Got me.

0: for.
1: S4C coming up. Hey ma'am, I'm working at 42A at scene 75. I know we were code 4 on the 8A as it came in. Should we go ahead and send somebody out there on that?
2: S4A, you can hang on to that till A company marks in.
1: Okay, I copy.
3: Company.
1: Okay.
3: 4 minutes are off the 3.
1: Father.
3: We're heading back up.
1: Copy. 190. Just checking to see who's still staying out there.
3: Probably going to be clearing off here in a minute.
1: I copy.
4: Sorry. One officer 71 and at 8, two officer 72, one officer 73, one officer 74. Not sure who's covering the shit.
1: Copy. Need one car to head over to Grant. I see you now until 8:30 a.m.
5: For anybody that's still out with them on this, just be advised, Worthington's calling over. There's an individual that has dash cam of the incident, and they're headed to meet him at 6200 Huntley at Quality Electric.
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0: 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It's going to be a shop entry door.
1: Copy.

0: 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You're going to be code 4. I just made contact with him over public service.
1: Yeah, I spoke to the resident there. Thank you.
2: I'll be code 2.
3: Copy, sir. Thank you.

0: in Essex. If you can just copy an 8 alarm at BJ's Brew House up on Polaris, we'll get to a woman again.
1: Essex, I copy it.
2: Hello.
0: Go ahead.
2: We're going to be Girl 2 out of this. We'll take care of that, A-Day.
0: It's going to be a 1414 Polaris. Drop's going to be a back door.
3: A30
1: at OSU. S96, you're ready for a 5-1.
3: Hey, Frank, go ahead.
1: 4-1 officer car, 50, 51, 52, 54.
3: Happy, also need one of those cars to head over to OSU New Tower now until 8:30. Happy, thank you, 51.
1: We'll be out.
3: Copy. And then also you got a 42A at scene 75. We've had multiple 8A's come in tonight. When they went out there, it's just been code 4 as for C company advised to code 4 any other 8A's.
1: Copy.

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1: Good morning, go ahead.
0: Federal Officer 30, 32, 33, and 34, shotgun 02.
1: I copy. At the moment, we have no guard and no pending priorities.

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1: Go ahead.
0: Do we have a good location on where the stop is yet?
1: The 270 eastbound at North High Street at the top of the ramp.
0: Copy.

0: Priority 2, 2388 Hilliard Park Boulevard on a 13-year-old male Hispanic. Caller said she woke up and her brother wasn't here. Apparently left a letter with a 47A letter. Plan on getting further information. Brother's name is Oscar. Looks like he left his phone here as well. She can start you guys that way. Text the team when you can, if you can copy.
1: Well, 15 copy. 15 copy.

0: 90,
1: good morning. We got 90 is 1, 91 is 1, 92 is 1 with the first two, 93 is 1, 94 is 1, and there are one officer training cars.
0: Copy.
1: Everybody has 20.
0: Okay.
2: ACN's up.
0: John.
2: Good morning. We have a 180, 182, 183,
0: and 184. Nothing on 18. 181 is still out. Plus, one of you guys have guard 630 to 830 at OSU New Tower at 520 West 10th.
2: We'll take it.
0: Hi, copy. One, seven, three, I'll stay clear.
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1: Good morning, Glenn.
0: 5-1 officer, car is in the wagon. 5-1-1 says.
1: What one officer cars did you say you have?
0: 10 through 14 in the wagon.
1: I copy, thank you. We do have an 8 alarm holding at 169 East Beck, and then we are going to need one for guard at Grant 630 to 830.

0: 111's got the guard, 110 will take the 8-alarm.
1: I copy, thank you. 110, that 8-alarm scan is going to be at 169 east back at the Lindy's. Drop is northeast dining room motion and floor reception detection.

0: 41.
1: Hey, sir, it looks like you're no longer needed for the guard 6:30, 8:30. They change you to 8:30 to 10:30, so just be advised.
0: Okay.

0: 13 precinct. We did just get some more guard. Need one volunteer, 8:30 to 10:30 at Grant.
1: Okay, 133.
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1: Copy, we're here talking to them.
0: Okay.

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1: You add 580 switcher guard, so they're going to go to Grant ICU 336 instead of Dublin Methodist.

0: 150. 152.
1: You both can clear. We just got another call saying the brother's home now from the original caller.
0: 150, I copy. 52, copy.

0: polygon, and he's uncertain if the video shows any firearm.
1: Okay.
2: His four kids to run away. Call this possibly Tyshawn Higgs. Between him and his sister-in-law, Kenny Wilson, female black, saying she told the 29th to go outside, and now they're all gone from the house. So Navia, 5-year-old female black, Zion, 9-year-old female black, Samaya, 11-year-old male black, and a 13-year-old male black, but left on foot towards Salt High. Same left about 5 minutes ago, going towards Ovetz.
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0: 133, just be advised, it looks like instead of your car being at Grant at 830, it's going to be at Dublin Methodist.
1: Coach

0: Good.
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0: I copy. Thank you.

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0: Okay, I copy.

0: I don't know if you're having an extended roll call, but there is a 10 precinct car that's needed for guard at 6:30 at Dublin Methodist. It's going to be room 3312 at 6:30 to 8:30.
1: One on one, I'll take that. And the rest, if you're ready for it.
0: You said 101.
1: Yeah, 101.
0: Yeah, I'm ready for the lineup.
1: One officer 100, one officer 101, 103, and a wagon.
0: I copy on 10 precinct Holman 8A at 2136 Hardy Parkway.
1: Copy that. Was guard 4 hours?
0: No, there are 2 hours.

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2: 173.
0: S-17, be advised, please. We've got a 34 coming in. It looks like a 1018. It's 5738 Timber Top Drive. Our caller founder has been 1018. Him and he's passed the point of CPR, but see if he's been advised.
2: S-17, all right.
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0: Thank you.
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3: Vice Priority 16B at 600 South Cleveland Avenue, Apartment C. There's a language barrier. Caller said the client's banging his head trying to harm himself. It looks like he's actually injured his head and is bleeding. He has calmed down a little bit. See if he's standing by.
4: You got it.
1: S-21, go ahead.
4: I'm out on you.
1: I copy. Dropped the front door. Did you want another car?
4: No. Take care of it.

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0: Yeah, they're moving some vehicles to try to get some lanes cleared up there, and I'm going to be code 4.
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0: 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Well, has one for F3 strangulation, said it's good, no bond. The DB wants you to contact them or call them if you get them. He'll be at, this residence is in the name of Kaylee.
2: Saying this is because the male was not allowed to open alcohol in the store, possibly 10/19. Second call says male black shirt, t-shirt and jeans, white tennis shoes inside, keeps trying to get behind the counter and steal items, and they just hit their panic alarm.
1: Hey, three, can you send that 24, please?
2: Copy.
0: We got a 5 at on I-71 southbound in East Broad. Got a crash notification, no vehicle info.
3: Second.

0: 6, sorry.
1: Go ahead.
0: TMC's reporting there is an accident there. There's an FSP driver's got a lane blocked while he's trying to clean up. I'm going to get the page a little bit to you, too.
1: I copy.

0: That's 15.
1: Yeah, on that 3, there was a witness and maybe somebody with dash cam footage. Did we get officers out there with them?
0: That spoke to that witness.

0: Wherever they're at, do we have an officer dispatch out there to try to get a link for that video?
1: Okay.
0: The statement, please.
1: Okay.

0: 133, go ahead.
1: We made contact with the father, the kids are supposed to be walking around with the aunt. We're just going to circulate, see if we can find them.
0: I copy.

0: Okay.
1: Yeah. Car 11, they spoke to that witness, and they gave him a link to upload the video.
0: I copy. Can you mark on A?
2: There's 479, but the building's clear. You want to, you can add me that 34 and phone home, or both of them's not there, and take care of it.
0: I got it. 7374, if you're not already on scene there, I'll show you both clear.
3: L1, good morning, 5048.
0: I copy, good morning.
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5: 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Thank you.

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0: I'm clearing to 16.
1: Seven West Elm Street at PLS check cashing. I guess a homeless female used the phone to call and say there was a male white blue shirt, black pants that keeps following her and stopping her from leaving places. Doesn't know who he is. This is when we called back. We spoke to somebody at the business saying that the homeless female that used the phone had left over 30 minutes ago.
0: Okay. I'll check the area for her.
1: Okay. 103, I'm sorry, I didn't mean to send you that run. I'm pulling you off of it.
2: 3, I copy.
0: 83. 80.
1: Sorry,
0: 83. Medic 17 has one stable to Grant. 82 is going to ride with him. I'm going to follow down.
1: Copy.
0: That's 15, copy. There's an officer that can come down and sit with 82's car for a little bit. That's Springmont and Cleveland. You want to take care of that first? Do the 16 after?
1: Okay. I'll put you at Springmont and Fremont.

0: Pick the 16, Frigate Anna, 48, Mayfair, Apartment B, as in boy. I'm sure you guys are aware of all the stuff situations on the building. Looking for Selena Ziegler. She's a resident that lives here. See if she knows the whereabouts of a missing named Dustin Johnson, Abington. He's male, white, 5'4", 125. Supposedly he's supposed to possibly be here.
1: We are all over it.

0: 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Suffering 8A, 764 South 18th. He drops, going to be the front door.
1: Yeah, I get it.
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0: be advised, that alarm at Kane's, it looks like they just updated it to a 42A instead of an 8 alarm.
1: Copy. 19th and Mineral.
2: 40, you can keep him clear. I'll check it.
0: Okay, I copy that. 41, I'll show you clear.
2: S4, I copy.
0: Thank you.

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1: 130, go ahead.
0: This will be code 4. The female says she does not know who this guy is.
1: I copy.
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0: I copy.
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0: 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Cool. I've got a 44V for you both at Kroger, 1350 North High Street. Caller is security, saying that there's a homeless male black with a multicolored hat, brown hoodie, and green pants, with a white towel, no weapons seen, who's pleasuring himself in the southeast corner of the parking lot.
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0: 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Go ahead.
1: And we found the kids and the aunt at the McDonald's on High Street. 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
0: 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I have two juveniles beginning miles 90, 646.1.

0: call just a moment. It's not until 10:30. It's a 2-hour slot at Dublin Methodist West.
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1: Hi, copy on 8 Precinct, holding an 8A at Wendy's at 2516 Hilliard-Grown Road and a 48 Joss at T-Man. It's about 10 minutes old at International and Roberts Road.
0: No, 15 Precinct, one copy.
1: And I'm sorry, there is required for 15 at 1230 to 230 at Grant ICU, room 336.
0: One pick, I'll take that.
1: I copy.
2: One very poor.
3: In a cancellation request. Socket tray clear.
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1: S-12, go ahead.
0: Good morning. Three cars today. 121 is an FTO with a shotgun, and 122 is an FTO with a shotgun.
1: No priorities holding. I will need one per guard from 12:30 to 2:30 at Dublin Methodist West.
2: One officer in a unit with a shotgun, 64 has the last three.
3: I copy, good morning. Need a volunteer for guard duty, 12:30 to 2:30. It's OSU New Tower, 12N338.
2: 6-5 said he would love to take that. And 62 is going to have court at 9 o'clock, 15G.
3: I copy.

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2: 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It's going to be 10, 11, 12, 13, and 14. 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
1: Hi, copy. Good morning. No volunteer for guard duty. It's 12:30 to 2:30 OSU in New Tower, 12 and 338.
2: 11 is going to take the guard.
1: I copy. And for Midwatch, it's the same spot, 10:30 to 12:30.

0: think that's about it.
1: Copy. I've got a 34 call coming from a Smart City kiosk at North High Street and McMillan Avenue. The mail just said his name is D-Man and he's at High and McMillan, and then the call dropped.
0: Okay. 14
1: Yeah.

0: 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It's a black F-250 versus a pedestrian on a scooter. Is there a sergeant that can copy that?
1: I copy, hold now, okay?

0: Yes, excuse me, clear for Brandon.
1: Good morning, go ahead.
0: Good morning, 162 is 1, got an option. 164 is 1, 165 is 1. Come on, whack that service.
2: Go ahead, sir. I copy. S-19, I copy. Nothing holding on 19. We need a 19 precinct car for a guard at 1230 at Grant ICU 336. And if you could copy that 5 that I just sent 10 precinct on at Holly Hill and Sullivan.

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2: About 30, that's paper now at this point, and we'll get to the other runs when we can.
1: Thank you.

0: 18, minor change. No 3-1. We'll have a 3-2.
1: I copy that.
2: Six two seven.
3: Getting this as a 4HS 270 northbound at 70 on the west side. Occurred within the last 5 minutes. Hit skip vehicle is a black Chevy Malibu. There's a VIN number on the run. The 4A driver handed the caller an expired insurance paper, which is where she got the VIN and drove off without any other information. Caller's off on the right hand side in a white Nissan Sentra. Vehicle continue northbound 270.
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0: I may have a code 3 here out of a DV. Can I please have a cruiser?
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0: This is 7A at Northern Prep, 1875 West. They have the side window smashed out. They haven't been in yet.
1: 187.
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0: When you're loaded up, have a couple 38s. One's 4913 Enclave. Next one is going to be 4923 Enclave.
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2: 21, I'll take that.
0: Thank you.

0: Can we start for this 4A, please? It's at Mid-Ohio Cardiology, 3705 Olentangy River Road. Our caller is Braden. He's going to be waiting in a red Ford Taurus in the parking lot. That suspect vehicle was a black Honda. He thinks that it's one of the nurses that works in the building.
1: Okay.
2: Got that on Lester. It's male white, about 5'5", 150 pounds, red shirt, blue jeans. He is homeless. He doesn't live at this L.

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0: Please get loaded up. I've got a 16C at 2955 Neal Avenue. Santa, there's an alarm that keeps going off on a white and black Honda hatchback. It's been going off all night. Thanks, sir.
1: CFD Medic 12 is going to have one stay with a doctor's list.
2: Copy, Medic 12, one stable to doctor's west, best 19 to copy.

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1: 9190
0: with a rifle.
1: A spot, guard duty for a Zone 3 mid-watch car at 10:30 at Grand ICU 336. It's 2 hours, 10:30 to 12:30.
2: Two
3: O two
2: will be in service also. As it
3: from mid-watcher. Copy. 101 officer car for guard 10:30 to 12:30 at Grant. One of you guys can take it then, please.
2: I'll take it.
3: Okay, thanks, ma'am.

158. When you're ready to go on 8A at the Wendy's, 2516 Hilliard Rome Road, drop's going to be the rear motion. Looks like they had called one in around 522 and canceled it, but they're now asking us to send somebody back out.

0: When you're ready to go, if you could start for that 4A at International and Roberts. Driver was a heavyset female, white, mid-30s, early 40s possibly, and a gray 2012 to 2020 Honda Accord, George Boy 3699. Hit skip the caller at Roberts and westbound before taking off southbound westbound. Caller's going to be in a sea green Toyota Camry.
1: 2527.
2: On call on a multicolored tan SUV blocky. No one inside.
3: Sure. 4611 Refugee Road. Caller refused to give the apartment number, says it's 1A33B. Soon caller and her boyfriend's throwing her stuff out of the apartment. No weapons, nothing physical. His name's Juan, unknown last name, may have luck.
4: Copy. Yes, sir, copy.
2: Yeah, that's
5: 20, go ahead, we're together.
2: You guys are loaded and ready at 34C, 3172 McCuffey. This 80-year-old neighbor, Barb, who's not seen her in over a month. Grass is starting to get high and trash hasn't been taken out.

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0: 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It's going to be at Howard Strout. 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

0: Go ahead.
1: We'll be clearing the building. 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
0: Okay. Avenue, it's out of that car break-in.
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0: Good, 1168.
3: 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Starbrook Commercial 8A, Grant Grant, 288 East Town. The drop is the TA-999 vibration tamper.
0: Oh, 16 at PLS, check cashing at 1397 West Mound. Male white, blue shirt, black pants was following her and stopping her from leaving places. Caller's possibly a 16B. We did a call back to advise a slow response, and the male that answered there, worked there, said that a homeless female used the phone and left over 30 minutes ago.
2: Thank you for coming.
0: Thank you. Yes, thank you.

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2: Copy.

0: We're getting another hold up alarm at that Raising Cane's. I'm assuming it's still those workers over there, 1211 Olentangy River Road.
1: Yeah, you can go for that.
0: Okay, I copy.
2: Six four.
0: Good.
2: Stelta Road northbound at Moore's Crossing, about 46 unoccupied. It's going to be a Honda Odyssey, King Frank X-Ray 9055. Probably have to get a tow for it.
0: Copy.

0: Anything?
1: Roger.
0: Can you pull 3-2 off of that 4-8, please? They're going to do the whole out of the C company stuff, 3-2 and 30. So I'm going to need one of the other three precinct cars to cover the guard.
1: Okay, so 3-2 and 3-0 are doing the whole?
0: Yep, and then I need the guard covered. I think 30 was taking a guard at 8:30.
1: Yeah, so 3-3 or 3-4, would either of you like that guard? It's 8:30 at Woodview.
2: 3-3, I'll take it.
1: Thanks, sir.

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1: 82.
0: You can show me clear. S19 is going to find a substitute for that card.
1: Okay, I copy.
2: My.
3: Joss, Mill, Refused, Aerosmith, and Metuchen. College is a black charger, tag of George Adam, Robert, Boy Union, Adam E. was speeding, hit a pole and was down in the neighbor's driveway. Last seen on Aerosmith towards discussing, 2 mile blocks on board.
2: Copy.
3: 90, did you have traffic, or did you think I aired for you?
2: Can you put me back on that 16A for Gahanna, Mayfair Apartment B, please?
3: Yes, sir, copy.

0: 9180.
1: Sergeant, if you can copy, it's a 5. Carl and Ken Field, it's a bad accident. 2 cars involved. Safety's in route.
0: I copy from 1-7.
2: Thank you.

0: Yeah, I'm going to run the female manager here over to the Meyer gas station. 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
0: Copy.

is actually 17B. We're going to make contact with the other party. We'll be code 2.

0: 174.
1: Go ahead, sir.
0: Scan, make this a one Victor Akron. Can you put me out on that 34 on 172 district?
1: I copy. I can start towards the 16 at Walmart. I'm reading the description right. It might be one of the same with Speedway.
2: Please, this was called in around 5:07. I think that fits about the time frame. Male black blue shirt, sweater around his waist, black pants, was asking employees for money. Wanted moved along. There is somebody that we contacted at 5:57, named Alejandro, supposed to be waiting outside to speak to an officer.
1: I copy.
0: ODOT TMC didn't see anything on camera. CFD didn't find anything either. Is that qualified code for?
3: I copy. Works for me.
0: Thank you.
4: 144, I'm about to get on the freeway to have speed rest and all the way up.
5: In a red or a 645. Okay. I just wonder if you could 2V put me back on my 6S.
0: Copy it.

0: 8A, 6605 Hancock Court, front foyer motion, key order, says that no one should be on the scene but not responding.
1: 200, I copy.
2: Does 100 need help on the 5?
3: Which was special. I'm being 103 to start that way.
1: White blood worker, that'd be 2, Victor.
3: I copy.
2: Somewhat close to Doctor's West if he wants me to go there. If not, I'll be clear all the way around.
4: Major thanks to 5, please help you clear code 3.
3: Okay.
5: 5-2, we'll be heading back to 5 to finish paperwork.
3: Copy.

0: 5-4.
1: Yeah, Silver and Hudson on the code one.
0: Where are you going on a code one?
1: Silver and Hudson.
0: I copy.

0: And we'll check and advise on this run. You can clear 4.
1: Okay, 7-4, you'll be clear.
0: I copy, thank you.

0: What? Go ahead.
1: Good morning, in service until 4. 2046, please.
0: My copy.

0: 10. 11.
1: 217A, 490, Quail Hollow Court. It's with the daughter. It was naked and FaceTiming a boy.
0: Ten copies, pardon, I guess.
2: 11 copies, thank you, please, all.
1: 12, you trying to mark?
3: Accidental.
1: Food items, and we're putting things on their bags.

0: 33 is currently in a blue Honda Accord on the floorboards. Security guard is male black, late 20s, black polo khakis. The caller, the site manager, Robert, will escort officers to the 33s and security guard that is currently contained in an office.
1: 33, copy.
2: 134, I copy.
3: Yeah, 13, I copy that. You mark me on that. I'm going to give them a call.
0: Copy.

0: Okay.
1: Can we get a hold of fire and see if they found anything? Because I'm not seeing anything.
0: EMS 12, is that the ring you're on?
2: Theft and a trespass.
0: Seven.
2: Yep.
0: Put off on Kenfield and they see you.
1: And I got it.
3: Right, you.
0: Go ahead.
3: I'm too big down here at last.
0: Happy?

0: Hearing 6 information, 270 westbound, mile marker 27. It's a gray compact sedan, possibly a Honda, Hyundai. John Ida Edwards, 62126, brake checking.
1: If you could just notate this is going to be a 5A, but refuse to 24.
0: Copy.

0: 9180.
1: Good.
0: I found them. This is a 4, not a 5.
1: I copy.
2: Yes, I copy.
1: And 6, if you can copy, with no one clear on 18, only 16 reads as a 17, 879, East 161.
2: Hey, copy. How many cards are assigned on that 4? I'm sorry, on the 10 blocks.
1: If I could start you and any other card that can clear and go. For 879 East 161.
3: Morning, Corby. 2 Victor. You get at me.
1: Okay, copy.
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0: Yeah. 270 northbound from 70 to Broadview, 34 will be 5 minutes, 1. Copy.

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0: Do you need to finish it and load it up? Can you take the 7, please? It's at AB Child Care Academy at 6060 Channing Way.
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1: Sucker Ray 16 at Kroger 2000 East Main. Customer male white, tall, white hat, green shirts, gray sweatpants, trying to fight security. Security was trying to stop him from leaving the store. Police might be stealing, but can't confirm. They're not actively fighting at this time.
2: One's wearing copy.
0: That's one copy.
3: Six, three.
4: 6-4, stand by. 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Open line with lots of commotion. Female stating way too heavy. 29 Scry.
3: Before, I thought you dispatched that to me. 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
0: 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Tag King Frank Lincoln 4094.
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1: 65.
0: Could we send a couple of 6th Precinct cars over to the registered owner of this address? It's just over on 6th Street District. They said it was 4 teens driving it, so I sent 2 officers. Just see if the car's there. See if we can find a driver.
1: All right, copy at the Fair Grove address.
0: April.
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0: 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Happened sometime last night. Forced entry through a window.
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0: If you could start for this 38, Josh, at Family Dollar, 1449 Oakland Park Avenue. Hop in the last 3 minutes, male black, gray hat, red jacket, gray sweatpants, red shoes, exited out of the back door, unknown DOT and store items.
1: Okay.
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4: 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Arizona 60, that Marathon Refugee Road.

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3: Yes, ma'am. Silent panic.
1: Five-zero. He drops the front door.
4: I will.
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1: Stuck with a 47A1143 East Whittier. Caller's on the phone with one of our female patients, Andrea Fink, female white, 41 years old. Told him she's feeling suicidal and wants to report to her. Has a history of 16B issues. Caller's not answering any questions about weapons at this time. CFD is staging. S12, you can copy.
0: I need 121 copy.
2: S12 approved.

0: 问一下就。
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0: It looks like I've been cleared off my run. Can you put me back on the 4A?
1: I got you.

0: 14.
1: East Airport 5, that's 11, you can copy. At Heil and East Whittier, we're getting iPhone crash notification. CFG has been advised.
0: That's 11, I copy the one. Who do you have on it?
1: 113 and 114.
0: Thank you.

0: 133, go ahead.
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0: I copy, I apologize.
2: And you're on it on my board.
3: Yeah, 151, I'm still on my paper.

0: Is Jill?
1: Yes, ma'am. Did it show up for you now?
0: I am just now recording.
1: Okay, let me see if I can get it fixed on my end. Hang on.
0: My incident should be 260-351-460.
1: Copy.
0: And I'm going to have a follow-up at 4739 Riverwood Drive. Look for the hip tip.
1: I copy.
2: Nine four, if you could add us to the 6A. Copy.
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1: Go ahead.
3: Just to advise, I'm trying to get logged into Axon. It's got the wrong serial number for my camera, but it's giving me a code, but it's not accepting it.
4: If you call the David Stanzawag dude, he can key it in over the computer and fix it for you.

0: Yeah, the victim is going to call in later for the report. They're not here, so I'll be code 2 with the male half. And you can send me the 30A on Beverly Hills.
1: Copy.
2: Anything further, we are in high, all is good for so far.
1: Yeah.

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2: Go ahead.
1: Hey, the residents here at 1143 Whittier say that this female doesn't live at this address for some reason. She keeps getting mail here, but she's never lived here. She isn't here now. Is there a different address to check? Or?
2: Stand by.
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4: 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I'll be clear.
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0: Myself and Wayne Tour, 2 Victor on 16. We're right next to the 16 at the Shell station. You sent us that?
1: 777 East 161.

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0: Negative, I'll check in a bit.
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2: 13.
0: Okay, start for the 5. That's 11 if you can copy. Thurman and Gilbert. Black Chevy at Equinox versus white Hyundai. CFD has been advised.
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1: I'll be partial code 1 on this 30. I'm en route to the courts for room 15D.
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0: This one, if you can copy, it's a 33A at Sun Behavioral 900 East 161. Male screaming that they've got knives to his throat and won't give him cigarettes.
2: A 16T, please, at St. Stephen's, 30 West Woodruff Avenue. An employee called saying that our own 16T, Patrice, is sleeping on the sanctuary side of the church.
3: Hello.
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0: Copy.
2: 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Any mileage is 54190.
0: Sorry, time is 8:37.
3: 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Any try to call back? Apartment B is definitely not her.
0: I passed one on it.

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0: Staff from the store say if anything was stolen, it was not from them. So, 2 Victor, the caller's not here.
1: Copy.
0: Thank you.

Entering 35 information from Grove City, Jackson Pike, I-270, northbound. Dark gray Toyota Sienna minivan. No tags, going 35 miles per hour. Didn't stop for a school bus. Possibly impaired.

0: coming in as a 44A, just at 2991 Sullivan Avenue near Alex Market. Male, white, all black clothing, on a bike, grabbed her arm, said he was going to rape and rob her. He's heading eastbound on Sullivan. This occurred at Chestershire and Sullivan. This happened about 5 minutes ago.
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0: Canterbury and Napoleon.
1: Copy that.
2: Get a car for checking out. Register regrets. I'll be contacted so I won't go one.
1: Copy.
3: Go ahead.
4: One of you in apartment 1016. She's breathing, but she's not responsive. If you want to send a medic.
3: I copy.
5: You could copy the race priority 16B. I'm holding at 742 Bishop Knight. It was a transfer from the county. She said her husband, Matt Henry, had suicidal ideations last night. No weapons in the house, drives a red Camaro. Sent caller messages with the suicidal ideations last night. He didn't show up to work this morning. India 194 and S19.
6: 194.
5: 42A at Checksmart, 170 North Wilson Road. For the alarm company, employee from a different store is here filling in. Answer gave the wrong code. I don't think it's actually a 42A, that maybe she just made a mistake. Okay, 194, be clear.
6: I copy.

0: 103.
1: You both come clear, despite the caller stated that they were leaving and to cancel.
0: Three, I copy.
2: That 193, they're down. I have them here, hold on.
1: 193, okay, I'll put you back on it. 103, I'll put you back on it as well.
0: Copy, on hall in Georgesville. Still a ways off if he needs me to run it in.
2: Go. 13, 14, and I are doing it. You don't have to hold here.
1: Copy. I copy. Do you need 103 or 60?
2: No, he's just saying 194 is that I won't make.

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1: Nine to A-firm.
0: All right, copy. We've got a 16 high risk coming your way. We have a red vehicle that's following our caller. Same vehicle from the 6 that aired earlier. They're 270 southbound, about to pass 33.

0: Or that way as well.
1: I copy. Thank you.
2: With 193. Yeah, I got that back here.
1: Okay.

0: 140 is air clear.
1: Yeah, go ahead.
0: I'll be clear code 2 on a 17A, and you can send me the 31 on Cabot Smith.
1: Copy it.
2: I don't believe they got a name. Standby. They did not get a name. Yes. 6-1.
0: 6-1, so it's the
2: question. To 734 at 1 Partridge, apartment 106.

0: you.
1: One detainment, huh?
0: Yeah, the victim is still up here.
2: Is this going to be separate from the 44A or the same suspect and a different victim?
0: I don't know the suspect from the 44A. Like I said, I pulled up as this was happening, so I'm not sure if it's the same suspect as your other run.
2: Okay, copy that.
3: Yeah, 193, he matches the description as the suspect on the 44A.
2: Okay, I'll generate the additional incident for 194 then.
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0: Stuck for 48A in the area of Levi's Pawn Shop, 220 East Main. Male black, white shirt, red shorts, going around trying door handles. Had a female with him but couldn't give any description.
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0: Zephyr 5S 14 copy, it's at Main and 270, on Main at 270. A male fell off his bicycle, not involved, but because of that, I guess two cars crashed. It's a white BMW and another car. Safety's now.
1: One 14 copy.
2: That's 14, I copy.

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2: Before you take off 48 in, how many will pop?
1: You could start for that 16B at 742 Bishop Knight. Matthew Henry, male, white, 6'1", 130. Unknown clothing description, had suicidal ideations, no plans or means, no weapons on the house, drives a red Camaro. Caller's concerned because he didn't show up for work this morning. The messages he sent about the suicidal ideations were from last night.
3: We got me.
4: Hey, boxers, black and tan socks is attacking his girlfriend, Brianna, white, behind the building.
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1: Go ahead.
0: General detectives were contacted. They will be responding.
1: I copy.

0: I'm at Powell and Wicklow, and nobody's out here. If you could have them come out or give me further direction where to meet them.
1: All right, I'll try calling her back.

0: 141.
1: That'll be partial code 1. 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
0: Copy. 143, if you can join, please. 6951 East Broad. Five Guys Burgers and Fries. On the Dilla and Billings, we met a white, gray boxers, black and tan socks, visibly attacking his girlfriend, Brianna White, college coworker.
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0: 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Female black 17-year-old, unknown clothing, refusing to leave after being sent home for a dress code violation, being insubordinate. Suspect is currently on the second floor and is staff in Legion, so where is she at?
1: 111 building. 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
0: Six two one, clear.
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0: Now, I was asking if your air was clear.
1: Oh, no, go ahead.
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0: 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They're going to have 1 to grant stable and it's medical.
1: I copy, 16, you can copy.
2: That I copy.

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1: Copy.

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0: 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I'll be cleared to 2. 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
1: Hey, West Coast Driver 47A, S2, if you can copy. Three bidding, Genesee and Grasmere. Colors, Aylin Rhodes, she's an 18-year-old female. Ran away from 2632 McGuffey. So she's having a mental breakdown, feels like she's losing it, can't do it anymore, wants to jump off of a bridge. So she's between houses right now.
0: Okay.
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0: 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Don't be back on that 69 ordinance, please.
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5547 Time Circle. They have 3 people that have been trespassed in the past are back. They've cut a lock off a gate and are in the back part of the lot. 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
0: 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I'm in service 5128 Alcum 8.
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0: Antioch District. 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
1: We can't call it. 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
0: I got you.

0: 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My partner's talking to me out there.
1: Copy.

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4: 172638 Clubhouse Drive. Caller said that her daughter Crystal is getting beat by her husband Jermaine at this location. Caller's not here. Caller's on the phone with her. He walked in the house. She started screaming. Line disconnected and now she won't answer. Looks like we were out here last night as well.
5: 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And S4 B5, I'll start 42 and 4345 at Summit Street, just north of Warren. 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
2: Six 99 divot, please. Came in from the caller Miracle. It was just a 17 violation of protection order, saying her sister LaPortia violated the protection order. Then we got another call from the sister LaPortia, saying that on FaceTime, Dad gave our original caller Miracle a 33 to go with 43. The other sister Sonia, unknown where Sonia is.
3: Sonia, 20, I copy.
1: 5-4, I copy. Wind now in Woodward. That's too loud.
4: Because you only get under that.
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2: Negative.

0: not even in service.
1: All right, I'll give him a call.
0: Thank you.
1: The north side door unlocked and open.
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0: 9042.
1: Can I get both cars for 16, please, in the area 975 North 4th Street? Our caller is Latina. She's saying that a neighbor from up the road closer to 5th and 4th is circling around the block and threatening to bring girls to come and fight her daughter. She's driving around in a blue car. Saying that the threatening party is Ebony Williams. She's a female black in her late 30s or early 40s.
0: Ford copy, 3rd and Fairview.
2: 9042, that's.
3: 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Thank you.

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1: 151.
0: You can check that 6A holding at Springdale Boulevard and Castlebrook Avenue. The Chevy pickup truck, white in color, Paul Nora X-ray, 5498. Parked too close to the stop sign. It's hard to see around it to go into opposite traffic.
1: All right, Captain, you're right.

0: 7-6, go ahead.
1: Hey, we were told you were looking for us.
0: We had a walkie click from you, just checking.
1: Copy, we're good. Thank you.

0: It's a 16B, RRU is not available. It's at 4808 Kings Hill, saying that he wants to smash things, bipolar and depression.
1: Thanks, Bill. Okay.
2: 183, Gabby. 180.
0: Go ahead.
2: I'll be one big there. You can clear those cars. I'll go with 184.
0: Copy.
1: All right, thank God. Thank you.
2: 183, copy. Thank you.

16B, Penn 67, Elder Court. I was a 61-year-old wife, Michelle Moore, female, black, orange shirt, black shorts, has a brain tumor and wanting to harm herself. She's trying to get away from him. He's fallen twice and busted her knee.

0: On District 619, Reynolds at the Limbach Company. 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
1: You go get 194, as Ryan said.
0: I copy.
2: I'm clear at Elvers, and I'll be at the sub on the previous one.

0: 制服。
1: 制服。
0: We won, Victor. You can say that 16.
1: Same intersection.
2: Copy. You want another car?
1: Negative. I guess the person flagging me down is just trying to make me aware of the car.
2: Copy.
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0: Okay.
2: Go 3. 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
2: So 16B at 32, Haldy. Thinks mom's having a mental breakdown. It's a Cynthia Rosser. She's in the back seat of her friend's black Audi, refusing to get out. Said mom's afraid to go in the house. Thinks something's going to happen to her. Just got out of the hospital a couple weeks ago for mental health. Mom's a 51-year-old female black wearing a white jacket, jeans, and purple shoes.
3: Cynthia County, rescue.

3 to 120. 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Suspect was a grown male, black, tall, wearing all black, roughed up

0: Copy, thanks.
1: Didn't see anything physical. 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The male left, and then you believe the female either got a ride from her mom from here or took the bus, but I don't have anything else to follow up on.

0: 122, go ahead. You come on the 6B on Mulberry and Berkeley. I copy. Did you want another car?
1: Negative.

0: 174.
1: 174-7. Can I get transfer 48A, please? Is that La Casita, 1365 Bevel Road? Our anonymous caller says that they think this property is selling and receiving stolen goods. They are seeing people carrying catalytic converters and pipes in rear of the building.
0: 73-7.
2: 174, I copy. No caller, correct?
1: Correct, no caller.
3: Yeah, my thanks to 3. He's going to be on paper for a little bit. I'll be clear. You can send me that 30-day on folder.

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2: 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I copy. 211 North Champion, apartment 331. I believe two people who came in to clean the apartment are still inside.

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1: Right.
0: Oh, but that's 10-6 on the dump truck, 270 eastbound, east of 23, Ohio Tech, Paul, X-ray Charles, 4680.
1: Okay. Read it once. Do 19 and 8 on 2 Victor.
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1: And 174, just hearing additional information. Our caller, looks like he's talking with the supervisor now. His name is Randall. Not sure if he wants to be seen over here, but he's saying that he believes the stolen goods are behind the dumpster at this address.

0: 639.
1: Yes, ma'am. Missile Medic 134 is going to have one in stable condition to Mount Carmel East.
0: 639.
2: I do copy. That would be the only transport out of that.
1: For now, other folks are getting evaluated, but that was the main victim of the crash.
2: I count it.
0: 180, 184, everything okay?
3: We're fine, we're following somewhere.
0: Yoga pants left from their residence at 4241 Demarest Cove Court.
3: Two one, I can take it.
0: 2-1, thank you.
3: Pushing the lane, copy.

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1: Don't call.
0: Have a 16 caught in by Reynoldsburg, 951 Eaton Grove. Reynoldsburg is en route there now. Vehicles wanted in a string of 30 A's. Their detective will be on board a grade 4 escape.
1: Yep.
2: Banner from your cruiser.
3: That was accidental. I tried to cancel it.
2: Copy.

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1: 9110.
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0: Victor, to my car.
2: Okay.
3: Eighty-two, I got your banner again.
4: Oh, 82, it's accidental.
3: I'm sorry, it was 9080's banner.
5: And then we're near the button. Do I need to reset it?
3: Yeah, I'm not sure. I'm not too sure about the ones in the cruiser because it's being activated from your MVC.
5: I can log out, log back on.
3: Copy.

0: Gotcha.
1: Clear ID, one for the jack.
0: Copy.
2: Two one. Code 4 and getting flagged down here, so 27.
0: Copy.

0: What, 84?
1: Good.
0: I shot on 180 here and I have a 5-1 to Riverside.
1: 946. Perry Island Manor. Male black shorts with a 30-speed threatening a female black wearing a tan shirt, black shorts, color refused information.
2: Right, 51 comment.
3: That's not just my copy.

0: 4. I'm actually going to pull you off that and start you with 9030434C. Looks like it's at 2382 Indianola. It's a rebid. Sounded like a small child on the line just making noises. Tried to call back and just got voicemail.
1: Copy.
0: Thank you.
1: All right,
0: thank you.

0: 153. I'm going to head over to about Federer and Cape Charles. We're on this code 1.
1: I copy Federer and Cape Charles on code 1.
2: Ready, 534.
3: All right.
2: 70 eastbound at Miller with a violator.
1: Okay. US 54.
4: Yeah, we got the 1/2 sustained.
1: Copy.
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1: Copy.
2: One, two, four, five, memory lane north. Out of a previous run, the vehicle's repoed. Just need to get it taken out of the system. It'll flag you down when you get there.
3: Copy.

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1: To Hazardous 36, 71 southbound at mile marker 118 to bumper in the left lane.
0: South.
1: 182 and 183.
2: Wait, two more, please.
3: 23.
1: 17A, 2458, Timber Trail Drive South. Candace is a sister, 1019 female black, 34, blue jeans, pink top. Kicked the door last night, being loud.
2: 23, copy.
3: 23, copy.
4: Three four copy, 2382 with Terra Forum, checking next door, 2384. 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
1: 16 at the shelter, 595 Van Buren. Caller is calling about Akeisha Dials, who's inside the shelter with two other kids, but refusing to come outside and get her other two children. Caller's been calling her and won't answer. It isn't related to anything to the mom. Caller's not related to her or the kids. Caller was told to call us or FCCS to take the kids if mom won't take care of them.
0: Here comes. 98, copy, Charlie. Racing and Bruce.

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1: Can you come out at 1360 Crestfield on a 311 complaint, please?
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2: Seventy,
0: you'll be quick.
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0: You got a, something on the freeway there?
1: Yeah, it's a 16. Looks like it was originally a 4A. Looks like they pulled over right at 315 northbound at mile marker 3, which is going to be just south of King Avenue. Our caller is Jake. He's in a white Chevy pickup truck hit him. Jake is in a black Volvo. They're pulled over just before exit 4 there.
0: Okay, I'll be around.
1: Thank you, sir.
2: Drop on the 17 on 20 precincts at 3401 Quinlan Boulevard. It's not for sure a 17, but a leasing agent says that there's two people fighting an apartment, S-111, either two or three people. For sure it's a male and female, so they think it's domestic. It was overheard something about someone was going to hurt themselves and someone else was wanting to leave.
3: So I'm going to be clear to Victor.
1: Copy. Then can I start you in 171 over to a 17A? It's going to be 3152 Banting Street. Our caller is Abigail. Spanish, she was here to pick up her daughter, and then her daughter took off running when she pulled up. Daughter is Cambry Spencer, 14 years old, female Hispanic. Stand by. Batch 1378, we're getting your emergency banner.

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0: Okay, can you head that way? 9160, can you head over there?
2: I copy. 2 Victor from last month, and you can put me on there.
0: Copy. East Main at this.
3: 168, we'll head over there from the sub.
0: Copy.
4: 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I'll head that way as well.
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0: Put us out on a 16 tee at 726 Seabrook Street, please.
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1: This nice person flagged me down about a SUV parked incorrectly on Woodland, South Mock. If you could let the boys on 5 precinct know, I'll be clear and keep marked down at 23 to the tire shop.
0: Copy.
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1: 510-6, 270 eastbound, east of 23.
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2: 627, we got a raise 6A, I-70 eastbound, mile marker 103. Silver truck and trailer stalled in the far left lane.
1: Copy. 35, 34, I'm code 2, I can take care of that.
3: Said that parents came and picked up the female. The only person left was the male.
1: 2 o'clock.
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1: 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Mileage is 219.
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0: 198, copy.
1: Hey, Lieutenant, copy. What's the title?
2: Thanks, sir.
1: Copy, thank you.
0: A is a female black with long black dreads, wearing a white shirt, brown stretchy pants, so she's outside waving it around, and then someone inside the apartment's throwing furniture in the street.
1: I copy.
2: There's rolling up. We're in the alley north of area, go south on Miller. Gray Dodge Ram.
1: Copy.

0: copy. Do you want another car?
1: Negative.
2: Giving this as a 5 at Steele Avenue and North Powell Avenue, possibly involving a 35 driver, so if I have anybody else that can clear and start with 103, there's a female in the caddy that hasn't gotten out of the vehicle involved in this. Female said she'd been drinking. Black truck is the other vehicle involved. They're saying that one possibly had an injury and see a decent route.
3: Here comes up.
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0: Okay. S1, if you can copy, need your help on 18 precinct for a 42 alarm at Tim Hortons, 1815 Morris with a freezer holdup.
2: 13, I got. 14, I got.
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0: Copy that, 34 at 208 South Yale Avenue. It's going to be in the rear in the alley on a male down and out. Looks like CFD's on scene. It doesn't look like they've done any transport yet.
2: Okay, copy.

0: And actually, F-93 they've cleared. Doesn't look like they did a transport.
1: Okay, we broke it for them.
0: Copy.

0: 21,
1: go ahead.
0: I have you scheduled for guard at 10:30. Are you going to be able to make it or be a little late?
1: Consent it. I'm going to break off from it.
0: Copy, thank you.
1: Five four. I think the other cars for their help will be back at the cell phone code 1.
0: Copy.
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1: Tony, we do have a medic coming around.
2: Hey, sir.

0: witnesses the truck's at fault, not the caddy. So I'll just need a condition on the caddy driver. Medic 17 transported.
1: One, five, three, I have to go to that first. Did you say it's for the truck or the caddies?
0: It would be the non-at-fault driver of the white caddy is there. The driver of the truck who's at fault is still here.
1: I copy.

0: 子春。
1: 10-17-3665 Ash Ridge Street. There's a 34B on callback. She says that her ex-boyfriend pushed her. They're arguing about a TV, so she had protection on her last night.
2: Thank you. Our caller is Delight. She's saying that her friend Anthony Jordan, who's a male white with a black and gray clothing, pajama pants on, no shoes, is refusing to leave, saying that he's threatening to rape her and kill her as well. He's still there on scene, but he has no weapons.
0: 4-2, Connor.

If anyone can head this way, 2478 Renwood, 10 rounds in rear. I do have a 29-minute-old 17A holding it right next door, 2470 Renwood.

0: Yeah, we're coming through.
1: One oh three.
2: Could I get, I think it's 153 on B-Boy, please?
1: I three to 3-4. Can I start you guys for those 43 S's? We have another call, 7-8 heard.
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1: 9051. I'm not 2.3, you can close over 5, I'll go on those 43 hours.
0: You and who are going to go on it?
1: Whoever wants to clear can clear them. Like Windsor and Cleveland now.
0: D70, I'll show you clear.
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1: 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Go ahead.
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1: 34C, please. At 233 West Poplar Avenue. We're checking on Andrew Larvey. He didn't show up to work last night. Isn't answering the phone. Expecting to work at OSU. And the nurse there at the medical center, the nurse there saying that he is possibly dealing with some 16B issues. I just want to make sure he's okay.
0: 40,000. 40,000.
1: Thank you.

0: walked out into the green Chevy and possibly left.
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1: Got it.
2: I guess there was a passenger in the Cadillac who gathered up some bags and ran away when the car crashed, but again, not the driver, a passenger.
0: I copy.

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1: Could you copy my 17 holding 2812 Quad Drive? Heard 30 minutes ago, caller's boyfriend choked her. Suspect's not on scene.
0: Copy, I'm looking at it now.
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0: Can you give us a hand on 18th and 8B as in Boston at 2400 Ravine, correction, it's Morris Ravine Drive, 2400 Morris Ravine, maintenance is on at least one male, no shirt, has tattoos on his chest, blue cap, khaki or camo pants, and then there is a female, female black hair is in a bandana, black hoodie. Forced entry into this vacant and are currently inside right now.
1: We copy from Trunk and Buffalo.

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1: Okay.
0: Could you clear partial code 1 and then send us to that 45A?
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4: Got it.
3: You can clear car 40. I'm going to be on the phone with OSU. He's not here. It's an Airbnb.
1: Okay, I copy 40. I'll show you clear on that.
0: Copy. Thank you.
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1: 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I'll check the 36 on the other one.
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2: 4.
0: Oh, we're getting a raised priority 16B over from CFD. They're not asking for a 3 or a 5-7. They are at 81 East 9th Avenue at the Terrace Place Apartments. It's apartment 208. They were originally called out here for an ill person, but now they're saying they need help with a pink slip.
1: Or a higher one.
3: Go ahead.
4: We hit 6 sub on a code 1 from my 38 from earlier.

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0: Number 16 at 1647 Smith Road, Apartment A, Adam. Caller let a male and female stay with them. Now they're refusing to leave.
2: Yeah, they got of it. Clean made it down and out about 100 numbers north of in the alley.
3: I copy. Do you need a medic?
2: Pulling in the alley right now.
3: Okay, actually, I'm getting the call as we speak, 105 South Harris.
4: And given this day that she's also having trouble breathing, said that she was going to get into her vehicle. She does have a white Infiniti 8350 Paul Mary registered to her.
1: We got it. S20, no MCR available.
4: Negative, sir. I have no left answer. Up to them.

0: 121 and 122. You need to cancel request for your 16. The problem left.
1: 121, copy.
2: 22, copy.
3: Awesome. Thank you.
1: Ninety. Yeah, the caller said the owner of the vehicle is in Cleveland working, so he's not here to make the report, so the code 2. He's going to call back when he gets home.
4: I copy that.

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1: Could be 2 Victor. That thing, the vehicle was recovered on the 15th. So could you send this to the 16th?
0: Howdy.

0: 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I'm 2-4.
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2: I have a female 5-1 to OSU Hospital, beginning 637.4.
1: I copy. 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
0: 82. This is 16237 West Park Avenue. See Cheryl. She'll be waiting out front on foot. She's here to get herself, but her ex-boyfriend's brother is threatening to beat her up. Sean Betts, male white, dark shirt, jeans. There is a temp premise on here for another that I'm not sure if it's related or not. His name is James Bettis.
1: Copy, from Van Buren and Mount Calvary. 83 from Bud Woods, over.

6-3. Good. Thanks to the other guys, they had a bag of the stuff out of the paper on the side.

No interrupt on freeway. If I can search that, where it is 46 high risk at 33 eastbound and refugee. It's going to be an elderly male, white, in a green shirt, tan hat. So he has an oxygen vest with him also, broken down in a white Kia just out here, off to the right-hand side.

0: 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Go ahead.
1: We put me out at Parsons and Marks and 169.
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0: 7-4, can you mark me on a 6B at 222 Woodland Avenue, please, out of a 301?
1: Could you copy my 34A holding at Parsons and East Alcott? A lift, a driver, a set up a mobile alert. The car is still moving, last seen northbound on Parsons.
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3: 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On the 43S's on Renwood, did anyone make contact at 2470 on the 17A? Can I code for that?
0: Yeah, the neighbor said that whoever 17A was walking off.
3: Copy.

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0: 9060, I'm clear. 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
3: 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Footage of the incident, I'd like you guys to come back out there to show you.
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3: Stand by.
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0: Can you put me on a 16A at 3871 East Livingston Avenue?
1: I copy that.

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Uh, 45-1437 Runaway Bay Drive, apartment 3D David. Caller's Jalen. So the moped was taken from the garage in the complex. No license plate on it. Caller has no information at all at the moment.

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3: 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Okay.
0: AD2, I'm clear, 10-2.
1: I copy.
4: 83-2 as well as Mortal 17B.
1: I copy if you guys can stay together for the 17A, please 369, sir.
0: AD2 comes. West Point is home.
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0: Oh.

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1: 114, okay. 111, I got a 16A there, 830 Parsons Avenue. I'll send you on a threat report.
0: Well, what line copy?
1: I just sent you a 16A at the mobile gas station at Parsons in Columbus. Caller needs a threat report. It's going to be waiting there, standing on foot. We'll flag you down, make themselves known.
0: Good.
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Go ahead. 270 southbound at 670 with a violator.

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1: 108, I copy. Can you stop by that 107 if they were jam? Reynoldsburg PDs, they're asking for a unit to come by to possibly suspect out of a fraud, maybe?
2: There's vehicle colors waiting in the lobby of the Levesque Tower. It's going to be a white 2018 Hyundai Sonata.
3: One, two, one. 10-6, Livingston and College. John Young, Tom. 9-0, 5-3.
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1: Go ahead.
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1: Copy.

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0: 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I'll start towards your 17th. Can you do a call back to see if she got transported since she requested a 24?
1: Yeah, I can put a fire's running check hold on. I don't think they'll go in just because it's a 17, but I could be wrong.
0: Of course, the run did happen on 17 precinct, so they may have.
1: No, that doesn't matter what fire. They're still staging.

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1: Popeyes, 1510 North High. 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Wait.

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0: 10-6 in Bo, 5th and Leonard on a white Kia, trying to hit other vehicles, last seen westbound on 5th Avenue.
1: Thank you.
0: The vehicle.
1: Go ahead.
2: I'll start heading their way to assist, just in case they do need stop.
1: Okay, yeah, they were preparing for stop, officer.

0: No infection.
1: We have no DOT caller was inside of the business and came outside to look on.
0: Sorry, I didn't copy the location. Where it was taken from? Sorry.
1: I'm sorry. It was taken from 3628 Gender Road in the area of Refugee and Gender.

0: 20. I have a unit swing by and check on 120 at 1395 Fair Avenue. It's out on a 41 report.
1: We're close to that. We'll go check on him.
0: Hi, copy. Thank you.

0: 172.
1: 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I'm close around 34 C. I can check that.
0: 2518, Strawberry.
2: Four.
3: Second searching for that 45 Jazz at 3628 Gender Road for that dark blue Honda Sonata.
2: Back up.
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3: 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Second searching for that. Also.

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1: Intersection's back open. I'll have follow-up at 750 South Hay.
0: Copy.
1: Ninety-one oh two.
0: A native alarm, please. 1099 Saint Cecilia on a resident drops the patio door.
1: Copy.

0: 120.
1: Good, 120.
0: And if you got another car available, detective, I think they may have found the suspect over in area 1551 Bryden. Just, you know, the officer, go with me and make contact.
1: Okay, yeah, that's the one that can clear up, or 9120, 9121, you want to head over there? is asking for a unit to meet or go with him to 1551 Bryden to make contact with suspect.
2: Copy.
1: Alright, 120, got two MedWatch units in route. You want them to meet you there or meet up with you before you go there?
0: 120, no suspects getting there or anything. Building's secure. Management saw the suspect go in and hasn't seen him leave yet. He's a resident there, so we're just going to make contact.
1: Okay.
3: Sixteen B, 1127 North High. See Cynthia rambling about people, the spirit realm not making sense. Waiting on board a white Honda sedan. She's in a white turquoise shirt.
0: Where is it from?
1: 90-42.
2: 940, I'll go with 42. You can clear 9042.
3: 9042, I'll show you clear.
4: The, caller by the name of Kimberly, 42-year-old, is talking to people who are out there. She's 5'4", 110 pounds, with red, long hair, blue shirt, and pink PJs. Right response is not currently available right now, and any MCR that can work on, gentlemen.
2: Sound copy.
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1: Not here on your 16B. Is she supposed to be in a white sedan or is that the caller?
0: Caller is the one calling. Supposed to be in a white sedan.

0: 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Trying to talk to Delaware 5808, Bucksburn Drive, drops the garage door.
1: Yeah, try that again. I just have anybody else that's close that wants to go with them on a 10-5. No finance if. Looks like a black Kia Sorento and a white pickup truck blocking.
2: Okay. 10-5, 6, I copy.

0: special.
1: Nothing special.
0: Yeah, I just got a 911 hang-up call. Came from one of the landlines inside Children's.
1: I copy. Do you have the number?
0: I do. It's area code 380. The prefix is 210-6435.
1: I'll try to track it down.
0: Yeah, 380-210-6435.
1: I have it. Thank you, ma'am.
0: You're welcome.
2: Seven three, okay.

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1: 51.
0: 54. 16-1521, Duxbury. 1521, Duxbury. Caller is Kayla. It's between her and the mailman over him tampering with her mail.
2: Six black Chevy truck. I guess there's stolen iPhones in that kiosk inside. I guess that could be a one officer run. I don't know. They have it as a 16. If it's in the kiosk, I guess somebody probably just dropped it off there. 1.
1: 10, so did you grab that?
2: Yeah, 1, then I'll put you on a 118 code 4.
3: Or if they're in all danger. Right, we're cutting.
1: Yes, we're cutting.
2: Records. Detective McHenry and missing has a photo of her if needed.
4: 9-4, copy.
0: Copy.
5: Send to their to the cab there.
0: Okay, copy.
4: One four two.
5: I mean my 16C.
2: I got it.

0: Is clear.
1: I can't do that.
2: Here, we got no contact. We'll just be holding residence until the Texas get a warrant.
0: Okay.
3: Team 2405 Vendome, 2405 Vendome. Caller is Credit Control. They called a client, heard a male and a female arguing in a physical altercation. Female was in the background yelling to the male, put hands on her. This is the last location they have on file for them. It was a Mary Hanley.
2: Yeah. 951 copy 7011.
4: Windsor.
3: Both cars, SFG copy on a gun run, 210 Miami Avenue, 210 Miami Avenue, possibly out of a 47A. Check on a Kayla K. Female mixed, mid-30s, long black hair, told caller, if you come anywhere near my house, I will shoot you. I will shoot my kids and myself. Keep saying she really needs help. Also texted caller that she had a gun and she wasn't afraid to use it, that she will put it on her own mother and will kill even her kids.
4: Is there MCR?
3: Any MCR channel 2, please. Any MCR, I'm sorry, channel 6. Any MCR channel 6, please.
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0: Okay.
1: MCR, if you could start for a gun run, possibly of a 47A, it's going to be 210 Miami Avenue, 210 Miami Avenue. It's a female caller. We're checking on a female, KLA, female mix, mid-30s, long black hair. Threatening to shoot whoever comes near her house, shoot her kids, shoot herself, and shoot her mom.
2: Copy, for bullshit. It's also saying Indianola.
3: Okay, we'll try again.
4: I'm in 4Ks, it's code 4.
5: You can send me that other 8A and clear 15.
2: 153, you can clear, thank you.

0: a lot of concern for the call taker, although her husband's there with her, and he said it sounds like it could be out of a 17A with her husband, Chris Johnson. Male block, I know, clothing description, both parties at 500 East Deschler Avenue.
1: We got it.
2: Looks like male on a silver Highlander, Henry Boston Frank, 7029, crashed into collar and then took off before crashing again. Took off on foot towards Weber. It was a male Somali, black shirt, red pants, one sandal. Collar chased him in the alleyway and then lost him, came back to his black Acura.

9020, hold off on that until I get out of the car. It looks like we're getting a call from 2664 Hiawatha that these two out of this 404A are getting ready to fight.

0: 4-4, I'm going to be on 14 between 7, and you know, I believe this is our caller. I got the medic here.
1: Copy. Okay, thank you. 9020, did you copy? I'll put you back on it. And it looks like we're going to be heading over to 2664 Hiawatha, 2664 Hiawatha. One.
2: Code 4. Send me my card.
1: Copy.
3: He's 14.
1: I copy.
2: Out in front of the sub, okay?

0: 2-8 work great too. To the sidewall, but clear sign.
1: Do you want me to clarify 4, you said?
0: Hey, from.
1: I copy that. 5-4, you're clear.
2: Copy, clear 4, thank you.
3: Okay. 508 Magnolia Lake Drive, apartment number 138 on 16A, C. Jorge.
2: Copy.

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1: 6300, sawmill, chance to tell you, but I think you need another car.
0: Negative, I'll take care of it.
1: Copy. Hey, due to 190. An A alarm, please. 211 is South Eureka. Drop is general.
2: Copy.
1: I copy. 190, you can go.

0: 5-2.
1: Yeah, you can clear the midwatch unit. It's going to be cooked 2 and 4 here. There's nobody home. Homeowner talked to me through the doorbell.
0: All right, 951, you're clear.
2: Charlie, thank you.
0: I'm going to send you that 44A, 1099 Olmsted, 1099 Olmsted.
2: Charlie.
1: 5-2, you can send me the 6B on me.
0: Okay.
1: I called in by 21.
0: Looks like it. SUV parked the wrong way.
1: Okay, I'll handle it. Thanks.

0: Well, I think that was actually taken care of by 7 Precinct on a 311 complaint or something like that.
1: The SUV parked the wrong way was?
0: Lisa.
1: Okay. 5-2, your code 4.
2: Copy, thank you.

0: 182, Fort Smith.
1: Twenty-three, 45 Clybourne, going to be on 17A between the caller and the mother.
0: 23,
1: got it.
2: Cylinder.
3: AP, she's fine. No gun. Speed clear and CR, they're on their way.
2: Copy that. 7071, 7703, you guys are all code 4. She's fine, no gun.
4: 7703, copy that. You can send us that 16 down Hiawatha then.
2: Copy.

0: Radio to 90. Vic, it's our 2-2 for this 48A. It's going to be at 412 Mayfair Boulevard. It says I'm a registered sex offender, Gravel Washington Jr., a 28-year-old male, black, 5'9", tattooed on his face, dressed in all black, is in front of this L nearest hole.
1: Okay, is he at 412 Mayfair, or is he on school property?
0: Well, Mayfair.
1: Okay, that's private property, so it's code 412.
0: I copy code 4.
2: 9-0, I copy.

0: 132.
1: Mac 14 is going to have one stable to Grant. I'm following.
0: I copy.

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0: Copy.
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0: Code of Special.
1: Hey, Code of Special, are you able to confirm if there is a 5 at South Front in West Main? I've got a passerby that called in a 10-5 involving your Code of Bus number 9 versus a black GMC pickup truck, got 162 and 164 en route.
0: I haven't heard anything. What's the location?
1: Front Street and West Main Street.
0: That's from the radios. What was it?
1: Front Main Street, Front Street, South Front Street, and West Main Street.
2: Four. 4-1. Yeah, the medic 8-1-8 is going to have one patient table.
3: That's working, copy that.
4: Yes, we're coming.
3: On 378, where is your banner? Mr. Mancini, if you're on this way, where is your banner? Banner accidental.

0: 2 person to channel 5, they apparently did have an injury being evaluated by medic 2 currently.
1: Hi, copy.
0: Yes, yeah, copy. Yeah.
2: Copy.
3: That's a simple copy.

0: We were actually going to 3:30.
1: I'm sorry, going where?
0: 3:31.
1: 3:31, copy.
2: On a follow-up out of this incident.
3: I copy that.
4: The caller saying the neighbor is 276 East Morrill, not white, dark white, but not sure. Describes swimsuit trunk and says security model that cars passing, smashing glass on the sidewalk. Caller resides at 274 East Morrill. The 276 East Morrill is coded for officer safety. At least two officers, the resident Calvin Parrish, is a major 16B and drug user. Said he's got real hostile with officers in the past.

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0: A 5-5-2-8-3 Nike Station Way, motorcycle injury.
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4: You're in the only car I have clear. I need you to back up 130 on this priority 216B with that 15-year-old autistic. That is known to get extremely violent down here at 712 Redford Avenue.
3: I'll go down and check and see if they even need us.

0: I can check your 17As. And she said the problem left. 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
3: 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See if they usually go there.
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0: 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And blank to a Kendora LLC 61 East 11th Avenue on a 2014 Ford SUV, maroon in color.
1: Thank you.
0: You're welcome.
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0: go. Okay, I'm not real sure about this run, but it's a 16-1293 West Town. Caller's not even here. Looks like she's in Michigan. She wants an officer to retrieve her stolen 22. I'm guessing from 1293, but see Betty at 1295.
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0: With this app out here, 120 doesn't make that 1230 guard. I just talked to 9160. I think you can help us out. That's Dublin Hospital guard.
1: Okay. I think I copied you. You're hard to read, but 9160 is taking 120's guard at 1230 to 230.
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0: 10-6, 270 southbound, south of Roberts, Florida tag, looks like 02 Henry, New York, and Queen.
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0: 151. Owner of the bike saying he doesn't need a hook. I have the info I need. I'm going to follow 26 to grant and get a condition.
1: Copy. One, five, three, does that mean you don't need me?
0: Yeah, it's firm.
1: I copy, then I'll be clear. Code 4. For a while.
2: Clear code 2 from this. I'll give the detective a call and update him. Can you put us on the 4A with 93, please?
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0: 61 and 62, we get any other card, maybe head on over to 6926 Dillon Drive. 6926 is me on 34. The car goes that her baby has possibly passed away. They're currently getting her over to CFD right now. The child is going to be 4 months old.
1: Thanks, Jack. Copy from the south.

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0: I have a 30 at Target, 55 Graceland. Calling in by security, repeat offender, currently concealing items, male black, thin build, white shirt, tan sweatpants. Has clothing, electronics, controllers, concealed in a coat. Is that right? 34 if I can get to that.
1: Three, four, copy. Great, so special, I copy.
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2: 9190 about Bellevue and Sullivan.
0: 17-2850 Sullivan. Caller worked at a food truck. We did have to use the Spanish language line to speak to her. She said her ex-husband, Javier, male Hispanic, gray hoodie, black jeans, was across the street cutting grass, 10-19, says he's violating the protection order. All that information is on here. Verify, please.
1: 98, yeah,
2: 91, 90,

Yeah, thanks to the other cars. Did you want me going back and forth do these reports? And could you send me another incident number, please, for the initial foray that happened at Hudson and Summit?

0: make sure I'm clear enough. What was the description on that 34?
1: Kind of a silver Kia hatchback, no plate, lots of stickers on the window, northbound.
0: DB2, 7-1.
2: DB2.
0: Is there a female available for a search?
3: Female officer should help out their Cleveland and truck for DB2.
4: One 6-4.
5: Yes, ma'am, go ahead.
4: Medic 2 has 2-2, Grant stable.
5: I copy.
0: That's 16, I copy.
5: Thank you.
1: They're all 16s pretty much, and they've all been holding the same amount.

0: guidelines in number real quick, please?
1: Oh, geez. Okay. I think the Brooks End card is probably just a code 216B, so I'll put you on that.
2: Cover.
1: That's 2831. We're getting emergency banner.
0: Okay.
1: It's all good.

0: 5. Copy, thank you.
1: 183. 4, Victor, I'll take the 45. A41 Mockingbird Court North, Department C is in Charles, 2018, Hyundai, Tucson, King Pain, Queen, 7295. Got it.
2: 182.
1: 182.
2: I'm 4-3, you can see that 45A.
1: Alright, that one is Stock and Sweeting Avenue, and, John David, Austin, 4360.
3: South High School?
1: Yes,

0: 9051, okay.
1: Where did you want to meet her at? You want to meet at Sallyport?
2: One seven two.
0: FBP 59, 5099 total crossing.

0: 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She drives a black Matrix.
1: Stop it.

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1: Car 6-1, okay.
0: Yeah, if you would send us at 30.
2: 563 Valhalla.
0: Copy that.

0: team that can meet the DB2 unit at Sallyport for search. ETA of about 20 minutes.
1: 165, I can take care of it.
0: 165, thank you. They said an ETA about 20 minutes.
1: I copy.
2: 114.
0: Good, sir.
2: Left, good, sir.
0: Thank you.

0: Radio 158. That's already just coming in, Walmart, 5200 West Point Plaza. Security's a caller. Male white, 30 to 40 years old. Under 6 foot, brown hair, gray or white hat, white shirt, gray shorts. Just took a bunch of sporting goods and a green camping bag and a gray backpack walking towards the AMC.
1: Oh my gosh.
2: Accused. On 5A for you.
0: I copy. And A herself has a can lid, says she's kind of 14. Her name is Katie Watts, female black, blue shirt, black pants. This is all because she did not get the particular caretaker she wanted.
3: Sort of do we copy.
0: Okay. Are you clear?
1: Will you be able to respond to that?
4: 90-10, I'm still waiting on a 5-2.
1: Okay, yeah, no worries. Car 13, get up. Meet up with 7115. I'll get the squad going now.

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1: 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We're not going to answer it, sir.
0: Yep.

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1: Medic 13 is going to have one stable to Riverside. We're following.
2: This is 34 at 692 Wedgewood. Says it's a very top apartment in the hallway. Not sure what that means. A female black is ODing.
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0: 33.
1: 33.
0: Yeah, we code 2 with the caller. They don't need our services right now. When they try to ID him, they'll file their own charges. You can give me that 36.
1: Leave an island.
2: Any other car comments? They want to get west of the intersection here and block the eastbound lane, the left key lane.
0: Yeah, I copy that.

0: 10-6 in bus 71 southbound, Long Michael 110. Passenger side rear tire, outer, dual, of a Navistar bus popped. Possibly a prisoner transport vehicle heading southbound.
1: Copy,
2: it's 164 South Eureka. A caller came to check on his friend down there in the backyard. Makeshift shelter at Riverdale.
0: Channel 6. 640, if you could check a 36 for me, 71 southbound, to race priority at East Cook. It's a large piece of a truck. They don't know what it is, but just part of a truck.
1: Very real.
0: Saying it's in the merge lane between Cook and Hudson.

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1: 183, okay.
2: Fifth Avenue, west, just before the railroad tracks. Everyone, Tangi.
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1: I copy that.
2: Yeah, between 5th Avenue and 3rd Avenue, headed south.
1: Okay, you guys are not out with the mail?
2: Not yet, we're following.
1: I copy.

0: Who was that?
1: 108.
0: Good.
1: Franklin Township, 193, is going to have one of the doctors critical.
0: And the neighbors were at work. One was 6 foot with dreads, wearing all black. The other one was 6 foot three with dreads, wearing all black. They were walking around the property and now currently near the front porch of that address.
2: Oh, sir, can I help you? You can clear
0: them. I copy, 118 code 4.
1: Got it. Thank you.

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1: It appears to be, they didn't know.
0: You can send myself at 4:30 to 38th and Lowell Business. I copy.

0: 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We're at 151 West 5th Avenue, apartment D, David.
1: Time approved.

0: 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Sure.
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0: Okay.
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2: Good.
1: Sir, I have a new guard duty sheet that just was handed to me. It's supposed to start now, mid-watch. Looks like you come to 580 to pick up paperwork, pick up a prisoner from the jack, and then transport to Grant for some sort of testing.
3: S-96, I copy.
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1: Copy.
2: Good.
0: U-34C is good for, she got up and walked away as I was walking by her, as I was driving up, so we're good there.
5: Bye. I copy, thanks.
0: Good.
6: Be one, Victor. Could you add me to the 10-5?
2: Copy.
1: I'm sorry to copy that, please, so the apartment building's on fire.
0: This time's going to copy.
1: Copy.

0: 171. Air 4 Jess, the Bethel and Coastal Waits, says it occurred 2 minutes before the call. Caller's gray Kia Sorento. Suspect vehicle is maroon sedan, King Sam Zebra 3802, left westbound.
1: 171, copy.

0: 302-9090.
1: Can I get you back on A, please? I'm not responding. What's my room? It's down here.
0: 260-352-098.
1: You said 352-098?
0: Okay. S-93, our guard got changed. I call 580.
2: All right, copy. Thanks.
0: Go ahead. Hey, this is Anobia at 17. It's going to be a 27. Can you mark me back in? Or mark me around to the cell phone paper, please. Back up.
3: It is 9090. It's not really a guard duty, I guess. You have to go to 580, pick up paperwork, pick up a prisoner from the Jack, transport to Grant for exposure testing, and then transport back to Jack. You're going to be with 9090.
2: I'm going to 580 and picking up what?
3: I'm reading this word for word. Go to 580 to pick up paperwork. Pick up prisoner from Jack. Transport prisoner to Grant for exposure testing. Transport prisoner back to Jack.
4: The fire appears to be contained. See if you want to.
2: I'll do that.

0: 3-3, be clear.
1: 3-4, firm.
0: Hey, can you do me a favor? On Thomas Main, I may have a detour coming through the through Highland Court. And there's been a semi truck down through here. They can't make it because of wires. So if you would talk to them, I've got a little stuck. I got to get out.
1: Yeah, I'll get a head special over there this morning. I'll get a check.
2: CFD Medic 1 here, checked everybody at scene, no injuries.
3: I copy.
4: That's only 6, I copy.
3: One six five. I'm clear, Jim, sir. You can send me that 7.
2: I copy 839 West Rosings.

0: 346.
1: 346.
0: 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I'll be in service. 2303, please.
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1: Violator 6 in Portland, Ohio, tag King Frank George, 5336.
0: Megaway.
2: What's
0: up, dude? 172.
2: Thank you, Mark. I'm going after 7 to upload the video.
0: Ever. Can I get you back on A, please?
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1: F-19.
0: I'm clear with 18 on your return. Any update on that 25?
1: I was told the fire was contained and they evacuated the building. 19102, anything additional?
2: Yeah, they're still working on the building and we're going to see where they get from here.
0: Copy, if you need anything, let me know. As far as, you know, 5-8 going forward, it's almost a change.
2: I copy. I don't think we'll need any 5-8 or anything out here, but...
3: Three-two.
4: You can clear this partial one, Victor, from this run. You can clear the 4A code 2, Victor. And if you would put us on a follow-up out of the 30A down to 958 North High Street, please.
3: Copy.

0: We're attending this because I have to. It's going to be a 41 at Knife Point at Cleveland and Oakland Park. Cleveland and Oakland Park. Caller is Andre. He said a male white, red shirt, black pants. So a Gatorade at Knife Point. Caller selling water and Gatorade at this corner. And he is a male black, 20 years old, mixed, with white t-shirt and black shorts.
1: Two 8,
2: we're code 2, heading
0: that way.
2: Thanks, 2-8.
1: That's 96,
0: I copy. Go ahead, also copy. Same, Mel left off towards the apartments next door. S2, I'm sorry, what did you say?
1: Copy, Nora.
0: Thank you.

0: Wait, wait.
1: Go ahead.
0: You're in the area of a working round, Reggie.
1: Anybody have a rough ID for 108?

0: Okay.
1: Well, yeah, I would actually expect to go to McDonald's. I'll get Roman running.
0: I copy. I hope you die on a callback mail saying that he's on his way to Mount Carmel East so that he's not seen by his girlfriend, Tyler Payne. She's going to be a female biracial still at this Apple, Red Apple residence alone. I can have a sergeant copy also.
2: Two people are caller's mom and sister that jumped on her. Now I just have an open line.
3: Problem, copy.
1: 20, copy.
4: This is 14, I copy. You can add me.
0: I copy, I'm 14.
4: I'll be clear as well. We'll head to Mount Carmel, see if the victim shows up.
0: I copy. I got you going to Mount Carmel East. You're going to be looking for a Ross

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2: You can cancel 5-3-2, I'll go with 20.
1: Five one, you're clear.
3: 5-1, copy, thank you.

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1: I copy.

0: 140.
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1: This was a rebid L. He wouldn't confirm the location.
0: Oh, he'll be pulling up.
1: I copy.

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1: Can you put me on a 6A on Livingston and Rhodes?
0: Never.
2: E312.
3: I'm on the 10-6 about Braun and Hartford. Henry Edward King, 9152. Zoom in a black Lexus.
2: I copy.

0: 5833 is going to be out. We have that in our direction. There is a scene out there.
1: I copy that.
0: Grouse time, 1-8.
2: Yeah, 141 to 140. Does she know what kind of car he's driving? I'm pulling up to Mount Carmel now.
3: I took care of it at the pawn shop.
1: I copy, thank you.
0: On 12, refuse at the jail, 1 for Grant.
1: Copy.
0: She doesn't know the make or model, but she says it's a small dead boy. I'm going to clear the house.
4: The truck that lost the tires, and we're sitting there waiting for a repair truck to show up, but nothing's blocking.
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0: size measured over cuneiform.
1: Okay.
0: Construction supervisor for this construction is heading over there to where the bars are now. Let's read it out again. Is that Lieb?
1: Abram, L-I-E-V.
0: Copy that. They'll be in a Kubota 4x4. Yeah, I'm sorry.

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0: Oversized 10-6, 270 eastbound, east of 23, 659's with me.
1: I copy.
2: Lane and Kenny.

0: Drew, you with us? Hey, can you respond with car 63 to an address on Charter Oakway? Looks like it's for a Zone 3 car. Again, it's at 1016. Car 63. Yeah, with 252, it's 3867 Charter Oakway. It's going to be for car 9100. He's currently taking a 31 report on a 17-year-old that apparently ran away from home on Zone 3 to be with her boyfriend. This is the boyfriend's father's address, and he's asking you to check. 9100 is still on the run. And the report number is on there if you need it.
1: 63, I copy. I'll be coming from the sub.

0: 14.
1: Clemington 5th there, and you can see me at 34A.
0: Okay, 1850 Southern Granville, DNC. It is a 34A from apparently a Lyft driver. You're looking for a white Ford Escape. King Paul Akron 7731.
1: Back up.
2: Ten will be code 2, you can have me left.
0: 10 will come. Six complaint for cars in the area, South Bend, Little Turtle, from Derringer Drive, is a red Chevy SUV. King Henry X-Ray 9839 is driving too slowly.

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3: westbound at Grant with violator.
2: Westbound at Grant, copy.

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1: A dispute inside the spaghetti warehouse involving a homeless person inside refusing to leave, arguing with staff, male, black, white shirt, red sweatpants.
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1: Harrington, text information, Rich and Central, eastbound. Female white, 18 to 20 years old, long black hair, passenger in a white Jeep Cherokee, John, X-ray, Edward 9075, threw something at caller's dump truck.
2: S-19.
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1: Howdy.

0: 4.
1: 640, I have a raise 36, 315 northbound near Henderson for a tarp in the middle lane.
2: I'll be on the way.
1: I have you, thank you.
3: Avron, I have a Mallers crossing way.
4: That's my direct copy. I think he's out of service.
3: Copy.

0: 150. 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
1: It doesn't look like it. I sent RRU a message, since she's already killed herself, but it doesn't look like they've done anything with it. I can try to call her.
0: If you want to put me on it for a minute, I can try calling her.
1: Okay.

0: you can code for that 6A on Main and Wilson.
1: Okay. Any cruisers available to free up for this 8? It's going to be at 1506 Canal Road. This is secondhand info to the caller who is out of town. This is his deceased neighbor's resident. Says the neighbor passed away last week. Another neighbor called the caller and informed that they're hearing people inside of this residence.

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1: I got voicemail. 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
0: Okay.

0: 150-158 is clear now. 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
1: I'm on the phone right now.

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1: 951.
0: You put me out on Beulah, checking the 34C.
1: Copy. It's just a 3802 Beulah.
0: Yep.
1: Copy.
2: 9071. Female 51 to 1021 Madison Avenue, beginning mileage is 183.
1: Copy, beginning times 151.
0: Copy that.

0: Okay. It starts now, you said?
1: Yeah, it says ASAP till 2:30, so a 40-minute guard, I guess.
0: Okay, good route.

0: 90-30.
1: And 90-40, I thought he was going to take it. I think he's finishing up. Good one on his run.
0: I copy that.
1: Yeah, 90-40 on the route for Grant.
0: Copy.

0: 9071.
1: Ending mileage is 184.
0: Okay, 93 North Eureka. Caller's Randy. He said 5 minutes ago, male white, 6'1", brown t-shirt with print, yellow shorts, male Hispanic, 5'8", white t-shirt, blue jeans, was trying to get the caller's outside furniture. Caller caught them and they took off with nothing this time, southbound on foot in the alley. Go ahead.
2: I'm sorry, 194. 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
0: I copy, thank you.

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1: 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Hang on.
0: Chappie.

0: King, Paul Victor, 58821. 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I go out and check.
1: 158, we're out with her.
2: Copy, and the sister said she might have flowers on her door.

0: 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And the victim was a caller, as the victim left and only thing that three.
1: Copy.
2: Hey, Chester, do you want to circulate up the call?
0: Yeah, I copy.

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0: Nope.
1: Okay.
0: No, I think that you're on 3 channel 4 does 315 southbound at Henderson on 36.
1: Oops, sorry about that.
0: All good.
1: Freeway.
0: Freeway 36, 315 southbound at Henderson, large cone in the bell lane.
1: Okay.

0: Alrighty, 180.
1: I'll be one vector off this. You can send me the other seven.
0: Alright, copy. That one's going to be 5680 Sinclair and Vivian Dracola.
1: Alright, copy.

0: Go ahead, sir.
1: Yeah, I'm going northbound, southbound 315. Coming up to the split there is a trash truck on fire. I'm still driving. I have a boat outlook.
0: All right, where do you have visual of it? Because I've got it at 670 and Nail when it came in about 4 minutes ago.
1: Yeah, he passed me, but he was on 315. Looks like maybe going to 70 onward into it.
0: Past 71, boy, coming up to Greenlawn, maybe?
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0: Victor.
2: Stand by just a sec.
1: Sam, go ahead.
3: Good afternoon. 71 officers around. 71 FTO, one officer with a shotgun. FTO's badge is 3141. Two is one officer with a shotgun. Three is two officer with a rifle. Four is one officer FTO. The shotgun FTO is 2723. No wagon. No S7 covered by 205. I don't know.
1: So we don't know who we're covered by yet.
3: Well, let's just go covered by S5.
1: I'll go with that. Copying the option issue.

0: 631. I got it. 71 South. I'm up on Frank.
1: Okay.
2: Well, I'm getting ready to get behind it and stop it.
1: Okay. Just let me know where you're going to stop setting that fire now.
3: Decimal marking.
1: Go ahead.
3: One officer 41, one officer 42, one officer 43, one officer 44, got a truck. If you mark the truck on the 23 to goals, and then 44 has the first two. And our IBMs are 2785 and 2994.
1: No priority runs. I do need one car for GAR 230, 430, Dublin Methodist West, 3312.
3: Forty-one will take it.
1: Copy.

0: 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She wants checked out.
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2: Scott.
3: Good afternoon. Level 1, Officer 170 with the rifle. 1, Officer 171. Level 2, Officer 172 with the shotgun. 1, Officer 173 with the shotgun. Level 1, Officer 174 with the drone. My badge is 2991 and 3036.
2: I will need one car for guard, 230 to 430, Grant, Seaside, room 1. 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
3: S8 from Morgan.
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3: One officer 80 with a shotgun, one officer 81, one officer 82, we're going to lay in 83, I'm sorry, 83 is going to be coming in at 4 o'clock, and a two officer 84 with a shotgun, and we're laying in the wagon. My badge is 3114, is there any guard?
4: Good afternoon, there is. 8 has a spot with 10. 2:30 to 4:30, Grant ICU 336.
3: 81 will take that, he's on his way.
4: I copy, can you copy my board, please? I'm 12 runs down.
3: I copy. And I will be covering 10 today.
4: I copy, sir, thank you.

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0: 90, 51. Second start, you both, for our gun run, 1944 Oakland Park Avenue, 1944 Oakland Park Avenue. Caller says there's a male black at the door with a gun. There are two standing there, but only one has a gun. Caller's hiding. He can't see every... he can't see a description, is what they says.
2: Nine, 51, Hudson's over.
3: Go ahead.
4: Hey, out of this, 91.2 is with me. One of the juvenile 5-1, the ID in the 6, the gang mileage is 846.
3: Okay.
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0: 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Caller said there's a young child left alone in a gold Ford sedan, parked in the handicapped spot.
1: Sorry.
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1: Two
0: 102-17, 748 Brooksham Road. C. Tyler said Sister Tiffany, female white, hit him in the face.
1: We're all over it.
0: Appreciate it.
1: Yep.

Where are you, Katie, for? When you guys are ready, at 16841 Griffin Field, 3 mailbox. Office showing, 3 weeks, 1 minute.

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1: Hey, go ahead and put me on 23 to Groves, please.
0: Copy. There you are, 10. I just got a message from Com Channel 580, you need down 5 Midwives car, possibly 9110 at Children's Trauma Bed 2. ASAP to stand by while the coroner takes pictures. Okay. 9091, when you guys are loaded up, if I can start you guys for that 5 at College and Livingston, Bexley on scene, possible 35 driver, S9, you can copy also.

0: 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I'm blocking 4 on Tangy River Road and Lane, like a Cadillac or something, blocking in the intersection, and lots of yelling in the background.
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1: 6-3-1.
0: Yeah, 46 here. It's Frank 71. I'm on Frank.
1: Happy Frank and 71.

0: 0 and 173.
1: 170, both of those.
0: Some 30Bs at the Meyer on Sawmill, male and female in custody, no IDs.
1: Can you really run out?

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1: 172.
0: 16A at 4573 Tuttle's View. It's referencing something else. I don't know what that is yet.
1: Yeah, no further calls. 9020, if you want to have you, it's clear.

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1: Okay.
0: So you're both loaded up already. Have a 33A, 1076 Parsons Ave at Pizza Hut. Male, white, skinny, no shirt, on board a blue odor SUV. Highly intoxicated. He has a blowtorch and a 33A butcher knife with orange handle. He's not making threats to anyone with it. That's 11 if you can copy.
1: 11 copies.

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1: 172.
0: I'm going to have to pull you off that 16A. It was follow-up on a 4 anyway. Start for a gun run on 3 precinct, if any sergeant can copy. 676 Riverview, apartment C, Charlie 3. First came in as a 47A. Mail caller saying he's going on a 47A with a gun. He wants somebody to know so they can clean it up. I guess they make it.
2: That's 17, a copy. Is there any MCR that can go with them as well?
0: Any MCR monitoring channel 4? Any MCR channel 4?
1: Yep, MCR 3, one route.
0: Copy,
3: Mark.
0: I have been notified. I'm not actually going to get it.

0: while ago.
1: I'm very hungry.

0: 2450, please, at Rising Tides Academy, 2450 Morse Road. Excuse me for calling his daughter, 13-year-old Destiny Sharp, 110 pounds, last name wearing blue riding shirt and black pants. Has a good early warrant. Any further?
1: We're copy.
2: 22.
0: Go ahead.
2: Clear 184, we'll take our 50.
0: Where are you clear?
1: Copy, thank you.
3: Ryan, we've done it as well.

0: 64, just called in by a passerby.
1: It was, sir, and we've only gotten the one call on it.
0: TSD is not finding anything. I'll be code 4, I can have the chat for my phone.
1: Well, there's a 36. It says 270 southbound, just south of East Broad Street. A black pickup truck lost a tire. It had lost in the side. The driver's trying to fix it. The caller thought she hit the tire she was driving. So they wrote it as a 36.
2: 631, I'll take care of it.
1: 631, okay. 634, then you're clearly around. Thank you.
0: Thanks, Keith. Put me back on that 6S.
1: Yeah, is it 270 Elm Creek?
0: At 70 West and Grant.
1: 70 West and Grant.

0: 203,
1: go ahead.
0: Report to the 26. Kennedy, focused southeast, just west of there, 4480 Refugee Road. Male black red shirt, female black, black bra, and red pajama pants are fist fighting. Security is heading over there. No further info. Chopper 2, please.

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4: 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He's going to be dressed in all black clothing, arrived in a black Honda. Caller says, I now have slapped her last night and she doesn't want me here.
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0: the old house. Said he hit a dog that jumped out of a car.
1: Yeah, you put it wrong. It's 4673.
2: Sorry.
0: Copy that.

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1: 204, I'll take that 38 off of 9202.
0: Did you copy?
1: 204. I'm just taking 38 off of that.
0: Oh, off the next, okay.

0: 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Looks like it's a good warrant, no bond. Report. Also, DV needed contacted if he was arrested.
1: 30, we copy. 133, can I have me?
0: Copy.
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0: QCD can clear me from the sub and put me on a 16A at Gender and Bryce. I'm going to be in the parking lot just right across the street from the appliance factory. And can you send a 24 to my location?
1: I copy S20. Did you copy that?
2: That's not a copy. Do you need me out there?
0: No, sir, you're good. I see the 24. It's going to be for a stabbing.
1: Stabbing?
0: Yeah, he accidentally cut himself.
1: Do you need other cars?
0: No, I should be fine. I see the 24.
1: Copy.
3: If anybody's there and can help her. She's in a... Thank you. She's in a dark blue Cherokee on the west side of the parking lot.

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2: 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I'm sorry, who's going over there?
1: 200, you can pull us off our 26.
2: All right, I'll put you with her.

0: 4, sending medic.
1: Copy, sending in the medic.
2: Dude, can you start medic, please?
1: On it. SOV.
3: Medicine, in and out.
4: She is a danger to herself. Try to have a sergeant to copy that. And an 11-year-old female, black, is at this L. Car's going to be waiting across the street on foot in the perch at the church. Alright, do you copy? Have it. I copy that.

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0: 631 Sierra Clear.
1: Yes, go ahead.
0: Yeah, I can't find that 46, but I did find a 46 semi, 70 north, right over top of 70. I'm going to flip around and check on it.
1: 270 north, over 70, I copy.

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0: Can you attach your high tag, King, Frank, Henry, 8679?
1: Got him, sir.
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0: 지호. 201, hey, we're clear, 2 Victor over here. You can put myself and 203 on the 16B at Bennington Place.
1: Bennington Pond or Old Coble? Which one do you guys like?
0: Bennington Pond. Thanks.
1: You're welcome. Any MCR to Channel 2, please. 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
2: Number to Channel 2. Okay, so that 5, that 90 and 91 are on. That's pretty good crime camera footage. It'll be uploaded to Axon. It'll probably take a few minutes, and if they have any questions, they can call the Crime Center.
1: I copy that. 90 and 91, did you copy that?
0: Four, zero.
3: No answer. I attempted to call back twice. Nothing. Going to be code 4 for now, and you can put me at the UDF on High Street, getting ready to pull up.
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1: Roger, for the 16B priority in the area of North Nelson and Avalon Place. Caller C for 12-year-old son Tyler Correa. He's going to be a male black red black champion hoodie, gray sweatpants. Said he left the residence over an hour ago. Told caller that he was going to kill himself. Caller currently thinks I'm walking with two male black 29s pushing a lawnmower. They're going to be headed northbound towards the trail.
2: I copy.
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2: 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We'll be two, Victor.
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1: I got to that. Charter to 5.
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1: 30's one with shotgun, 31's one with shotgun, 32's one, please mark her busy at some, 33's one with rifle, 134, will be 1:05, so busy at 6:05, and 2890 lost.
0: Be no party runs pending yet, and guard duty, I need somebody, just one officer for Dublin Methodist at 6:30 until 10:30.
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0: I'm 1 Victor, 9102 is 1 Akron Victor, and we're going to take that 16 on Jordan's Road to McDonald's.
1: I copy.
2: Copy.

0: 203.
1: The suspect, you're just getting self-transported with the 101 worker. We're code 2 Victor out here. Can you put 200 and us on the other 16B on Old Cobble, please?
0: Copy that. 5517 Old Cobble.
2: Seven one.
3: 72 Victor, keep us on that 31.
0: I copy. Code 1.
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0: Two 675 Keel Water Trail. 2-2, do you want to go with them?
5: Yeah, you can add me to it.
0: Okay.
6: Zero.
5: 5-0.
6: Can you also put me at the sub on paper, please?
5: I don't know.

0: 105. We'll be 2 Victor and keep myself and 3 together. We'll take that 16 at Echo Ground Eagle.
1: On it now. Do you guys want me to just add you, or?
0: Yeah, you can add us.
1: Okay. For last seen at the end of that trail.
2: Okay. Is it home now? The caller?
1: Sounded like the caller was still out in a vehicle. So the caller was going to be on board a white 25 Honda Accord. Oh, there's another call.
2: Ten four, display the gun.
3: That's Ben, if you want to give a leave, we'll be clearing up here soon. We'll handle that.
4: Officer 190 with the rifle, one officer 191, one officer 192, one officer 193 with the rifle, and a one officer 194 with the rifle that had the first hour. Just on the 37, I'll let you know which car they'll be in. IBM is 2613.
1: I copy. We have one slot, one officer guard, 6:30 to 10:30, Grant Seaside, room 1.
5: I wonder if you're expected for this 3849 South Ohio Street at Rainbows. About a few seconds ago, two females took merchandise and ran out. Came a black white shirt and a female Hispanic pink shirt. They left on board a black BMW SUV. King Mary 1230.
0: Sorry, we copy.

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2: Getting from?
3: Grant Hospital.
2: We'll get a car over there as soon as they load up.
3: I got it.
2: Ask for 912, just mark in when you're ready.
3: Good afternoon, sir.
2: Good afternoon. 0 is 1 with a shotgun. 1 is 1. 2 is 2 with a shotgun. 3 is 1. Mark for busy sub. 4 is 1 with a rifle. Going at 12 today. 121 and 2998 with a rifle. Can you mark them busy? I'll be covered until they get back.
3: We do need a 1 officer per guard from 12, 430 to 630 at Dublin Methodist West 3312. And also a 11 precinct officer, 4:30 to 6:30, at Grant Seaside Room 1.
2: Okay, 120 will take your guard from 12. I'll let you know he's taking a 4:30 from our 11 precinct here shortly.
3: I copy.
4: 1 4 9 can take that.
3: I copy.

0: 6 on Illinois Tag, Charles X-Ray, 35201. We're going to be about 25th at Hamilton.
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0: from the 17A, 3026 Woodway Road. Between caller and son, Ricky Reynolds, now black shirt, tan checker pants, ski mask. He had a metal pipe and was beating it on the house.
1: Got it.
0: Yeah.

0: caller said that it's now a 26. That's 11, if you could copy that.
1: That's what was that?
0: It's a 5 that turned into a 26.
2: Okay, I got it.
3: Three Creeks, the Blackport Vision, gray Toyota Corolla. One's injured.
2: We'll copy.
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1: Good.
0: SMG guys, raise 40-16B, 8389 Olympus Lane, 8389 Olympus. I've tried MCR multiple times, no luck.
2: Yeah, go ahead.
3: I have a 2 officer 20, a 1 officer 21. Mark and busy. A 2 officer 23, a 1 officer 24, and a 2 officer 22. I'm 3175, and KE mark 24 in round 2, golf.

0: I do need a one officer volunteer for 6:30 to 10:30 guard at OSU New Tower.
1: Yeah, great job by everybody. I'll be clear to Victor.
2: 170 and 3, if you two can pair up for this 33A run on Garden Hill Lane.

0: Yes.
1: Yes, I'm 4433 in your district, 5615 Sierra Ridge Drive. Caller is a leasing agent here. 229s came asking for help from the caller, saying that a male black by the name of Michael Henderson, wearing ski mask, black tank top, black pants, white shorts, we're chasing him with 33. They all go to middle school together. Nothing further than that.
2: And it's going to be a shopping cart with a mini fridge inside of it, sitting in the middle of 17th.
0: Got it.
1: Flash live.
2: Flash live.
0: Okay, so west of Monticello, west of Nelson, then.
1: All right, we'll take care of the 36. We're real close.
2: Copy. Midwatch will be clear.
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1: MCR 200, I believe, was airing for you. 200, do you need MCR still on Oak Pobel?
2: Negative, we should be right up. So.
1: Okay, then MCR would be 148. They're responding to a 16B run at 8289 Olympus Lane, 8289 Olympus Lane.
0: Copy. We're coming from over by campus.
1: Copy, 148. Did you copy that?
3: 148, we copy. We're coming from the south.

searchers for your 8A. It's going to be at 3752 Beulah. It's going to be a residence, unknown residence name for the zone 99. Whenever you guys are loaded up and ready, please start for 16274 South Eureka. Caller Imani is with FCCS. She just needs us to stand by for a removal. She's going to be in a dark blue Chevy Cruze.

0: 201.
1: Hey, you can clear the other car, officer. Emergency. We're talking to the person now.
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2: Hey, copy. Reported by another student. Car is going to be outside in front of the doors. Says that the suspect should have already left and home for the day. See Jennifer.
1: I want to go.
2: With regard, 4:30 to 6:30 at Grant ICU 336.
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1: Constitutional rights, read it, 325. How are you here?
0: You said rights refusal rev at what time?
1: Constitutional rights read at 325 that has not already been aired.
0: Copy.

0: 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Yeah, with us five with a bicyclist, Parsons, or, and we'll make it Parsons and Whittier for now.
1: Okay, copy. You just came in. Parsons and Whittier on a five vehicle versus a pedestrian. That's 11, if you can copy.
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3: Copy, Red Kia, southbound on that 670.

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4: I have Giant Eagle on Hayden Run Road. It's out of Road Rage 404. The alleged suspect on that also called in, saying that there was no firearm pulled out or displayed. They did threaten to get one.
5: You sense that 16 ounce bullet when pulling up?
2: Correct.

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1: 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On a solo with Nelson.
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1: I copy 1963 Fairwood Ave. On caller's line, Father Roderick Fuller, male black, 65 years old. Caller hasn't had contact with him in over a month. He does have a roommate, Nicolette Woods. 121, if I can start you at 124.
0: 121, copy.
1: Advise there is an SS for this location. Green and a Sharonda Fuller. He's made threats to kill his ex-wife.
2: Can you mark me out here with 62-10?
3: I copy.
1: We're talking. And 1169 Brighton Road. Caller said there's 29 that are living here passing around and smoking marijuana.

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Caller's ex-girlfriend, Joya Bell. 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
0: 163, copy. One of our former friends took some of our property, checked in CBD assistance, get a pat, stand by.
2: Houston, copy.
0: Six one.
1: Copy. Violation of a protection order. Once we called the clerks, they said that there's no valid protection order in place. Just going to make it a harassment report.
3: Copy.
0: Please circulate the area around 5799 Clear Stream Way. Westville got information from someone in Pennsylvania that was missing out of there. That was pinging just a little bit north in Westville's jurisdiction, but the radius kind of touched into our jurisdiction as well. You're going to circulate for a Ubraj Tual, a 17-year-old, I'm not sure if it's a male or female, last seen wearing white shirt, blue jeans, last seen on Saturday, took uncle's Black Chrysler 300, Pennsylvania Tech, Mike, Juliet, 2219. Nothing further.
3: Okay.

0: 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I'll be 32 Victor.
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1: 631, we're getting a 4 at 670 eastbound in mile marker 5. It's going to be a multi-vehicle accident. One car is going to be a leaf face, silver sedan versus a black sedan.
2: I got you.
0: 624, I'll take care of that.
1: I got you.
0: Clear whatever you saw.
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1: 1.
2: Was that from 168?
0: Affirm. Have a 4 vehicle accident, 5670 eastbound, mile marker 4. We have 2 vehicles that had airbags deployed. We have a silver Toyota, blue Acura, and 2 other vehicles. They're blocking the right middle lane.
1: One, we're coming.
3: Take up.
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0: .44-74 Scarlet Road. .40. And Sergeant 4, if you can copy a possible 5, it's an iPhone crash alert at Summit and 19th. We've had no direct contact with anybody involved or a witness.
2: That's a good copy. 30 yards. That's 4 copies.
3: 4-3, I'll be still Victor. You got me to that 5.
0: 4-3, have you on it.

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1: Copy.
2: They're code 4. Send me the 36. I'll see you. See you at 2 miles above there.
1: Copy.

0: 621, we have a 5-4 vehicle accident, 670 East in mile marker 4.
1: 621, go home, I got it.
2: Well, I'm staring at it. I'm here. It's down by Cleveland Avenue, the 670-71 split. I built in enough time to get back to my remote, so I'm good, since their recording isn't a thing for us. I'll still make it in time.
0: I got it.
2: On 6-1, take my spot. I'll direct this stuff out of the road.
3: We got it.
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2: Blue Mountain Parker, on high, just north of Long, please.
1: Copy.
3: Yeah, I was trying to get hold of 71. Hey, what's the race of the second kid? Did she have red pants on? Is he a white male?
2: No answer on call back. Your vehicle's here. I'm 4 Victor. Can you send my car, please?
1: I copy.
4: Elementary, 8450 Sawmill.
0: Okay.

0: calling Grandfather Russell. Ayanna told caller that Grandpa has been making sexual comments and gestures towards her.
1: Copy.
2: Fire Russell now.
0: Name right, Lucy. Hey, firm. They just didn't put that on the run. Seven. Fosterson Drive on a black Dodge Challenger.
1: Fifty. We'll take the 34 on 24.
2: I copy.
0: Do copy a gun run, green and rich, male black, orange jumpsuit, and a black sweater walking northbound with a 33 in his hand.
1: 6 seconds.

0: 7-1.
1: 7-1.
0: Yeah, you put us on the other run. Our 31A is on our, for our 31 run on Sunbury.
1: I copy that. Copy.
2: We have lanes 2, 3, and 4 shut down, waiting on a 24 to get here.
1: I copy that. Looks like medics weren't advised on this. This just came in as a 4. Do you need me to start them that way, and what is it for?
2: No, the hero is on engine 1, and I called for 1.
1: Okay, I copy. Radio 101. You can take care of this 4, possibly a 4A at the CVS, 3499 Crime Road. The silver Honda versus the building. CFD's been out and cleared already. Playing up the tire was trying to take off. Tag King Young Edward 1745.
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1: 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Thanks to 16, I'll be clear. 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
0: I copy out the property room. 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
0: Yeah, his fifth vehicle left the license plate. Frank X-ray William 8389.
1: I copy that.
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0: 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This will be code 2. 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
3: 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I'm clear. Heading my remote.
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1: Good.
0: You can send me my card.
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0: So it's your new town.

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1: Thanks, so 114. Can you add us to the 33 run on Lingwood, please?
0: I copy that.
2: Okay.
3: Use that, the 42A. 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No need to hold the air.
2: Copy.
3: Can you change my location and 144's location to Mount Carmel East?
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3: I'm sorry, man. That was 141 and 144. 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
1: Flower Valley drive.
0: I'm sorry. 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

4-H, 587 North Meadows Boulevard, gold SUV, John, Nora, John, 5827, hit a parked Toyota Camry, took off northbound. The caller's just a witness, not the victim at all.

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1: 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Have a traffic stop.
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2: 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If you could do it to me, go, please.
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0: 122.
1: 2 Vaporettos, door gun run.
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0: 11 San Marcos.
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1: I copy that, 2577.
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0: Parties exchanged or smooth added will be 2 Victor. On our 16A that's on district, it looks as though she just needs an incident number report was not taken from that they exchanged.

0: Negative.
1: Disregard, I misheard you.
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2: Could have him come on in, panic attack over a cigarette.
3: Copy.
1: And 3rd Street, it's going to be a black Ford F-50 with a blown front tire versus a silver SUV. The F-150 took off and the silver SUV started chasing them. So the smoke coming from the vehicle, they're fast being speeding southbound down 3rd. I also advise outside there.
3: F-150 and a silver SUV. The F-150 took off and the SUV is chasing them. The F-150 had a blown front tire and there's smoke coming from the vehicle.
4: F-16, I just have a 10-4 or something?
3: No, and our caller was a witness.
5: Was that a black Ford F-150? It just went eastbound Nationwide from front.
3: I copy. For me, it was a black Ford F-150.
5: Working traffic here at front Nationwide.

0: description of the driver. It looked like a male Hispanic, maybe 30, 40 years old.
1: Copy.
2: Okay, we copy the additional. Did you see the silver SUV chasing them or no?
0: I did not see any vehicle chasing it, but it definitely had some heavy damage on the passenger front side of it.
2: We copy, thanks.
3: 2-4 me, hand me that 4A.
1: I copy.
4: I'll take the 48A at the library.
1: Right, I'm sorry.
4: Parsons Avenue Library.
1: Copy. 16-11-13 Parsons Avenue. Have a male black, green shirt, dark blue jacket, screaming and hitting the windows, pacing around the library.
3: Tom King, 4963.
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0: Do I have two available freeway officers of five?
1: I have an unforced 7A from the back door in the garage.
2: Copy. Would you like us to hold the air?
1: Good and clear.
2: Copy. Not holding the air.
3: One thirteen. Two Victor, I'll take the 16 on Klein.
0: I copy 524 Klein Street. The caller is seeing a male white, red cap, green shirt, dark shorts, and a female white, black top, black shorts, trying to get into the garage of this L. Now they're saying that they're on the front porch. The caller said this is an ongoing issue.
2: Asked. Nothing further.
4: Four copy.
2: Still one copy.

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1: Problem left, this is not going to be a tank. 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
5: Yeah. 34C in your district, 4075 Quinton Boulevard, Prong 112. Circleville is asking us to check here for one of their 31s by the name of Leah Conclair. 16-year-old female wife, 5'5", 110 pounds, brown hair, brown eyes. She's here. If she is, contact Circleville PD.
2: Copy.
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4: 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Search after this 33A, if we have 1430 East 25th Avenue. Five male blacks, 14-year-olds, are outside of the residence harassing the caller. So the male black in a blue shirt, blue jeans, shorts, has a sword. 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Copy that to Red Apple Ridge.
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0: Or 62 Beulah Road for the general record again. Holding the air.
3: We're coming up to a 4-3 this black F-150. Did our victim need a 4A report or something for that?
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0: 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Search and rescue, this 8A. It's going to be at 1934 Oakland Park for the Aaron Bay residence for the side door.
1: The 1008 Dumb Granville Road. Call the manager there. Unit 1142, there's some kind of rancid death smell coming from it.
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0: Search for this 48A. It's going to be at 435 North Champion. Male black, all black, sitting on the porch, drinking, says this is a vacant property. Not supposed to be here.
1: 3, copy.
0: 9-10-6 information, Mount Vernon and North 20th, a red cobalt with a white bumper, King Ocean George, 7325, speeding, last name going northbound on 20th.
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0: Start you for your 27. It's going to be at 4660 Cocos King Circle, apartment 203. It's going to be seeing a car.
1: G4, ma'am, that address is mapping over on 7310 precinct.
0: Yeah, I do see that. Okay, I'll show you clear. I don't know why that was on our board.
1: Yeah, thank you.

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1: We got 7-8, counties are here.
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0: Apologize for this, 34B, it's going to be at 3100 Plaza Property Boulevard for the Cancer Center. No answer on call back.
2: Pleasure, Ray, copy.
0: So Victor, you can have me for my 34.
3: Copy.
2: Is your ear on
4: fire? Yeah, give me just a second.
2: I want.
0: Okay, I copy you. 5-2, I'll show you clear. Thank you. Next BCS, that means 1-year-old and a 4-month-old. She'll be in a dark blue Chevy Cruze.
2: Seven.
0: 1527.
5: If you still have me marked at group, the park, I'm clear to 2 and 4.
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0: kind of mark coming in broken up.
1: 180.
0: 180, go ahead.
1: You can send me my 45.
0: Copy.
2: I copy. 5-2. Copy as well. We'll head to the other one.
1: Copy. Copy that. Platoon 8-3.
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4: 8-3, Martin Sullivan.
1: He has a start for 17A154, Midland. Grandson pointing laser guns at caller and throwing up gang signs. Taiwan Simmons, 13 years old, orange shirt, black and blue pants. She called back in wanting to cancel, and we told her we couldn't.
4: 8-3, copy.
5: 2-1, copy. 31.
6: Thank you, 3-0, for taking the paper. I'll be clear to break it.
5: Copy.
7: A partial L said that it was between her and her 29th father. A bunch of arguing, she wasn't answering up.
5: I got it.
7: Round 60.
1: 166.
7: I dispatch you both for a 16B violent 225 East State Street, apartment 233. On caller's sister, Raven Benfield. She's diagnosed bipolar and manic and paranoia. She's been making threats to put a bullet in her family's head, making threats to her father. Very homicidal.
2: Copy. 634.
7: Headed
2: to Grant on follow-up.
1: Copy.
0: 118.
1: 118.
0: 2 Victor with the caller. You can add us to that.
1: Copy.

0: Okay, so four, so that four in.
1: I got him off to the left.
2: Copy, 201, clear.
3: 201, copy, thanks for what?
1: Yeah.
3: Say again.
1: You can clear the other cars.
3: All right, let us know you're clear.
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1: Obi-Wan Victor, you can send me the 16B.
0: 520 North High Street. Black pants. Said he walked into that location saying he was having hallucinations and asked for a medic.
1: Very, very copy.
2: 3-1, you can hear that.
0: Copy.

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He's right here. One leave under the power line. He's touching his trailer, and he's right at Island. So he's right here in the intersection.

0: Just a second, let me see. 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
1: Yeah, definitely. I'm off about 15 minutes from my special. And listen, we can't get whoever's out here earlier to handle these lines, and I assume they're live.
0: So where did you say? You said Lieb and what's the cross?
1: Island Court.
0: Island, I copy.
2: One five two.
3: You start
2: for a 23B, 5750 West Broad. 2-month-old child locked in the vehicle. Windows are not down. Blue Ford. C-Max.
3: I got me firing right as well.
2: Affirm.
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2: 194.
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2: Copy.
5: One 93, we have King Adam right around the corner.
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5: Hudson, Hiawatha, King Roy, 3223.
2: I copy.

0: 2 Victor.
1: I copy that.
0: Roger.
1: 5-2.
0: Billy, 9-5.
1: Copy.
2: I copy. It is, go ahead.
3: Yeah, go to. Everybody's exchanged. You have something else on the freeway?
2: I actually do. Hang on a second. 70 westbound. Marker 108, 70 westbound, mile marker 108, coming in from ADT as an alarm on a Lyft driver in a tan 2014 Chevy Equinox as a 46.
3: Okay, I'll go check.
2: Hey?
3: Yeah, give me a second.
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4: 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We're closer. 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

0: Answer for 16A, harassment report at Station 17, 2250 West Broad. The female outside wanting to do the report.
1: Copy.
2: If, we'll probably need another cruiser on Island Court. And it looks like 31's got leave shut down.
3: Animal.
1: 32, I'm logging in now. 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
3: 32, heavy on, man.
2: And I was out of the car. We haven't even looked for anybody come to check on this live wire. It's still on this trailer.
3: I'll call to you if you know. Good.
4: We'll read player code 2 and you can send us our 16.
3: Got it. So are you saying this was already addressed this morning, sir?
2: Hey, firm, I believe car 33 was out here.
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0: Copy.
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2: Okay, yeah, let's get fire, whoever else to help deal with some live wires at this point.

0: 62.
1: Yeah.
0: Six two, building's clear.
1: Copy. Bro, go ahead.
2: You weren't headed to the property room.
1: Copy to the property room.

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0: 2 Victor, everybody's okay. You can keep myself and 90 together. We'll take that 26.
1: Thank you, USA Skates.
2: 631.
1: 631.
2: Alright, this guy's got help on the way, and I'm taking his passenger to 256 and 70 to get him to the gas station.
1: 256 and 70, I copy.
3: Mountino Drive. Caller saying that a friend's son looked at his shirt to show a 33 during arguments. Doesn't sound like he ever pulled it out. Nothing further.
2: What's available?
4: Appears to be here and working. We'll be go for it.
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1: 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I have a 5 on the headquarters. 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
4: Sweater, blue jeans, flashed her car tires. Past Maine on foot, walking towards the train tracks near Sullivan Avenue, and does have the 33A on him. It's a small kitchen knife.
0: This
5: 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You can keep us together. We'll take the 16A on Hamilton.
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0: 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And it's both you, right? 90 and 92?
1: Affirmative.
0: Copy, I sense it. Copy, you both have it. 9090, I'm going to mark you out of service. 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
2: You as well. Thank you. We're coming. One zero five.
1: Go ahead.
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1: Copy.

0: Can we clear?
1: Copy. Okay.
2: The company still out on this as well in 140.
0: 40 data back to the club. I don't know about 202.
3: Caller's son, Crenshaw here, is now black, all black clothing, who doesn't live here, is currently upstairs, says there are also weapons in the upstairs of the house. Officers were just out here last night to escort him off of the property. Secondary Sergeant, copy, chopper to 6.
4: Five at us.
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0: 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We're on 5-5 at Amberley Square Apartments.
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3: The suspect says that Mom Jessica is calling us saying that he doesn't live here, but he does.

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0: Can you put me on the 5-5 with 4-3 and 4-8?
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3: Thank you.
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0: S-15, if you can copy, 47A, 3472, Stone Vista Lane. Client is strangling himself and telling his parents that he wants officers to 43 him and his parents to 43 him. Finian Haynes, 16-year-old male, white, 140 pounds, brown hair.
1: Hey, you know, Pasha.

0: 50 and 52.
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0: Roger, as for this 33A, it's going to be at 2218 Bancroft Street. Caller and his roommate, Travis, now black shirt. Roommate threatening to have someone come assault the caller. Caller pulled a sword out on the roommate to defend himself, as the sword is now in his room.
1: 50 Cleveland 26.
2: Clear out the eight. We'll go on the sword run.
0: I got you.
3: That's not stopping.

0: freeway to channel 3. Yes, there's a 5. That's the team, if you can copy the 5. It's going to be 70 eastbound and 270 on the west side. Black Jeep flipped versus two other vehicles. Person in a Jeep appears to be pinned.
1: That's the parent, yeah.
2: 62, code for me from 6S on now.
0: Thank you.
3: Cars, I'll be code throughout this, and I'll be clear my assignment for today as well.
4: Copy, sir. I'm clear.

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0: Some color 2018 Chevy pickup truck appears to be valid and blank to Dennis Antonio Molina Gonzalez of Bucyrus Avenue in Cleveland.
2: I need to hold the air.
1: In this truck.
3: Riverside, what was that?
1: This is your black Silverado, north of Thomas over here.
3: Negative, I'm in my Cruiser 350. Those, if you're talking about the black SUV, or the black truck in the gray SUV, it's probably the guys who are working just north of you on the fiber optic lines.
4: Brother Manuel, Russell called to the ground over an argument over chores, locked out of the house. Emmanuel Rome, male black, loud sweatshirt, I don't know what that means, and tan pants.
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7: 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I'll be 2-Victor. 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That'll be code 4.
0: 41, code 4.
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0: I just heard you go for a 16B, 705 Mohawk Street, on caller's roommate, Samuel Malone, Mel White, unknown clothing description, saying that he's talking out loud, making delusional statements, saying caller is a murderer, the grounds are contaminated with poison. He does have 16B diagnosis, caller isn't sure what they are.
1: We copy. Any word from county on that probate?
0: I can have Compton, I'll give him a call.
1: Okay, thank you.
0: You're welcome.
2: Six oh five. Get him into that 5 with 622, please.
0: Copy.
2: And I'll be coming from zone 1.
0: Copy. Mill Elementary, 141 Hawks Ave. There's a male at this L threatening people, saying he has a 33, but none seen. Dalton, male white, ski mask.

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0: Yeah, 83 is run down on Greenland.
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0: and if I have a certain copy in 8:46, rest it, please. Neighbor school caller, there is an intruder inside. Caller is talking to her through the door. She's laying at the bottom of the steps.
1: Third, are we copying around?
2: 16, I copy.
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3: 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Collar Black Lexus. Other driver is in a lot.
1: We copy, Roger, Roger.
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2: Got a 58 vehicle on Shoemaker just west of Cleveland.
1: 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They were requesting you at 705 Mohawk Street on a 16B.
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0: The 16B, 6155 Laurelwood Court, the caller was known as nonviolent 16B, but is known to get up in officer spaces. She just called ranting that her phone's been hacked and there's cyber crimes going on the streets.
4: Alright.
0: Any available 18 precinct officer available at the sub right now?
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1: 7 is timed out at 434 east Norwich, Apartment D, David.
0: Hey guys. 4-4, I'll be code 4 on this. You can clear him, send that to me.
1: 41, heavy clear.
2: Four three. I'll be code 4. I would take my 16A.
1: 641 North High at the Pearl on a thread report.

0: 16 for 333 Luxury Lane. Say that there's 12 individuals, Mr. Males and Females, drinking by the trees, causing problems with the tenants. Nothing further.
1: Stop it.
2: Male Black says he's being unruly and doesn't, they don't want him there.

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1: Cuss at you for your 4 on district at the Kroger, 2000 East Main. So black Porsche versus callers, black Ford. They're both exchanging, but one party requested a 5-2.
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0: I just registered for 4A779 South 3rd. C. Sumari. Go ahead.
2: Yeah, this is a mess. We've got three lanes shut down, both eastbound lanes and one of the lanes from northbound to eastbound. Everybody's still running into the right two, but one of the tow trucks, we have one to show up, so he's going to jump to the top of the list and take one of these, and we should be able to open up at least a couple lanes.
1: Three one to 2-2, where you need me at?
2: Back behind us to deflect a little bit. 3-4's behind the Tahoe right now. It's just a mess that it's right here at the junction of the eastbound and northbound eastbound.
1: Okay. It'll be a little while, but I'm heading your way.

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0: 201.
1: Hey, we're clear, 2 Victor. Thanks to 202.
2: I need to check this 10 Ford, Williams and Hamilton, a SUV and a black sedan versus a silver sedan.
1: 201, copy.
3: One part two.
4: 147A on the front door. I'll be waiting for the other car to clear.
3: Copy.
5: Good. Business as usual. We'll be 2 Victor.
1: Six four, SR 24A, 16A in your district, 3667 Sunrise Lake Circle. It's gonna be for our harassment pair report.
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0: We're going to clear the residence. No need to hold the air.
1: Copy, ma'am. Not holding the air.
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3: 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Do I have another car that can clear and start 113? One 160, could I pull you 211 to assist?
0: 160, I copy.

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1: I'll be 2 Victor, and I'll check in by on that 44B.
0: Hi, and Norwich.

0: Road 2 and 142.
1: Here. 142, I should be on route to the clerks.
0: Oh, they do not have you. Alright, what, is it out of your run?
1: From yesterday's OBI, hey, Burn.
0: Okay, I'm just going to mark you to clerks.

0: Code 351257.
1: I copy that.

0: Do I have anybody close by on 13 that can start for Groveport and Wilson? We have a OVNR officer that's on a traffic stop requesting a 5-7.
1: Copy.

0: low 60s, but the person has a warrant through Ashland County. They're there alone. He has priors for assault on a PO.
1: At 16, do they have him in custody? And they're just looking for an extra body or what?
0: Part of the runner just said that he's out here on this traffic stop alone with the person.
1: Maybe they want some help on going on car out to him real quick.
0: 9111 and 9120, could you start that with?
2: No, I got

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0: Montpellier 08 Company, my thanks to 208 and the other cars, I'll be clear-coded through.

0: 113.
1: I'm going to be 2 Victor out here for now. You can send me those 16 on Ann Street.
0: I copy 777 Ann Street. It's a secondhand info. Caller found a shopping cart with clothes and sleeping bags in the backyard of this vacant. Thinks it's a homeless camp.
1: I copy.

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1: Can you send me my 31 on Village Grove?
0: Copy. Then copy the 4 priority holding, please.
2: That's not coming.
3: 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Drop it there.
1: Copy.
2: One five three. Median mileage, 51260.
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1: Copy.
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1: Go ahead.
2: Victor with the homeowner, you can keep us together and send us the 16 at International Securities.
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0: 7 and 12.
1: Well,
0: 34-1054 National Drive. History of the phone number would be apartment 3047. Had an open line 911 call with a female saying, don't make me do this, why make me do this? She gave the initial address and then hung up and no one's going to call back.
1: Well, then I copy.

0: Katie. Katie. Katie Kirkburn, Ada, United Rentals, 1825 McKinley, West Motion Lobby. I have the gate code on the run.
1: Copy.
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0: and Sergeant 17. If you can find me, a 10-5 at Sawmill and Hard. Black truck and a black SUV involved. Our passerby caller says it looks bad. CFD is on the way.
1: Okay.

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0: Inspector 26, 2177, West Mound, Apartment C, Charles. Heard a male beating a female badly as they walked by.
1: We got it.

0: will be strict around here.
1: I copy that. 123 and 121.
0: It's also going to be a 16 out of 17 day. My apologies.
1: I copy that. If I could start you on 121 for a 16B violent, 1560s Main Street, apartment 303. Dad called in saying that caller's little sister is grabbing 33A's, being destructive. They were able to get the 33A out of her hand. Tatiana Johnson, female black, she's diagnosed with unknown mental illnesses and has not been taking her meds.
0: 123, copy.
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3: 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So that 16B until 123 clears up.
4: 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Having to do that for.
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3: Copy.
1: I copy that. Us on a 6A, raise priority, dark green Nissan Altima, no one inside the vehicle in the middle of the intersection blocking. You copy.
3: Are you not blocking?
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1: Stand by. To a Resenet Lewis, Park Lawn, green 2013 Ford SUV. It is valid and blank. It's 132. I copy 3940 South Point Boulevard. Drop is office motion.
4: One twenty-three. My approach that they contacted a medic. Either party needs a medic. It's going to be a 4.
1: I copy a 4.
3: One six one. You put a zipper on and Starling working on out 5 cars, 4A.
1: I copy. What was your crossover broad?
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0: instructions.
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0: 5-1, Jack.
1: Copy. L3, where do you need me to search?
2: Me, Sullivan and Warren, south of there in the alley.
1: Sorry, now there's more.
2: Thank you.

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1: AEP is on scene to advise.
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1: Hi, 311 to Cleveland.
2: Morning, Andrew. I'm from Cleveland. I thought you asked for this 36 hazard is 71 northbound and 17th about a metal hatchet left in the left lane.
3: 5-5, we'll take care of that. We're clear off this other round.
2: I'm happy, 5-3, you'll be clear.
1: We got you, thank you, 5-5.

0: 2-1, are you clear out there to start for your card?
1: Yes, ma'am. Go to you.
0: In the Ocean Hotel room at 338.
1: Broad Meadows, apartment C, but he's going to meet you at the shell. I'm Broad Meadows.

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1: Copy.
0: I think mileage is 38.1.
2: Yeah. 5-1 at the Jack, beginning is 433.6.
1: I copy. 6 o'clock. One four two. Are you going on 140's run?
2: Abram.
1: I'll be up on it.

0: 23. 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Between calling son Hayden Vincent, male black, 15 years old, black shirt, tan pants. Use a shovel to destroy caller's vehicle and hit the caller. He's currently walking towards Parkwood.
1: Copy. Turn to Mark. I copy.

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0: 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Copy, copy, copy.

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0: 2 Victor Alpha 6, can you put us at the sub on the code 1?
1: Copy at the sub.
2: DVQ?
3: Yeah, we're looking for 50 unfound U Corp.
2: What are the letters? Or, I'm sorry, the numbers?

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1: Change myself and Sue's location to that Broad Meadows address, please.
0: Copy.
2: Okay, can I shut down the 10-3?
3: Yeah, shut it down.
2: I copy. Shut down the 10-3 on DV2. Shut it down. Two one and 202, I'm going to send you this gun run. 4105 Hamilton Square Boulevard at Wood Spring Suites. Caller is Kevin. Says his mom's boyfriend came up, pointed a gun at him, and slapped his phone out of his hand. Sean Carpenter. Male black dreads, 5'10", 160, and a black Chevy SUV, King of Frank, 1168. Suspect is still on scene, currently in the parking lot. They're renting a room, 226. Thinks he might have put the gun in there before coming back outside. Suspect's wearing a gray shirt and black pants.
0: 2-1, copy.
4: 2-2, copy.
5: 200. Clear as one, Victor. We'll go with 201 on that 33 run.
2: Okay, I'll keep all of you on it.
0: X-34.
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2: Five two.
1: 5-2.
3: Before you can have it happening.
1: I copy.

0: 164.
1: Just went with the key holder, hit the false alarm. You can clear us and send me my yard.
0: I copy 164. Should you clear as well?
2: 6:05. 6:05.
3: Copy. 6:31.
2: Go ahead. Victor, I'm going to go take 6:33 stop.
3: Copy.

0: 171.
1: 171.
0: John. Charlie Edward, 7147.
1: I got the tag. What was your location on that?
0: Charlie on the other, just north of.

0: 634.
1: 634. V2V, can you mark me on a 16A at headquarters, please?
0: Copy.
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0: Sir, S4 is occupied. If you can copy this 16 pending on 4 precinct near 775 Neal. Had several calls about one threatening to rape and shoot people out there in a weaponless scene.
1: That's a daily copy of the government policy.
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2: We'll be en route 5-1 to Mount Carmel, Grove City. 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
3: I copy.
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0: Rear Party 4, Morrison Cherry Bottom, green white Toyota, Tacoma versus red Ford Fiesta, is blocking the left lane, and one party doesn't have a driver, doesn't have a license on it for that.
1: 6-2, I copy, we're pulling up.
0: Kilo Papa Juliet 3711. Saying there's open bottles of Tila laying around the vehicle, but it's not specified as an occupied or not.
2: Got it.
3: I'm calling 1-9-1.
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0: Yeah, huge thanks to DB2. I'll be catching the trip.
2: Can you come on, come on, please?
1: I got you.

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1: 1.
0: Can you pull me off my run and add me to the GP2 run?
1: Roswell?
0: Yeah, so my run's going to be a code 1. I apologize.
1: Copy. All right, I don't know what to do with all of this mess. Hold on. Let's send you guys to this 27 Jess that looks like maybe is a 16 again at 3580 Agenda at Kroger's. Caller was Abraham. Mel threatened to shoot him when he went inside the store. Mel, black hoodie, came outside, pushed caller, no 33 seen. And I just got a call a few minutes ago on 911 for response time. Caller's armed security. He did unholster with this situation. So I don't know what's going on.
2: Two copy.
3: One big
4: day. Copy, 4-3, heavy clear. 41 and 43, if you two could pair up for this 16 around 775, Neil.
5: Throwing that guy behind 12.
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1: Can you guys just drive through there and see if you hear anything?
0: Hey, we're Blue Bus.

0: 27 just information coming from 619 South Rica. Friend's boyfriend, Keith Dobbs, male white, white shirt, dark shorts, headbutted collar, less than 5 minutes ago. Unseen in another part of the house and claims for him having false warrants.
1: What's up, 4? I got a 7 out of the back door. Got a car clear.
2: Anybody able to clear out back up 174 on a 7A at the Tire Choice on Bethel?
1: Anyway.
2: 170 had to be on it.

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2: Sunbury Road in St. Dominic Way. Caller's going to be waiting on foot. She used the passerby's phone. Says this occurred on Gardendale. Her mother, precious female, black tank top shorts. The caller of...
3: Okay. In the sub.
0: Seven-1.
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5: 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White SUV, white Chevy. Someone trapped northbound lanes.
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7: Partial 1, Victor, and add me to 1740, please.
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3: 14.
1: Hey, alarm, Lakeside Basement, thanks for 5 minutes, 175 Demlon Drive, this is General Berg, no kill race model. Well, on 7-3.
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0: 4-1 and 4-3, another call from the staff at Lucky's. So this guy threatened to shoot them. Still no weapon seen, and they want to file charges against him.
1: Four one, copy, additional.
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4: 10-6, James and Bromley, New Jersey tag, Adams 7-5, Sam Henry Adam.
3: Adam 7-5, Henry Adam, New Jersey, copy.
4: Adam 7-5, Sam Henry Adam.
3: Sam Henry Adam, I copy.
0: Two
1: Vic, sir, keep us together again for the 16 on Hudson.
0: 18, East Hudson, in the rear of.
5: Toyota minivan with a male falling asleep, swerving across multiple lanes.
6: 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You changed my location to 8-7-1-1.

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1: The driver is no longer trapped. 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
0: M2093, standby. Sorry, go ahead.
2: One vector. Can you put me on the 34th run?
0: Yep. North 18th Avenue. There's a male, black, skinny, dreads, no shirt, blue shorts, yelling at a female at this L, threatening to kill her.
1: Copy.

0: Looks like there is a EVS history of a 26 also called in about an anonymous person. Male matches the description, and it gives a description of a female, white, with dark hair. When officers arrived on scene, they deemed that as a 17 situation.
1: Copy, thank you.

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0: Go for it, Adele. 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That's maple spice and live rope.
2: Something.
3: 605.
2: Hey, unrelated to the incident that I'm on, you also have 2 cars on the right hand berm, pretty much over the bridge on 17th. And what's not my setting? 5 freaking cars available.
3: I got to assess them that way.
4: 5-5. There's about 446s northbound 71 between 11th and Hudson. We've already been out with them. They've got help on the way. A couple of them, we put some flares out. They got flats from that 36 was in the roadway. They've all been checked on.
3: Copy that.
2: Copy, thanks.

0: 3451, designated place, baby turn blue, and operating and transfer to CFC. They don't have a run up yet.
1: Yeah. 101, on the address, please.
2: Seven 3-2.6.
3: I'm happy, 6:33 p.m. is your time.
0: Go ahead.
1: Everybody coming out so with these 1A. I think you said you went for it.
0: I copy.
4: Seven East Livingston.
3: Copy.
5: I'll be 2 Victor and put me on 16A sub on our previous code 1, please.
0: I got you.

0: 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He's going to be 6 months old. You got medic and engine 26 currently coming southbound Hilliard Rome and West Broad.
1: Come on, we're coming. I'll say our copy is 34.

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0: I'm going to have a 51 to 1319 Edsel Court.
1: I thought you said it's 1319. What's the street name?
0: Edsel Court.
1: Spell it.
0: Edward David Sam Edward Lincoln.
1: I copy, thank you. Six, three, six.

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3: Five 31, 1938 Jermaine, C. Tamika, going to be on her 15-year-old granddaughter, Nyara Payne.
1: We got
4: it. 101, it looks like they did a little switcheroo. Got Medic 31 coming northbound Norton to you right now. I'm about to go over the railroad tracks.
5: Copy, thank you.
3: Taylor, that's going to be a lot of vehicles blocking the alleyway.

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2: Can you show me with the 5-1 to the engagement center, please?
3: I copy.
4: Two
1: and
4: three, I copy.
1: I got a 1-2-2.
2: Go ahead.
1: Can you please serve that 16th Violent, 1560 East Main, apartment 303. That's saying that little sister's grabbing 33As and being destructive. They're not able to get the 33A out of her hand. She's closing description. Thank you.
2: Before you can handle that.
1: Copy.
0: Yes, four copy.
5: It's 240.
1: 240.
5: Marking on a 36 at Main and Third. Sorry, Rich and Third.
1: Hey, what's your clearance on that 34C?
0: Go to.
1: I copy, sir.
6: There was a code 1 a couple months ago. The city ID is 51294 boy, and he has a 58.

0: 121.
1: I'll be 150, jamming to my 16B.
0: I got me.
2: Do you have the caller meet us downstairs?
0: I copy. Done.
3: Clear 1-2, myself and 2. Yes.
0: Broke out of the end. I'm assuming you said you and 9-2 are going to go that 27.
3: Yes,
0: 134.
1: Can you mark us on route to Clark's?
0: Yes, sir. Copy.
3: One three three.
4: I'm clear from guards. I'm getting flagged down at State and Grant.
0: Copy.

0: 6-2. Sir, will you guys please grab a 38 adjust? That's not a longer adjust at this point. 4173 Beachwood Drive, caller Sebastian. Spanish language line, had a few calls on response.
1: Copy.
0: It looks like a male took a chain from the collar and ran off. Suspect was in a black long hair and black shirt.

0: Star 11.
1: Go ahead.
0: May we please grab a 38A that's been holding at 6739 Oakton Lane. It occurred overnight.
1: Copy.

0: Have you guys check out the 16 at 454 Clearbrook for a tow truck vehicle having issues with somebody hanging out of the vehicle refusing to leave? Gotten no additional calls since. I'm going to see if I can get a hold of them.
1: Got it.
2: A 4538 Mays Road. Original call said there's 5 young teens smoking 49A in the building on the 3rd floor. Got a secondary call regarding the people there. Says 5 male Somali teens on the 3rd floor smoking 49A. They believe that these are the same 29s that damaged the location and emptied fire extinguishers over the weekend.
1: 4 copies. Copy.

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1: Is it 133?
0: Confirm.
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0: good.
1: Cancel for that 34B. It's probably like a 34. 155 Highview Boulevard, apartment 206. Caller saying that they need to slow it down with whatever they're building, saying that there's dynamite out there. And then she hung up. She seems confused.
0: Kelby.
1: Thank you.

0: 17 at Marathon, 3877 Refugee, caller saying that her child, father Ray Williams, hit her multiple times. Female, black glasses, 5'7", no shirt, black pants, driving a black Acura. She thinks he's still on the air.
1: Copy, man, James.
2: I'm 3877.

0: Good.
1: I'll be one, Victor. You can clear 9-2. Myself and 9-3 will take my 17.
0: 9-2, I'll be clear.
2: 6211.
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Free of the car, 2-3. Hey, sir, Antonio's calling back in on a 17-19-20 Aberdeen. Said, Hayden, Vincent Mayo Black, black shirt, black pants is back. He's outside with a bottle, making threats to bust out the windows.

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4: The caller's parked, red car. Thank you.
3: Roommate threatened to kill the caller in front of her, his children.
1: Are you recovered?
0: Heaven's seen on a walkie quick.
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0: Copy.
6: Yeah, I see some kids in the tracks. They're kind of further down north. I'm going to try to go kick him.
0: Copy.

0: And as well, if you can copy, 33 at 1004 Studer Avenue, a group of people trying to fight her daughter, threaten her daughter with 33As and 33Ds. So that the suspects were last heading towards Roosevelt Park.
1: 23-8, copy. I'm on your 16D run. I'll start that one.
0: Copy.
2: We're going to have two vehicles stopped. 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
2: One, Call Road, apartment 33, followers from the drill that are streaming up, white, 170, round neck, glasses, wearing a black t-shirt, no weapons pulled. It's going to be the second building, you're going to need to signal another resident to be let in.
1: Four copies.
3: Be clear, Coach. Can you add me to the 33, please?
0: Yes, sir. Copy.
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1: Copy.
2: S7, if you can copy. 26th, 5th, with a quick stop. Take it here, Carter. Took her 2 minutes ago. Caller's friend. Pulled 33 on him. Jumped him. Stole his mother's 33. Suspect's going to be 4 male black. Wearing all black clothes, so they live at 42 North Burgess. Chopper 6, if you're up.
3: Copy.
2: You want copy?
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2: Center, getting a 41-2776 East 5th. This is going to be 4 male black, wearing all black. No DOT.
5: I copy. Last night about 12:30 a.m., we had a 30-round shot spotter. It was a shootout between two groups. Half the group went into 42 North Burgess. Did they give a vehicle description for the suspects out of this?
2: I'll give them a call back.

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0: 10.
1: Probably 1 Victor. Myself and 105 will take the 17A at Fox Ridge.
0: They look like mom just called in saying daycare is refusing to get the kids to her. I don't know if dad's on scene yet or not.
1: Copy.
2: Jack.
0: Copy.
3: One of the involved vehicles that fled last night, I'm unsure whether or not they're victim or suspect out of it. Tag is going to be King. Last name, by the way, let me get it.

0: Crime Center. Taxi going to be King William Queen 9207. Again, I'm unsure whether or not that was victim or suspect last night. This was a vehicle parked in front of 42 North Burgess when the shootout happened. They returned fire at another group.
1: I copy.
2: Six, four.
3: One, get clear.
2: I copy. If I can start you for here, 31 on District, 3214, Kenray Drive. 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
2: Good evening, ma'am. Go ahead.
4: Good evening. I have a 9010 rifle, 9011 rifle, a 2 officer 9060, 2 officer 9061 with a rifle, 7121, IBM 2413.
2: Copy, thank you.

0: says that his friends pulled a gun on him, jumped him, and stole his mother's gun from him. So at least two guns on him. They're going to be four male blacks, all wearing black clothing. RTCC added a comment in there saying at 12:30, 31 ShotSpotter and half of the group. Okay, so last night we had the ShotSpotter at 12:30 a.m. around Burgess and Grace. They're saying half that group went to side of 42 North Burgess. They think that they're the suspects out of this 41.
1: Call back with this 17. She does no longer want to be seen. I think I'm out here on this 4A at South Hamilton and Hamilton Square. Do you have a 20 precinct officer? Can you send this way? Sir, for that.
2: Working on a description right now, but I guess they ran northbound on houses. On 6th, maybe.
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0: K9 Channel 6.
4: Or just was that white Mercedes. It pulled off, and before officers were able to get to the scene, Channel 6 just aired that the suspects under this 41 ran northbound through some of the houses, so they do not have a vehicle description break. I gave them that tag just in case it hits routinely around the city, so that might be one of the vehicles that are coming back to the house.
3: Sir, 41, other than the firearms they recovered last night.
0: I copy.
1: That's last name.
0: Copy.
5: I copy. I was just looking at the 16B and the 33. Let's send the 33 first, please.
0: Okay. I copy.

0: Papa 381, East Main.
1: Correct.
0: Hey, firm, came in at 1903 and they said it was 2 minutes ago, so around 1900 is when it happened.
1: I copy. Did they say how they know it from the Piper Burgess?
2: Can you put us on that 31, please?
3: Yes, it's 3742 Winding Path. The caller's grandfather, he's a 71-year-old male Nepali, 5'3". He's bald. Glasses, less than wearing a gray suit, gray shirt, says he does have dementia.
0: I-5, I was aired for Borges and Grace, saying the suspects from the 43 S's last night said that they're going to do the exact same thing tonight as well.
2: Copy, thank you.
4: Gray Dodge Charger, four-door, and a black Mercedes-Benz, four-door. Trying to locate the Charger right now. The Mercedes continues southbound on Cleveland.
0: I copy. Cleveland and Camden, southbound.
4: Charger's going to be westbound Leona, south on.
5: Three.
3: Thank you.
2: Jimmy, copy, thank you.
3: Go ahead.
6: This is a 4A. The 4A vehicle is going to be a black Toyota 4Runner. I actually just drove past the intersection. I'm following it here without lights and sirens. Give you an address in just a second. I'm going to try to get it south.
0: Copy. Wallet and acting out. He's middle white in a white t-shirt and shorts. He's yelling at the caller, swinging on.
2: Good job.
0: Copy. We're calling the heliport now.
2: We're going to update it out.
3: Copy, you another car?
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3: 148.
6: One Victor, start for the 33 run.
3: 1310 Park Plaza Drive. Initially came in as a loud party with drinking at the pool. They have a DJ, and they called back saying that two males that had 33s in their hands, one male black, no shirt, shorts, the other guy, the same male black, no shirt, black short.
2: And Main Street.
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2: 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He'll be on a 60 in about 7 minutes out.
3: Do you need that car on a 60?
6: Things are home now, but yeah, if you want to run it in, that's good.

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1: Suspects are northbound on Grant, and they're going to try and track them down.
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1: Rocks at a dog. One of them has a gun, threatened to beat up some kids and adults. Male with a gun's going to be male, black, long blonde, ponytail, white hat, white shirt, white jeans, if anybody can clear up and start that line.
0: Exeter.
2: I copy.
1: Looks like they're walking eastbound now.
3: Over here with the cop and then identify whether or not they're involved.
1: S5, where you at?
0: 71, that's for our 41.

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1: Code 1.
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0: The suspects are all teens. One has a neck tattoo, one has a tattoo by his ear. They all got dreads.
1: Are those vehicles taken off of you, taking off on you out of the 41, are those going to be the suspects we check out or something unrelated?
2: I have no idea if it's related or not. I believe this is going to be unrelated. The two detained out here that fled from 5-4 are in their 30s.
1: Copy, two detained.
3: I copy.
2: Copy.
1: Thank you. Seven, three.
4: Our three suspects out here are going to be a Jeremiah Freeman, a Jermaine Freeman, and a Josiah Smith.
5: Yeah, Crime Center, per the report, they were in 42 North Burgess last night during the shooting. Glad I copied that 44A.
1: Thank you.

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0: Extra 4-1, Tom. I'll be at the cell phone paper.
1: Can I copy?

0: 184. 184.
1: Two Victor, and keep us on a 16A at 5694 Forest Birch Lane.
0: Okay.

0: 82. I'm going to have that Mercedes here, Whitehorn and Mount, pulling in into the food mart.
1: Whitehorn and Mount, copy. Can we get somebody else with them?
2: Any other?

0: Go to 30 and 33.
1: 32, go for both.
0: So far, Ferrari 34 called in at 2194 North High at Water Beds and stuff. There's a homeless male white that asked the caller to get medics, saying he can't walk. Call is concerned because he looks like he got beat up, even though he, the male is named. That's not the case. CSE has been advised as well.
1: Very good. You got it.

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1: To 11. Do we have a female officer available for a search?
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0: One, 6-1, code 1.
2: Happy. I copy passing that information along.

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0: Clear 1 Victor times 2, and I'll be headed to the cell 169. Thank you.
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3: They come to stop the white Tornado Mount.
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4: 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You shut down 60s.
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0: Front center, channel 3. They listed the names of the suspects on the run. No one thinks that if they are not in the vehicle, it's most likely code 4. The victim is starting to walk back the story a little bit, but it sounds like the suspects may have shown up in an Uber.
1: Copy.
0: However, that vehicle is involved out of the incident from last night and fled the scene before officers got there.
1: Hi, copy.

0: Go ahead.
1: Spoke with maintenance. Maintenance kicked them all out. We'll all be circulating to see if we can see any of the groups of juveniles walking around.
0: Copy.
2: That's 14.
0: Go ahead.
2: The 16 that just hit the board at 6203 Stolen Away is probably the same group.
0: Three Stolen Away driving north. Everybody that was on the 33.
3: The trees on the tree line doesn't live in the area.
4: Nine eleven copy.
5: I copy.
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7: His badge is 2426. 9110 is one officer. 9121, two officer. 9130, one officer. 9161, two officer. My badge is 5193.
5: I copy. No pending priority runs. No guard at this time, sir.
8: To it. Are you still on it out there?
3: Yeah, we got a couple 48 days that we're hanging out with.
8: I copy. You want me to go back and stop?
5: Yes, I'm not happy.
3: A phone call to 911 tonight from this number.
4: Copy. Away north.

0: 2-3, just additional on that. Looks like the male got back inside the gray older model Toyota. It's parked on the side of her house. Not sure where the female half went.
1: We copy the additional.
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3: Sir, if you in 7681, if you're in the area, start for High Road 16 at the Fenlon Garage, 4071 Brighton Rose Way. Caller caught a male breaking into her vehicle. Suspect's a male, black, tall, white shirt, black pants. Said he was arguing with the caller was arguing with the male, took off towards Macy's. Caller's following the suspect, refusing to stop following. Will be on board a black Acura.
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1: Okay.
0: To the ground, this run. Out of that video. On follow up.
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1: 5417, 6372, Anthless Drive from Yolanda. She was her boyfriend, Rashawn Dunn, male black, threatened to come kick her door down and beat her up. Suspect currently not on scene.
3: Well, the three on code one, you can have me.
1: Copy.
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1: 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See Ebony, she's going to be in a black GMC train. Cinnamon male black, 16 to 17 years of age. Ski mask, black shirt, red shorts, stole a backpack from the basketball court and ran inside to the dumbbell.
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1: Go ahead.
0: I think the 0 and 5 will be 2 Victor. I'll take my 34C on Jaeger.
1: I copy. If it's closer, could you start for a 31A high risk that we just got in at Sullivan and Murray for a 7-year-old female Somali with a gray dress that was running in the street? Looks like county, or no, county was the transfer. They have her now.
0: Copy, I'm around the corner.
1: Copy, thank you.
2: I mean, the person detained is not related to this. 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
1: I copy.
3: It's closed. We checked around all areas around the store and cannot find this person.
1: I copy.
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0: 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Frankie, myself, and 30 together, and you can send us a 6-minute late out.
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3: Anybody else able to start up? 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
1: Copy. Bearing a 16, that reads like a 6. 1910 West Broadbrook Park. Maroon Honda van doing circles in the grass in the soccer field. No additional calls on it.
2: Shuttle
3: sir for the 16 from Zone 6. We're looking for a suspect out of an arm 41. His CPID is on the run. 300 Stanford Place.
4: Team. Could you both please grab an 8A that came in, 1940 Shock Road, please. I'll request a suite, drop as the back door.
1: You copy.
0: We'll head over to 148.
3: Yeah, I got you on it.

0: 9 years from 6 years.
1: Yeah, go ahead, Marvin.
2: Great. We'll be clear to Victor. Can you send us the 60 on Delaware?
3: On Delaware Road, male white and female white. Unknown clothing description, squatting.
0: Four to six.
3: Copy.
0: Fourth, yes, 106 office.
3: Copy.

0: 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Thank you.
1: 133.
0: You can clear 132, I'll take care of that. Okay, I copy. 132, I'll show you clear, thank you.
1: Roger, thanks.

0: 55.
1: Yeah, 16-year-old on the freeway. There's a homeless camp up there. You can go for that room.
0: I copy. Bye.
2: Peace.

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1: 1 Victor, would you put me on 114, John?
0: Yes, I copy.
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1: Yes, please stop for 17 at Grandad's, 1418 Morse Road. Female is crying, saying her boyfriend smacked her. She smacked him back, and he was bleeding. Then said, never mind, he was leaving, and when...
0: four copies.

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1: I'm sorry, 1396 East Dublin Granville. Caller's Tamika. Between caller and mom, Samaje Suber, 22-year-old, male, black. Between caller and mom, I think is what they meant to say. Male, black, black toboggan, black shirt, black pants. Dispute over mom saying she didn't want any girls in the house.
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0: Copy 41.
1: I'm clear. You can send me that 38A. I'll grab the info on it.
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2: Last information we had was caller was in front of the Express Kona Grill, but nothing since then.
3: Pickerington, Ohio Health Pickerington there at 1010 Refugee Road. They say they may have the man fitting that description by name, but the date of birth is different. We have a car go over and take a look.
0: Yeah, 200 or 203.
1: 200, we're not too far off. We'll head that way.
0: Thank you.
4: Copy that.
0: Thank you.
2: Church, cop is the back door.
4: I copy.

0: Who was that?
1: Can you change my location to Jack?
0: Never.
2: We found an address for the 29th, 437 Nosville Court West. We'll be over here trying to make contact with the parents.

0: 9:50.
1: Yeah, I'm behind the Comfort Inn, just off of Cassidy, with a possible 31A juvenile.

0: 5-1.
1: You want me to sell on paper?
0: Yeah.

0: 28.
1: Can I be serving the 17A, 3086 Watkins Road? It's been holding for quite a while.
0: Copy.

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1: Never saying they didn't see anybody, and the snow is there at 1291.
2: I copy.
0: Two 845 New Bixby. All I have right now is that someone's been cut.
3: Okay. User 4, you can have a good out 14.
1: Me too, Victor. Can you send me my guard?
2: I copy.

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1: 13.
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0: I copy. Due to his mom's health declining, they advise we do have a safe team across the street for an open line when females argue, and no additional calls since the first 130 minutes ago.
1: Copy. It's not to 16 on us.
0: I copy.
2: One, three, four.
3: We have one detained for possible 50s.
2: Copy.

0: I copy. CFD has been advised. Let me know when they come in.
1: You come up to the front of Nascar Park near the entrance we were talking about.
0: All right, you ready for them to come in?
1: Affirmative. We've been told that the suspect was not on scene.
0: Okay.
2: Victor, for a call back through comm channel.